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1: 96.1 The Beat is the voice of DJ Scream on your airwaves Sunday night. Carisha the Diva is back and it's time for Culture Talk. What's up, Carisha?
2: What's up, Scream? How's it going?
1: Everything is good. It's a beautiful weekend. You know what I'm saying? I'm vibing. What you got?
2: I got, all right, so there's a, you know, you social media influencers are taking influence into the next level. A couple, I think, in California was documenting their pregnancy, the whole journey from start to finish, and then they got the news that the baby may have Down syndrome, and they terminated the baby. I think the baby was between 3 months and 5 months. I don't know exactly which month, but after the 3 month, but before the 6 month.
1: Hold on, so they didn't know for sure. I know they do genetic testing and stuff like that. You're saying that the baby may have had some hardship if the baby would have made it to Earth, but they just decided to not deal with it?
2: They decided to terminate the baby, and social media has erupted in uproar, sending them death threats and trying to find their address. I seen them on TMZ doing an interview, and the girl was in tears. The father was shaking. Well, this would have been father was shaking. And they feel horrible that it went that way. They thought that the world would receive them for making that decision and embrace their decision. They didn't know that the world would go against them and, you know, try to unalive them and send so much smoke their way. So I guess the question of the day is, and I don't have kids, if you hear that your baby may have Down syndrome, not 100%, the doctor said it's a possibility, would you continue on with the pregnancy or would you scream what you got?
1: Okay. All right, cool. No, I got you. So hit us on social media at DJ Scream.
2: At Carisha the Diva.
1: And let us know how you feel about that situation. There was a couple documenting their journey. They found out that the kid may or may not have Down syndrome, and they opted to terminate it. This is Culture Talk. This is the DJ Scream Show. 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
1: Birthday. 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

0: 96.1 to be iHeartRadio's DJ Scream. Culture Talk is going down. Carisha the Diva is in the building. Now we're talking about this influencer couple that documented their journey on the way to having a kid. Found out that the kid may or may not have Down syndrome and terminated the kid. I don't have words, but on social media, most people are going at them for terminating the kid, right?
1: Right.
0: But I guess the conversation is there are places and times where people do, I guess, the genetic testing thing to kind of figure out what's going to be up with the kid.
1: Right.
0: And I guess even though you shouldn't, in my opinion, like play God, but you can have ailments and be happy in life.
1: You can. You really can. Now, first, I will say this was a younger couple. Looking at their images, early 20s,
0: right.
1: They probably didn't know much. And right. Like I said, they thought they were going to get, the reviews were going to be positive. So they're young, first of all. Two, they're streamers. So they looking, we don't know. Were they looking for clicks? We don't know. I don't think that they understood what they were doing. And they probably, you know, when you go viral, you don't really know if you're going to go viral. You never know what's going to go viral, what doesn't.
0: When you put yourself and you document everything, you got to know you don't put yourself out there. So and you got to take what come with that.
1: You do. I don't have kids, but I wouldn't do that. My baby is coming to this planet and we're going to figure it out. Scream.
0: That's my thought too. The last thing I'll say about some of these situations is that we talked about another situation yesterday is that, you know, when you're on social media, you get the bits and pieces.
1: Yeah.
0: Sometimes it'll be a lot more to it. Like if we sat down and interviewed them, we would probably be like, I didn't know that. Not to take up for them, but I'm just saying sometimes it'll be way more to the story than what you can get in a 30-second clip.
1: This is true. They did say that they were going to try again and have another baby.
0: They should.
1: I don't know.
0: They definitely should.
1: Mm-hmm.
0: All right. God bless them and God bless that young soul that was terminated. Give everybody a social media so they can tap in with you.
1: Y'all know where to follow me at on Instagram at Carisha the Diva. Let me spell it out for y'all. CarishaTheDiva.
0: All right, it's DJ Scream, and this is the DJ Scream Show on a Sunday. Don't change that station. It's 96.1, The Beat.

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Wait, what kind of Rari? 458. All of these, they

like your friend. Congrats are in order for Atlanta Falcons wide receiver Drake London, who signed a $141 million contract extension with the Falcons. And all I got to say is, make us proud, London. Make us proud. You know what it is. It's DJ Scream. It's the DJ Scream Show Sunday night. Let's go.

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0: A 96.1 to beat Atlanta's new home for hip-hop, R&B, and the Breakfast Club. It's the voice of DJ Scream on your airwaves. Listen, I want to give some flowers to this young brother right here. A 13-year-old has officially been accepted into Morehouse College, making him the youngest person ever to be accepted into the prestigious HBCU. Joshua Sutter received over 20 college acceptance letters from across the country, but his heart was set on Atlanta. By age three, he was already a published author before even setting foot in the kindergarten classroom. Big shouts out to Joshua Sutter. And the reason I want to highlight that is because we're always talking about YNs, and all the kids that's going out here, you know what I'm saying, doing the craziness. But we also got to salute and give flowers to the kids that's doing positive things in our community. So big shout out, flowers, and salute to Joshua Sutter. It's DJ Scream bringing you the DJ Scream Show right here on 96.1 The Beat. New Drake coming up in 3 minutes. 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
1: Who you with?
0: On the couch with my favorite sinner. 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
1: ATL, shouty, what's up? It's your girl, Dress Hilarious, and I will be in Atlanta, well, Alpharetta, Georgia, at the Helium Comedy Club this Friday, this Saturday. That's June 5th and June 6th. We got two shows Friday night, two shows Saturday night.
2: Yeah.
1: Friday night, 7 p.m., then a 9:15, a 7 p.m., and a 9:30 p.m. on Saturday. 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I don't want no BS out of y'all. I don't want y'all to be acting crazy. 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Don't act up, because I heard in Alpharetta, y'all will get snatched up. And y'all know who I'm talking about, them boys in blue. So act up, and you will get snatched up in Alpharetta. 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

0: loco. 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
1: Go.
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0: ATL, shouty, what's up? It's your girl, Dress Hilarious, and I will be in Atlanta, well, Alpharetta, Georgia, at the Helium Comedy Club this Friday, this Saturday. That's June 5th and June 6th. We got two shows Friday night, two shows Saturday night. Friday night, 7 p.m., then a 9:15, a 7 p.m., and a 9:30 p.m. on Saturday. Also, I will be doing meet and greet and having books and merch on hand, Atlanta. I don't want no BS out of y'all. I don't want y'all to be acting crazy. I know Alpharetta ain't Atlanta, but the people love me. So y'all better bring y'all ass right down the street to Alpharetta, Georgia. Don't act up, because I heard in Alpharetta, y'all will get snatched up. And y'all know who I'm talking about, them boys in blue. So act up, and you will get snatched up in Alpharetta. See you at Helium Comedy Club, y'all. And for tickets, go to JessHilariousOfficial.com.
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0: Told y'all 2026 is going to be the year of lawsuits, and apparently ain't nothing changed. What up, y'all? Shay did his hair at 96.1 The Beat. So it looks like Megan Thee Stallion, she just got hit with a lawsuit. She's being sued by her former stylist, who's claiming that she owes him $1.2 million in unpaid styling and wardrobe fees. Now, Megan Thee Stallion's team is denying these allegations, claiming that they did an audit and uncovered fraudulent charges, fraudulent invoices, unsupported charges, and shipments that couldn't be verified. Basically saying, allegedly, he was scamming. If you guys want to check it out for yourself, we're going to see how it plays out in court. You know where to go. Going to pay these bills. Coming back with some G Herbo. Plus, I got a throwback from Drake. Keep it locked right here. 96.1 The Beat.
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0: Angela Yee, and every Monday through Friday, I want you to go way up with me at 10 a.m. to 2 p.m. on 96.1 The Beat.
1: Yeah, yeah. I don't even know who she is. I just took care of the bill. We're not the regular. These not the regular partners. Stepping some hundreds on show. 1,000 grand on the chain. I'll get my currency change. Went out to catch you, nigga, with gas. She can't give you any favors. Can't hang with the false claims. They just be trying to talk like, cause I don't know what clarity is. I've been running more than a few years. I am.

0: year.
1: Protect your edges today, ladies. It's going to be cloudy, warm, and a little bit of rain. You already know how that go. What up, y'all? Shay did his hair, 96.1 The Beat. You trying to get your hair to $2,500 cash so you can get out there and take the great American getaway. Go visit the states, cities, and landmarks. Coming up in just a bit, I'll give you details when you get a lock-in free chance to win that cash right now. Let's get into the latest cut right here from Jadon. It's called I'll

0: Janice, STFU, that Drake covered up some bars, 96.1 The Beat, the new home, hip hop, R&B, The Breakfast Club, Shady is insane. 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

About to set it off. Atlanta's new home for hip hop, R&B, and the Breakfast Club. Yeah. 96.1 The Beat. Pop that thing, let it clap, ride this. While you sit on my lap. Spread them cheese, let me see that. Shake that like you out of control. That thing till your throat gets sore. Bend it on down, put your face on the floor. That till your legs can't stand. High freak with the word in a hand.

You know, who would have thought that Stephen A. Smith was this cut underneath that suit? What up, y'all? Shay did it to the Stag 96.1 The Beat, the new home for hip-hop, R&B, and the Breakfast Club. So Stephen A. Smith, he just had to show off his gains on his show. Apparently, he showed off how much weight and has his body looked prior to COVID or in the middle of COVID, where he decided to go ahead and get his body right. That man is cut looking like he about 25 years old. If y'all haven't seen this clip, you know where to go. We're going to pay these bills, come back with that Chris Brown. Plus, let me get on some Rich Gang. Keep it locked right here. 96.1 The Beat.

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0: You know, she's going to be doing that live at our iHeartRadio Music Festival. Snoop Dogg's going to be there as well. We got a chance for you to be in Vegas with the hotel stay and, of course, your flight with tickets to the show. All you got to do is lock in for your chance to win. 9 a.m., we're going to get y'all these keywords. When you hear them, make sure you text it in to 200-200. You could be out there in Vegas for iHeartRadio Music Festival. 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
1: ATL, shouty, what's up? 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That's June 5th and June 6th. We got two shows Friday night, two shows Saturday night. 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Also, I will be doing meet and greet and having books and merch on hand, Atlanta. 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I know Alpharetta ain't Atlanta, but the people love me. 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

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Shay did this thing. We're going to get on that new joint from Tim's coming up. Plus, I got some Future on deck right now. It's LMA 100. 96.5.

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1: 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Don't actually say that to her, because then you're going to find yourself with your girl singing songs like this, ready to head out the door. Let's get into the Let's Cut right here from Tim's. It's called What You Need. 96.1 The Beat.

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3: I don't even know who she is. I just took care of the bill. We're not the regular. These not the regular corners. Stepless and hundreds will show. 1,000 will grab on the chain. I'll get my currency change. 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

0: That's still the most stalkerish song to be released over the last 10 years. That Young Blue going crazy. What up, y'all? Shay did his hair. 96.1 The Beat, the new home for hip-hop, R&B, and The Breakfast Club. So it looks like Northwest and Lil Novi, who is Lil Wayne's child, apparently they decided to link up and start dropping some music together. Now, I'm kind of here for it. I'm not even sure what this style is. It's like a rock, punk, rap. Not for me, but I'm happy for these kids. And honestly, if they can get it on their parents' name, I'm not even mad. Nepotism's still alive. We're going to pay these bills, come back with some Don Toliver. Plus, I can get on that Mariah the Scientist. Keep it locked right here. 96.1 The Beat.
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They got me looking sideways at a cheeseburger right now. What up, y'all? That's Shay Did His Hair, 96.1 The Beat, the new home for hip-hop, R&B, and the Breakfast Club. So apparently there is a flesh-eating screwworm that was apparently found in Texas. It's a parasite infecting at least one animal and a three-week-old calf. So apparently the screwworm fly usually infests livestock and other warm-blooded mammals, but it's a rare case. It can infect people, which has people worried about our livestock because if they have to kill off all these animals because they're infected, that means beef price is about to go up, right?

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0: out there in Las Vegas for iHeartRadio Music Festival. You know you want to be there when Cardi B, Snoop Dogg, and more hit that stage. We got a chance for you to be there, too. Flight and hotel included with $1,000 to spend. 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When you hear them, text it in to 200-200. You never know. Could be you and a friend in Vegas. Stay close.
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16: 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I hope you enjoy all of the nostalgic vibes and the funk, the R&B, the soul, and the hip-hop all fused together. This is a salute and a nod to the pioneers of the 70s and 80s that influenced me and inspired me and brought joy to my home. And I hope that you feel and receive the same. Lots of love. 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

Janice STFU. Drake give you some bars on a late night. What up, y'all? Shay did his hair at 96.1 The Beat. So apparently another NFL star has, unfortunately for him, been arrested. Broncos' Jonathan Cooper was arrested over the weekend on domestic violence and criminal mischief charges. And it's not the first time we've seen this from athletes, but it seems to be a recurring issue amongst them. And my thing is, ladies, if you find yourself in this situation, there is a 99.9% chance he is going to do it again. So get out and get help. Right now, let's keep it going.

0: 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Atlanta's new home for hip-hop, R&B, and The Breakfast Club. Pop that thing, let it clap, let it clap.
1: Ride this, while you sit on my lap. Let's go.
2: Spread them cheeks, let me see that. Shake that, like you out of control. That thing till your throat gets sore. Bend it on down, put your face on the floor. That, till your legs can't stand. High freak, with the word in a hand.

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That's who everybody trying to see. Congrats to our winners who got hooked up with those Kehlani tickets who were locked in over the weekend. Right now, get it to the latest cut right here from Momo Boyd, Kendrick Lamar, and Baby Keem. It's called Good Flirts.

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1: Where you at?
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1: Who you with?
0: On the couch with my favorite sinner. I was about to, but you convinced us. 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
1: Turn my headphone down a little bit. Yeah. Yeah.
2: Yeah.
1: Yeah.
2: Yeah.
1: Yeah.
2: Yeah.
1: Yeah.
2: Yeah. Yeah.

0: Hopefully she got somebody doing that for her right now. What up, y'all? Shea Diddy's in the sack. 96 on the beat, the new home for hip-hop. R&B, the Breakfast Club. You guys follow what's going on with this Lil Durk trial? Apparently, the feds are trying to claim that footage from Lil Durk's unreleased music video for Redman is... There's a scene in there that was X'd out that apparently shows him chasing down and killing a Quando Rondo lookalike. Now, I'm trying to say how you call him a Quando Rondo lookalike, because if he's just a young black male, come on now. This is what we doing in 2026. It feels like the feds is reaching for anything, but we're going to see how this plays out. Going to pay these bills, come back with some Chris Brown. Keep it locked right here. 96 for the beat.
1: ATL, shouty, what's up? 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That's June 5th and June 6th. We got two shows Friday night, two shows Saturday night. 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Also, I will be doing meet and greet and having books and merch on hand, Atlanta. I don't want no BS out of y'all. I don't want y'all to be acting crazy. I know Alpharetta ain't Atlanta, but the people love me. 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Don't act up, because I heard in Alpharetta, y'all'll get snatched up. And y'all know who I'm talking about, them boys in blue. So act up, and you will get snatched up in Alpharetta. See you at Helium Comedy Club, y'all. And for tickets, go to JessHilariousOfficial.com.
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4: Yeah, I don't even know who she is. I just took care of the bill. We're not the regular. These not the regular partners. Stepless and hundreds on show. 1,000 more grams on the chain. I'll get my currency changed. Went out to catch her, nigga, up with gas. She can't give me any favors. Can't hang with me. Cross claim, cross claim, cross claim. They just be trying to talk like, cause I ain't. Don't know what clarity is. I've been running more than a few years. I am.

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0: All right, my girl, her, been in the studio trying to cook up some new music. Hopefully, we gonna get it at the end of the year, because that's what we all been waiting on. What up, y'all? Shay did this in a thing. 96 Mother Beat, the new home for hip hop, R&B, and the Breakfast Club. You wanna get out there to our iHeartRadio Music Festival in Las Vegas, going down September 18th and 19th at T-Mobile Arena. Cardi B, Snoop Dogg, and more will be performing live at 9 a.m., 1 p.m., and 6 p.m. We're going to get you guys these key words. When you hear them, just make sure you text it in to 200-200. You never know. It could be you and a friend in Las Vegas, flight, hotel included, with $1,000 to spend. Keep it locked.
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8: 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You know what I'm talking about. Atlanta's new home for hip-hop, R&B, and...

One thing about 50 Cent, he might be in the blogs for all the wrong reasons, but that man is steady working. Apparently, Tommy and Tariq from Power, it is official. They're going to be taking over New York, and Star has officially greenlit the new Power Legacy series. And honestly, based on what they've done with the other spinoffs, something tells me this one's going to be good, especially now that Tommy's coming back. Right now, let's get y'all lit up with the latest right here from Jadon. It's called I'll Be Good. 96.5.

0: I'm Not What You Need. Tim's Give You Some Heat, 96.1 The Beat, the new home for hip hop, R&B, The Breakfast Club. You ever see a story and you're like, I kind of get it though. Shay Judas here. So apparently there's a man in South Carolina who is a police officer, and apparently he just got fired and was arrested. Why? Police say that he allegedly pointed a gun at his coworker. Why? Because he microwaved fish in the office. Now, there is some office etiquette that I feel like gets ignored way too often. And microwaving fish is definitely one of them. The worst thing that you can also do in an office is open a can of sardines. My coworker did that here and literally had everybody clearing out the space. What the hell are you thinking? We're going to pay these bills. Come back with some Ride the Scientist. Plus, I'm going to get on some Sexy Red. Keep it locked right here. 96.1 The Beat.
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1: Shorty, back it up. 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

Rest in peace, Takeoff. Shay Diddy about to get up out of here. You know what's up for you next, though? We got the world-famous Breakfast Club in the building. DJ Envy, Charlamagne the God, Jess Hilarious. They're all going to be back in this thing trying to get y'all lit. So keep it locked right here. 96.1 The Beat. America is turning.

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17: Back

0: Larry, Charlamagne the Guy. We are the Breakfast Club. We got some special guests in the building. Lola Rose is here as well. We got some special guests in the building.
1: Who we got?
0: I'm glad they made up because last time they were here, Rip Michaels made it seem like they weren't friends anymore. Ladies and gentlemen.
1: I ain't see that. I ain't catch that.
0: Nick Cannon and Rip Michaels, ladies and gentlemen.
2: That was the Rip Michaels sob story. That was the episode where he wanted everybody to feel bad.
0: That was not true.
2: I'd be in the hospital just as much as him, so
3: don't work on me.
1: And I've been in the hospital just as much as him.
3: That's why we teamed up.
1: Did you check on Nick when he was in the hospital?
3: Always check on Nick.
2: We be calling each other from the hospital.
3: Nick will call you from the hospital, give you marginal. So what I need you to do is just speak to now.
2: And I'd be like, I was in the hospital. I was like, Rip, we got one more at it. Let's go.
3: Like wigs and Murtaugh.
1: Don't speak that.
4: We joking.
1: But this is y'all fifth Wildin' Out tour, man. And it seems like Wildin' Out tour is one of the only tours that's still successful out here.
2: I mean, it's the people, though.
1: Yeah.
2: Real talk. They really love it. And because what we're doing now, which, and, you know, we all know how it worked back, but, like, we're looking for real cast members all over the country. So... We, you know, before we would do auditions and we would have to fly people in and everybody wouldn't get access to it. But now, because we're shooting the television show in each city, so it's going to be, you know, Brooklyn versus Wildin' Out. It's Chicago versus Wildin' Out, Miami versus Wildin' Out. So all those people really get a shot to audition. And we want 10, 20, you know, 30 people from that city to make it on that stage.
0: Can you control that, though, with everybody going on that stage and...
2: Yeah, well, we playing the right games where that stuff makes sense. And then hopefully, like, almost old school, like, and one tour vibes, where, like, it's going to be one person from that city that shine. And at the end of the episode, we throw the Wildin' Out jacket on them. Like, yo, they going to the next city. Like, we literally trying to, you know.
5: Y'all going
2: to
5: go to Delaware?
1: Nobody goes to Delaware.
2: In the area?
3: Okay. Yeah, Michael Blackson got a house out there.
5: Like Philly?
3: Michael Blackson got a house in Delaware.
5: A lot of people have houses in Delaware.
2: But that's, we want to be at least, you know, 100-mile radius of where anybody can pull up and be a part of that.
0: That means you're not going to Delaware.
5: I just asked.
0: Maybe Philly.
2: Yeah.
5: Okay.
1: So y'all doing another season of Wildin' Out and everything?
2: But that's how we doing the season. Okay, so if you imagine the way, I always use this as an example, like I salute to like how they move with Kill Tony, where that their live show is their
1: episode.
2: You
1: starting already, Nick? You saluted Tony Hinchcliffe as soon as you got
2: in. I'm talking about the format of the show.
1: I said salute.
3: Salute to Tony.
2: That's where my guy Cam from SNL came from.
1: Yeah, right. That's true.
2: Like, I don't Tony Hinchcliffe. Like, I'm talking about the structure of the show. Yeah. They actually bit a lot of our shit and started doing their thing. Yeah, so, but I mean, I think it's brilliant how they actually took a live podcast and then flipped it in like that's episodes and they on Netflix and all that shit. I was like, yo, that shit is smart. As opposed to like having to go to Atlanta for 2 months and shoot episodes. And then our tour is actually hotter than the TV show is, which is, you know, thanks to Rip and a couple other things. Like, yo, there's more content and noise being made about our live shows than what our episodes used to be. So you got to evolve and be like, yo, let's make the live show the actual show.
1: That's smart because you don't need this big budget of a production anymore.
2: Exactly. But it's the production is even bigger because before we got 300 people in the studio audience. Now we got 15,000 in the arena. Like, it's going to look like a concert film every episode.
0: Do the jokes come off as the same way? Because it is so many people. People talking during the jokes. Does it?
2: But that's the thing. You have to know how to play to a live. It's like a comic who know how to play in a comedy club opposed to a comic who know how to play to arenas.
0: Gotcha.
2: So, like, now, and that's the thing. We're designing it to play the games that can involve the arena opposed to, like, just comics being comics.
1: You don't even need a network no more now, Nick. You can do this.
2: I'm trying to take a book. Got a page out your book, Shaw.
1: You don't even need
3: but a Charlamagne.
1: No, I'm just, you don't even
2: need. That's real. That's really because, you know, not to get too deep into it, but, you know, we all know that, you know, there was some shifts in who owns Paramount and stuff like that. And a lot of shows got canceled because of that. And Wildin' Out got to stay alive and, you know, I got my ownership. You know what I mean? Yeah, so, I like, because of the way my deal is structured and how I've always had ownership of the IP,
6: I was able to go in there. I didn't have to say, hey, can y'all still do this show? It's more like, yo, do y'all want a partner and do it the way that I want to do it, to your point, to where the goal is to build a Wildin' Out network. The goal is to be, and, you know, still have Paramount be our partners in it, but we don't need permission to do a show like a Ridiculousness or any of those other shows that, you know, came up under them. I'm like, no, I'm still making the show. Do y'all want to be a part of it?
1: Didn't they try to sue you at one point? Because over the Zeus thing?
6: I mean, they, damn, Char. No, they didn't try to sue me. Okay. It was like, what happened was, I think, you know, Lemmy and, you know, some people over at Paramount already had issues.
1: Got you.
6: And I was like, I'm not getting in the middle of it. And I actually tried to be like, look, we don't need to go there. But they started, you know, showing who's who and what's what. And I'm like, I'm going to back off. I'm going to let y'all handle that. It ended up in some legal stuff. But luckily, I mean, because I was cool with both sides, they was like, we ain't going to put you in it. So I'm like,
5: that's
6: cool.
5: What's up.
6: Damn.
3: The live show. The live show will be due 28th of March.
5: Is that over at Viacom?
6: I don't know, because I ain't in it. But I think, I think it's really on some, like, big money talk. Like, they want to prove who's right. Because I think there's some history with Zeus and Paramount where there's a lot of shows that come from under the Paramount and Viacom umbrella that, you know, kind of seems similar to some Zeus shows, so I think they had some stuff, and I think the shit really hit the fan.
1: I never understood why it wasn't more collaboration between them.
6: Well, you know, if anybody knows about Limp, shout out to Limp. Yeah. Limp, before he had Zeus, was an actual television producer and was producing stuff for
3: Patches of LA.
6: Like,
3: and
6: yeah,
3: like,
6: no, no, yeah, that. For like BET and all. So he knows all of those people over there, and he kind of like really. Salute to him. One day he'll probably tell his story, but he went from being like, hey, can you make my show? I want to produce a show for you, to being like, forget you. I'm going to make my own show. Yeah. Mm-hmm. So he got to buck up on the system, and I mean, I was sitting there and cussed the whole business affairs people out. Like, I'm thinking, well, damn, I ain't going to do that. But have at it. Damn. Like, you know, I was trying to have a phone call to bring everybody together and like, yo, we could fix this. Because I think the ultimate problem, they didn't have a problem with the show we made. Mm-hmm. They had the problem with the word that we had. I think it was called wild, something wild. And they were like,
1: Maddie's going wild, I think.
5: No, because it wasn't that. Though.
6: It was like wild something, wild. Wild, bad versus wild.
5: Yes, it was bad versus wild.
6: And then, from that, they were like, if you take out the word wild, we good. And they had already made signs and t-shirts and shit. He was like, we can't do it. And I was like, all right. And it got to a standstill. And Lim started cussing folk out. And
5: I thought, wait a minute.
6: Yeah, and then after that, you know, a couple weeks later or whatever, they did the cease and desist. And then at first, I wasn't, and I was like, I thought I wasn't in this. And it was like, nah, we just had to structure it and, you know, all that legal jargon. And then,
5: because you weren't named as a defendant.
6: Yeah, like, but which was weird because, you know, there's a lawsuit in the brand that I own between two people that are just, you know, Lim was like, look, it's not Wildin' Out, which he wasn't wrong. And then, you know, Viacom was like, yo, this is our intellectual property for the last 20-some-odd years. So they had proof that this is how it was moving. But hopefully they'll settle it. You know what I mean? Like, we never want to see. You know, I mean, that's the other thing, too, because it also is a giant corporation taking on, you know, a young, independent black man. So I'm like, that's never a good look. So, like, I mean, it's business. They'll figure it out.
0: All right, we got more with Nick Cannon. When we come back, don't move. It's The Breakfast Club. Good morning.
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0: Envy, Just Hilarious, Charlamagne Tha God. We are The Breakfast Club. Lauren LaRosa's here as well. We're still kicking in with Nick Cannon and Rip Michael. Now, is there anything you had to edit out of a Wild and Out episode?
1: Nah, like, I think, obviously, we got, you know, standards and practices. So I let them handle that. Like, you know, probably now because we don't have that, it's probably going to be, you know, we won't get as raw as we possibly can. Pause. But the, in that sense to where I always let MTV or BET, whoever, I let them handle that aspect. But what I would take out of the show is if whoever was like a friend or something, I remember broke my heart on this too, like early seasons, Kelly Rowland was on. And I think there was, like, we were playing that talk and spit game, the, who can spit out the water and make you laugh. And they was just saying so many, like, second to Beyonce jokes. And I was just sitting across from her, and I could be like, this shit ain't funny. You know what I mean? And I, like, so afterwards, I was like, yo, I'm going to take all of that stuff out. And she was like, thank you so much and all that stuff. So, like, anybody who's, like, my friend, and I could see something's happening, or they'll say something beforehand, I'll be like, look, we tell the cast, don't say shit, but Rip and DC and Carlos and people who don't care and they still do it.
2: But they can edit it out. They edit it out.
1: And then we make sure none of that makes
2: it. No, edit it out. You'll see Rip just standing there.
1: Jason Lee was, he did some wild Like, he was, like, outing people.
3: No,
4: oh,
3: man.
4: Oh, my God.
3: Like, he sucked my He sucked my
1: Like, scratch celebrities. That's crazy.
3: Man, yeah. Shut the No,
1: we were playing the what's the game? The Plead the Fifth. Were you supposed to? And somebody, it might have been you. Somebody went up to him and asked him what celebrities have turned out, and he was asking for his own understanding. And then from that aspect,
5: how many people did he name?
1: I think like three. And we,
2: but they always cut that.
3: Y'all
2: out,
3: remember
2: like,
3: the names? We cut it.
1: I have no recollection. I just know the whole, everybody who was at that show, I'm pretty sure it's going to show up in these comments. Like, they're going to say who he was.
2: Sure, I said, we'll take it out. That's why I'm about Nick. Don't let you do it. Like, I remember Nick was playing Plead the Fifth, and I was like, Nick, you had sex with Chili after Usher. This is when the whole bump thing was out. I was like, what would you say your favorite Usher song is? Let It Burn or You Got It Bad? And I looked at the episode and I'm just standing like this. And I
1: never came out. No, I can't believe you just said that.
4: Oh my God. Stupid, yo.
3: I agree, comedy is comedy, but I think there's a difference between making broad generalizations about race as opposed to targeting on a violent, tragic incident. Yeah. Like George Floyd, like Charlie Kirk.
1: And it's just lazy. Like the joke didn't hit. He fumbled over the joke. There's nothing funny about it. Like, it was funny before that, but that was just, the joke was trash.
3: That's why I understand why you saluted him as soon as you sat down. Like, yo, salute to Tyler.
1: I was talking about the business model. I was talking about how the white man is ruining the new entertainment industry.
3: Man, I'm trying to get my... Leave Nick alone. I'm trying to get my
4: health care back. Speaking in nuance. You did it with Amber, now with Tony. You got to get right to what you're trying to actually say.
2: Just not get my health care back. Leave him alone.
5: You trying to get your health care back?
3: You didn't get it back?
1: I'm trying.
2: That's why I'm out here working, man.
3: Got you.
2: You see me out here working. That's what I'm saying.
0: How you do with your heart and everything?
2: That's actually
3: a dumbass question. I mean, goddamn.
5: How are we doing?
3: Are you the tin man or something? You said you're out here searching for a heart.
4: You want to know?
3: What was that,
4: yo?
3: Like, I mean, no empathy. No,
5: I'm asking about how you doing.
4: How are you feeling?
3: How are you feeling, Rip? How was your health?
1: Anybody text you with a heart? You get that alert,
3: that, man.
2: Anyway, what's going on with you?
0: How are your health? How are you feeling, Rip?
3: God.
2: It's, I'm getting a little bit better. Increase my
3: Rip Hart was fine until about 3 minutes ago. Perfectly fine until you did that violent.
1: I think this is the thing. To this point, and this is where he and I really have shared, spirits in this space. Is like, people don't, when they see you out and they see you doing stuff and knowing that you're dealing with stuff, and you're like, oh, I just saw him yesterday. He was laughing. But we do that so we don't have to be sitting in hospitals. Because I know the way my stuff works. The more I sit in them hospitals, the worse I feel. And I'm like, I feel like I'm just sitting here rotting away. I got to get out and get it. And then, therefore, I feel better. So I know we've had these conversations as well. It's like, he has to be doing 20 shows
0: that's
1: in the ring.
0: For real, because Rip will be on stage for 4 hours straight, five hours straight,
1: to get on the flight and go to London to do it the next day. I'm like, bro, you need to relax. And he keeps an ambulance on site just in case. I'm like, bro, you need to just relax. But you don't want to.
6: We on our radio.
4: But how does that work for you, Nick? Because, like, you move around a lot as well. You got, like, 80 shows at one time. We watch your gym journey and all of your fitness and everything, but how do you keep yourself healthy? Because you don't never have time to sit down and just chill either.
1: Nah, but that's the thing. I've been in the hospital probably 3 times this year, and it's usually those moments where people are like, yo, you got to relax. And then that's, at least how lupus works, that's when I do stand still, my immune system start going crazy. So that's why people always see me in the gym and stuff. It's not, I ain't trying to get super swole. It's like, I got to keep a consistent schedule to where my body has to get used to being strong, because if I'm not on my regimen, if I'm not eating the right stuff, then my immune system goes crazy and just takes me out. And my specific thing is, like, my immune system attacks my kidneys. So therefore, the doctors are like, okay, we know the lupus is going to be the lupus, but soon that lupus is going to attack these kidneys and you really going to be out. It's like, I'm trying to make sure I'm healing my kidneys at the same time as trying to control my lupus. But, you know, again, it's just staying active.
2: Some days better than others. You see us at a show. You see me at a show, Nick, saying you won't see me for a week or two, and I'll be in the hospital the entire time. Then I'll get out, get stable. Because being in that hospital, I'm not going to die there. I'd rather be, I know it seems cynical, but I'd rather be on stage somewhere in an ambulance and that be the end. I don't want to be in the end when my kids are coming to see me every day and everybody's putting their life on hold. I can't do that. Yeah. That just made you in a space of despair. But being on stage and rocking and, like, whether this be the last interview or 10 more, but that's, I would rather that.
1: Keeps you alive.
4: You're never afraid. Do you ever have those moments when you're about to go on stage where you're like, yo, this could really be my last show? I know you keep the EMTs, like, right there. I've been on your shows.
2: When in Atlanta, somebody's like, you okay? And I was like, and I couldn't host the show. But I just, the fact that I'm in the room, I still feel blessed. Whether I get to do 5 minutes in that room or 10 seconds in that room, seeing that arena packed and we packed that whole thing out and it's just around, I go, I'm okay, because this is my dream. Not too many people get to live their dream.
3: Nick Cannon, Rip Michaels, y'all.
1: That's right. Make sure you check out the tour. Tell them about the tour again.
2: The tour's going to be crazy. We're at the Barclays Center June 20th.
3: Yeah.
2: And we're actually looking for cast members now, so you can go to Wild On Our Live Tour and submit your videos. So we're looking for the brand new hottest cast members. And they will be played June 20th at the Barclays.
1: Yeah, it's going up.
6: Love it. We got all the rappers.
2: We got Charleston White going against
4: Damn.
2: Boosie. We got Soulja Boy going at people, too. So it's just going to be a whole new type of Wild Night choice. You super excited to see stuff like that.
4: Yeah,
2: Michael
4: Blackson.
1: We go viral. Just like when we went.
2: This is my space.
1: Me
2: now,
1: and DDG,
2: now
1: we did the Netflix as a joke. That went viral. Yeah. You know, and all the Neon, all the streamers and all that stuff was there. So, you know, we kind of going off that energy of, like, this is the new entertainment and this is the way they want to see it. So we offering it.
2: I'm trying to get Envy to go against D-Ray.
4: Hey, yo. Oh,
1: that's my guy.
4: That's my guy. But before you do go, I want to say to you, Nick, I love you and I appreciate you. Like, you were the first person to put me on TV. And even when I came to you and I was like, yo, they want me to do Fox, but I want to do Fox, but I want to stay here. And you was like, yo, go ahead, do that. That's acting. That's what you want to do. Our doors will always be open here at Wildin' Out. So thank you, yo.
6: Oh, that's love. Thank you, Jack. I love you, girl.
3: Have you checked the doors?
6: Congratulations.
3: You should go check those doors.
4: Make sure to lock them.
6: Jess can come back to Wildin' Out when that's
2: yo, Jess, you gotta push. Don't pull. Stop pulling.
4: Shut up.
1: Nick Cannon, Rick Michaels. It's the Breakfast Club. Good morning.
2: That's it.

0: DJ Envy, Jess Hilarious, Charlamagne Tha God.
1: What is the Breakfast Club?
2: You're a wild.
3: Danger.
4: You're a bit unpredictable.
5: What?
6: With gang gang.
7: Y'all came a long way.
6: With gang gang.
8: Ask the questions that need to be answered, okay?
9: This was a morning show, for God's sake.
10: I like this show.
11: Wake up. Now let's begin.

0: Yo.
1: Jess Hilarious.
2: We did ass up.
1: Charlamagne Tha God.
0: Peace to the planet. It's Monday. How y'all feel out there? I feel blessed, black, and highly favored. Happy to be here. Another day to serve our beautiful listeners. Good morning.
1: Good morning. Start of the week. How you feeling? Jess?
2: I feel good. My son graduated from middle school on Friday.
1: Congratulations.
2: He won the Kirk Gaddy Award. He goes to St. Francis.
1: The Kirk Daddy Award?
2: Kirk Gaddy.
0: You heard that woman.
1: I just want to make sure.
2: Don't ever play.
1: Okay, go ahead.
2: Yeah, so that's like that's the most prestigious award that you can win, yo. And he had a speech. And for my teenager to be a little man of very few words or whatever, right? Mm-hmm. Like, which is the total opposite of what he was when he was, like, way younger. He had way more, like, things to say. He was, oh, my God, he was so talkative. Now, he's like, one word, yeah, I'm okay. He wrote a speech. Me and Rome was like, wow, okay, you say more here than you do to us in a whole year now. Like, because he going to do this phase where he, like, nonchalant, laid back. Mm-hmm. We be trying to, like, pull conversations out of him, yo. And it's so hard. I don't know. And sometimes me and Rome be looking at each other like, damn, what we do? But that's just, I guess that's the phase. Did you go through that phase with, like, with Logan?
1: Nah, mm-mm.
2: No?
1: Nah.
2: It's crazy.
1: My kids they're pretty close. So, like, we do so much that you cannot do that. You cannot not talk. You cannot be an introvert because we do so much together. We're either playing games, going to the movies, going to sports events. Like, we're so entwined as a family.
2: I don't understand what it's like, but I did see Taye Diggs talking about it on I don't know where he said. I don't know what TV show he was sitting on. I think it was Jennifer Hudson, and he was saying he's experiencing the same thing. Like some teenagers just do that. Like, mm-hmm. they just go on a little show, and it's sometimes it's a phase. Sometimes that's how they end up being.
1: Yeah.
2: But yeah.
1: Yeah. Now I was like, even this weekend, I took everybody to see the Michael Jackson Broadway play.
2: Oh, wow.
1: I've seen it before, my son Jackson, but the whole family did. So we went as a family to go see the play.
2: How was that?
1: It was
2: for them.
1: I had to get the documentary out that was on that I seen on Netflix.
2: Man, yeah.
1: So I had to get that out my system. So it was good. We had an amazing time. And my daughters that dance, actually, they look at Broadway differently. Like, you know, I look at the play, but they look at the dancers, the background dancers, how they stretch before and everything going in between. Mm-hmm. So that's what we did all weekend. We did it as a family. And then we went to eat after. Salute to Carbone. We went to Carbone's. And Jackson seen a couple of Knicks in there eating. So he was super duper excited. So this was the best birthday week ever.
2: Yeah. And
1: for him.
2: And the Knicks won over the weekend. I was
1: watching. They won Friday.
2: The game.
1: They won Friday night, yeah.
2: Yo, look, and there was somebody sitting right in the front. He was a Spurs fan and he had money on the game. And as soon as I said something about a joke, my joke was about men, right? And yo, he buried his head in his hands. And I was like, damn, I wasn't talking about you. He was like, nah, the Spurs just lost. Yo, the Knicks won. And people in the show was like, yeah, like everybody had money on the Knicks show. Yeah.
0: That is the operation today if you're in New York City.
1: That's right.
0: Get out of New York as soon as possible.
1: Yeah, get out of
0: New
1: York.
0: If you don't plan to be here for the game in any way, shape, or form, which, you know, if you are, you are a very rich individual.
1: Yes.
0: The plan is to get out of New York City as soon as possible today.
1: That is right.
0: The president of the United States of America is going to be at the game tonight. The city is going to be shut down.
1: Yeah, there's going to be no watch party at the Garden because the president's there. You can't carry any bags in the Garden.
0: No watch party around the Garden.
1: No watch party around the Garden. And they're saying that you better get to the Garden a couple of hours early.
0: Not you best to. You have to.
1: Oh, you have to get there a couple of hours early.
0: In order to go through the Secret Service protocol.
1: Yeah, they're doing like TSA pre-check.
0: Yeah, the president of the United States, Donald Trump, he don't care about y'all having no joy whatsoever.
2: Not at all.
0: No. I mean, if he can find a way to ruin your life, he can find a way to inconvenience your life, he's going to take it.
1: They
0: should actually have it. It should be a law that if you're a sitting president, you should not be allowed to even attend events like that.
1: Yeah.
0: You shouldn't even be allowed to attend events like that.
1: It's going to destroy
2: a lot of pandemonium.
1: It's
2: like
1: gonna
2: I've
1: be
2: been
1: mad. It's gonna be destroy anything that people want to do. The game starts at 8:30. If you have tickets or you are going to the game, you better get there at 5:30.
0: Because it's a safety issue, not just for the president. It's a safety issue for everybody at the Garden as well. And it's just the inconvenience.
1: Yes.
2: Yeah.
0: Like, and you know how hard it is to get to a game 2 hours early in New York City on a Monday.
1: Yes, regardless.
0: I would hope that you got a job as far as much as those ticket prices.
1: Yes. Yes. Yeah.
0: Okay.
1: Yes, the cheapest ticket I seen yesterday was $7,200, and that was for section 400.
0: That's ridiculous.
1: 400. They look like ants. Like
0: no, everyday working class president.
2: Wow.
1: Those tickets my dad used to buy when I was a kid. They like so high that you can't even really see the people. You got to be like, is that so and so?
2: Yeah, that's
1: but
2: too much.
1: We will be watching Knicks. I'll be watching the Knicks at Club Couch tonight. So me and my kids will be watching the game. But let's get the show cracking. 8-Ball will be joining us from 8-Ball from 8-Ball MJG. He has a brand new coffee line. We're going to be talking to him a little bit. And we got front page news. Mimi will be breaking everything down what we just spoke about. And today is Kanye's birthday.
2: Kanye West's birthday?
1: What we got?
2: big year. He 49. Shorty, what we got?
1: It's the Breakfast Club. Good morning, y'all. Front Page News is next. And get on the phone line.

0: JNV, Jess Hilarious, Charlamagne the Guy. We are the Breakfast Club. Let's get in some front page.
1: Jewish
0: news.
1: People definitely told Ye a thing or two, and he listened, goddamn it. Okay, he talking, can't nobody tell him nothing. All right.
0: Let's start off with some quick sports. Tonight, like I mentioned, the Spurs take on the Knicks at home at Madison Square Garden. The series, we lead the series 2-0. The game happens at 8:30. What's up, Mimi?
2: Good morning, NV, Jess, Charlamagne. How y'all doing this morning?
3: Good morning,
1: Mimi Brown.
2: Good morning. So we start this morning with President Trump's wide-ranging interview on Meet the Press. So he touched on everything from January 6th defendants to California elections to that controversial anti-weaponization fund tied to his administration. Now, during the interview, Trump did not rule out taxpayer money being used to compensate some of those January 6th defendants, while also defending the administration's nearly $2 billion anti-weaponization fund. He even had some excuses for those who assaulted police officers. Let's listen.
4: People have been hurt so badly by radical left lunatics that worked for the Biden administration and Sleepy Joe. They're vicious, they're violent, what they did to people. And of course, they went after me more than anybody else. They raided Mar-a-Lago and all the other things. But people have been badly hurt. They've committed suicide. They've lost their jobs. They've lost their families. They've lost their wives. They've lost everything. They've lost everything over a fake weaponization of government. If it was up to me, I'd pay them the kind of money that they deserve.
1: What do they deserve? Because they decided to storm the Capitol because they were lied to about an election being stolen?
0: Mm-hmm.
2: Mm-hmm. Yeah. And just last week, a federal judge temporarily blocked that fund while the lawsuit moves through the court. And despite acting Attorney General Todd Blanche saying the administration is pausing it for now, reports suggest they may be looking for other ways to use that money. So Trump also said on Meet the Press, he once again went after California and cast doubt on our elections here. Let's listen to that.
4: California, they're dropping fast because it's a rigged election. Let me tell you. It's 4 days, and they aren't even close
5: to
4: coming up with
5: it. That's how they count.
4: You know why they're doing
5: that?
4: Because they're cheating on the election.
5: Do you have evidence to support that?
4: All I have to do is look.
5: That's not evidence.
4: And I listen. And I listen to people.
5: But that's how they vote in California.
4: They're crooked, just like you're crooked.
5: To be fair, I'm not crooked. But let's
4: really?
5: Let's
4: continue. You play right into their hands.
5: Let's continue.
4: You're either crooked or you're stupid. You know that these elections are rigged.
3: He be trying so hard to hurt people's feelings.
0: He do.
1: I don't understand why he thinks the elections are rigged, though. Like, California is a historically liberal state. Like, what would be rigged about their elections?
2: And it always is like that. So California mail-in ballots, as long as they are postmarked by election day, they can arrive up to 7 days later and still be counted. That's why the races here take so long to finalize. And so for him, because there's no immediate winner, maybe he thinks that's rigged. Trump also repeated false claims about the 2020 election while again attacking the media, accusing reporters and networks of unfair coverage and political bias. And by the end of the conversation, it was clear that the interview was wrapping up, but wrapping up on Trump's terms. Let's listen to that.
4: You know that I won an election in a landslide and I got 94% bad press. Your elections are crooked, and you're crooked, and Meet the Press is crooked, and so is ABC, and CBS, and CNN.
5: But Mr. President,
4: you're one-sided crooked network. Sorry, let's call it quits, because I've had enough. Thank you, darling. Have a good time.
5: Mr. President, I traveled all the way to Wisconsin.
1: I wonder why he says your elections, as if he's not the president of the United States of America. That's a strange way of wording that, your elections.
2: Yeah, for sure. And just to clarify, too, those mail-in ballots in California, they continue to come in. The governor's race is still neck and neck between Republican Steve Hilton and billionaire Democrat Tom Steyer. Javier Becerra, he's already in that runoff. And then the Los Angeles mayor, in a surprising turn of events, a local city councilwoman, Nithya Raman, now appears to have surpassed,
1: Spencer Pratt.
2: Yes, the TV reality star, Spencer Pratt. And so she may be moving into that second runoff. But as the ballots still come in, we don't know how many more ballots still need to be counted. But as of yesterday, she surpassed him. And so I think that is part of what is Trump's problem. As the late ballots come in, they just change, you know, who's in the running and who's the front runner. It's just happened. So
1: before we wrap, maybe I want to salute Christian Welker. I thought she did a great job. job interviewing.
2: He did an amazing job.
1: Donald Trump on Meet the Press. The only thing I wish, and I always say if I was to interview Trump, this is what I would do. When she says things like, you said there would be no new wars, and he said, I never say that. Just have the soundbite ready to play right then and there. Yeah. I would always love to see how he would react to his own words that he said he didn't say.
0: Mm-hmm.
2: Yeah, he probably finds something else to say about that. But
1: that's
2: yes,
1: not
2: right.
1: Me, that's AI.
2: Exactly. And coming up at 7, nearly 7 years later, a case that sparked a nationwide outrage is suddenly back in court. We'll tell you what the case is and why people are still so upset about it.
0: All right, everybody else, get it off your chest. 800-585-1051. If you need to vent, phone lines are wide open. Call us up now. It's The Breakfast Club. Good morning.
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12: Good morning. Trouble on the 20s on either side of town. The first one is the one we've been telling you about earlier. 20 West, bound at Riverside Parkway, right at the exit. It's a stalled out tractor trailer blocking the right lane, but you can still exit off to Riverside. And the other one is I-20 westbound, the East Freeway, just after Evans Mill this morning. We're starting to see those brake lights as you're coming through Lithonia. I'm Art Bad Man Baring with your total traffic.
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13: Michael Harris with a pinch hit bases clearing three run double in the seventh. He lifts the Braves to a 3-2 win over the Pirates. The Braves sweep the weekend series. Georgia baseball is headed to the College World Series, beating Mississippi State again to win the Athens Super Regional. The Bulldogs heading to Omaha for the first time in 18 years. And the Falcons return to the field tomorrow to wrap up their final week of OTAs. They'll kick off mandatory minicamp next week. I'm Matt McCoy.
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1: Charlamagne need like Bertha.
2: I would definitely be a bulldagger.
1: They be like Bertha.
2: Little bald head bulldagger. Always got on a sweatsuit. Mean sneaker game though.
0: Period. Okay. So what I was really calling for was, so I've been watching y'all on Netflix. I gotta use the subscription somehow, right?
1: Mm-hmm.
0: First things first, I feel like the mix is mad low.
2: The
0: so
2: audio?
0: Somebody might have to, yeah, the audio and the mix on that is low. So you might have to turn that up a bit.
1: Okay.
0: Because it's mad low. But the second thing is, since we worldwide now, shout out to me and us for making it this far.
2: Hey.
0: We should have a weather channel and a weather corner. And I should be the meteorologist.
2: Yeah, but how you going to get meteorology for the whole world?
3: I know. This is global. But I'm global now.
1: Nah, I'd be like the weather
0: so
1: channel.
0: So we're going to market for how much deodorant you need to wear. So, we in Deep South, that's Georgia, Florida, all of that.
2: Musty.
0: In the South this morning, hot as hell.
2: Musty.
0: 10 swipes. You know, and then you go California, 20 swipes.
2: Musty.
0: And a wildfire.
2: Musty.
0: You know what I'm saying? Like, we need to do that since we worldwide.
1: I like that.
2: What about global though? What countries need the most?
1: What about Africa? You got China. You got Japan.
2: Why you
1: got
2: to say Africa?
1: Japan. You got.
0: I mean, I won't go Africa, Raven. But since we're going Africa, 20 swipes.
3: Raven.
1: She said fly swipe. You know what?
0: You know, goodbye. Antarctica, cold, no swipes. So yeah.
2: No.
0: Y'all think about that, and y'all call me back.
2: I'm with you on that.
3: We gonna call
2: Antarctica might be sneaky though. That cold, that must in the cold is different.
3: You better not be. You can't musty in the cold.
2: You can get musty in the cold, man. Because you be wearing so many layers.
3: Oh, yeah.
2: You know what I'm saying?
3: You start sweating.
2: Exactly.
3: Yeah,
2: you be in the building. That's right.
1: Get it off your chest. 800-585-1051. If you need to vent, hit us up now. It's The Breakfast Club. Good morning.
4: The Breakfast Club.
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10: ATL, let's check out those roads.
11: Good morning. Wake up volume waking up on 85 southbound, coming down from 316 this morning down towards Indian Trail. On your way to Spaghetti Junction, they cleared that disabled tractor trailer that had been blocking a right lane on Interstate 26 westbound right at the Riverside exit in Cobb County headed towards Thornton Road. We just got word of an accident. This is over on the west side, East Point, 285 northbound before Washington Road, blocking two center lanes. I'm Art Madman Merring with your total traffic.
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17: I'm Bree Wood with BIN News Now. A House measure to limit President Trump's Iran war powers has passed, with only four Republicans voting in favor. Black Florida Congressman Byron Donalds opposes it.
18: I think he believes in going in very tough and very strongly, and then trying to find a way to land the deal.
17: He says he believes the president will resolve the conflict soon. The National Park Service is removing quotes about slavery, immigration, and war from the Bunker Hill Monument in Boston. The agency calls it a routine update ahead of the site's anniversary, but some argue the move erases important historical context and amounts to censorship. And the NBA says its investigation into the Los Angeles Clippers and Kawhi Leonard is nearly complete. Commissioner Adam Silver says findings are expected soon after reports alleged owner Steve Ballmer tried to bypass the salary cap through a questionable endorsement deal tied to Leonard. Get BIN News Now, on demand, 24/7, on the iHeartRadio app.
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0: mad or blessed. 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
1: Hello, who's this?
2: Right.
3: Hi, this is Stacey. How are y'all?
1: Happy Pride. Happy Pride.
4: Whatever you and Amber got going on, I got to stop.
3: Started. Yo, I was in Atlanta, right?
1: Of course.
3: No plans on seeing Jessica Hilarious again because I've seen her. Really, Hilarious is so funny.
4: Your phone breaking up, Stacey. Stacey, your phone breaking up. Pull the phone out your butt, Stacey. I know you're trying to have a little fun this
5: shut
4: morning.
5: Up. Not a phone. Not a phone. Yo.
4: Andy got it on vibrate.
3: Okay. No, I don't. Y'all ain't doing that.
5: No, I have.
1: Why your voice sound like that, Stacey?
3: I love it.
5: What's that? Oh. Good morning, Stacey. Now go ahead. Tell them what you were saying. Go ahead. Go ahead.
3: 5:30.
1: Stacey, we gotta let you go. Your phone is crazy. You seen Stacey this weekend?
5: Yeah, he did come to the show. He bought me some cupcakes, edibles. Yeah, but he was in the front. He came by himself.
1: He came by himself?
5: Came by himself. He was cracking up. He was the loudest one in the show. He was so funny. He sat right in the front.
1: Stacey. Hello, who's this?
6: Hey, what's up? This is Dave from North Carolina.
5: Hey, Dave. What's up, shorty?
6: Hey, I'm chilling. How y'all doing?
5: Good.
4: Blessed, black, and highly favored, my brother.
6: Hey, so I'm calling because we got to figure out something with these damn kids, man. I drive a school bus part-time. Mm-hmm. And these kids is out of control, and the parents, they worse in some cases.
4: What they be doing?
5: Jeez.
6: The kids, I mean, they'll fight. The kids are disrespectful, first and foremost. They'll cuss at us, talk all crazy to us. We'll write them up, nothing happens. Sometimes we address the parents. The parents will tell us how they kid not going to do this and not going to do that while we driving a 30,000-pound vehicle with their lives in our hands every day. Mm. I just got to a point where it's ridiculous.
4: You know what, man? I heard a story this weekend about a school where, you know, they said the kids are acting like elitists and they always fighting and they disrespectful to parents. I think it's because they made it to where adults don't feel comfortable disciplining kids. Like, when I was growing up, it really was a village. So it didn't matter if it was the principal, the teachers, the neighbors, everybody, you know, could discipline the child in some way, shape, or form, or reprimand the child in some way, shape, or form. Now adults are afraid to say things to other people's children, man. And I think that's got these kids out of control.
5: Yeah.
6: Right. I agree. It's a lost art, man. People can't, they can't correct kids. They can't discipline them. And that's why we're in the situation that we're in today.
4: I agree.
6: And you know, if you pay attention to the news, there are no bus drivers nationwide. Nobody wants to do this job. They're not getting support from the school administrators. They're not getting support from the parents. The kids is out of control, fighting, being disrespectful, throwing stuff at the driver. This goes on and on.
1: Yeah, that's crazy. Mm. But back to, you know, a lot of parents, when they discipline somebody's kids, it's not with love. It's with malice. You know what I mean? So you don't want nobody disciplining your kid.
5: Times have changed. But
1: depends on what they discipline them for.
5: Yeah.
1: You don't put no hands on no kids anymore.
4: I ain't say put hands.
1: I'm not saying that, but I'm just saying.
4: But even reprimand. They're even afraid to talk to the kids in a stern way because the kid is going to go complain and then police might get involved. They might lose their job. Like, no, you got to check a kid if you see a kid doing something.
6: Hello?
1: Who's this?
5: Hello?
7: Yo, this is LV.
4: LV, how are you, LV?
5: Damn,
7: I thought
5: Stacey go
7: back. Nah, I'm chilling. Good morning, y'all.
1: Good morning.
4: Happy Pride, LV.
5: Oh, my God.
7: Yo, LV, why are you wearing that Knicks hat, man? You got to take that off. You was a Brooklyn Nets fan.
1: I've always been a Knicks fan, Leon.
4: He's by Leon.
1: I've always been a Knicks fan. If you watch the show.
7: You be always switching.
4: Yes, no,
7: you're not Dominican.
5: Oh, wow.
7: Black. You're not a Nets fan. You a Knicks fan. Stop lying.
4: Same thing with the Jets and the Giants and the Mets and the Yankees.
1: Leon Smith, I've always been a Knicks fan. If you listen to the show, you know my nephew played.
4: You know my nephew played
1: for the Brooklyn Nets, so that's why I went to support the Brooklyn Nets, if you know that. But I've always been a Knicks fan.
7: You the Nets fan. You've been at more courtside games at the Nets than the Knicks.
4: Tickets were free.
1: I mean, that's it too.
4: Tell the truth, Envy. Why you be lying to people?
1: No, but I actually been free. But I actually been to more courtside tickets at the Knicks than the Nets. But my nephew played for the Nets. He was traded to OKC. But why I supported the Nets so much. I support fans.
4: But you are a D-hopper when it comes to New York sports teams. And I remember one time I said that to you, and you was like, I support New York. It's all New York. I was like, that ain't the way that works.
1: No, I do support New York, but I'm a Knicks, a Yankees, Giants fan. But if my teams don't make it, I ride with New York. Just like all these D-riders are now Knicks fans.
5: Yeah,
1: like, everybody got
5: a
1: Knicks
5: hat.
1: Everybody got a Knicks hat.
5: I was in Atlanta. There was a lot of Knicks fans.
4: Ain't no such thing as a real Brooklyn Nets fan.
1: No, but it was Jersey Nets. That's why. Because the Nets played in Jersey. So most of the people played in Jersey.
5: If you're from New York, you can't like both Brooklyn Nets and the New York Knicks?
1: Like, no, you like one, but you support
4: it's
1: both.
4: Pride month.
5: Okay.
1: You like one, but you support both. It is what it is. It is what it is.
4: I don't think that's how that works.
1: It is, yeah, absolutely.
5: Mm-mm. And yes, what about the Jets absolutely. And the Giants? Like, you can't like the Jets and the Giants.
1: But if the Giants don't make it, the Jets do, you still support New York. Right. New York supports New York, regardless of what it is.
4: I don't think that's how that works.
1: You're not from New York. We don't talk to you.
4: I don't think New York feels that way.
1: You're not from New York. We don't talk to you. But that's what we do in New York.
4: But that was a New Yorker who called up here just now to check you on your bisexuality.
1: Yeah, but he got that from you.
5: Raven and Lynette.
1: It's always the Yankees, it's the Knicks, and the Giants. That's my teams. But if those teams don't make it and New York makes it, I ride with New York regardless. I'm a New Yorker. It is what it is.
5: I understand.
1: Hey, Lauren.
2: Hey, good morning.
1: Good morning. What team do you go for? Because Delaware don't have a team.
2: I normally lean on towards the Sixers if I have a choice, but I don't
8: Delaware
2: really,
8: is right there with Philly.
2: Yes, so but I really am casual. Like, I don't care.
4: You look like you're ready to kill every Total Song at a character.
8: Listen. You can't wait to see Kansas City.
2: Leave me alone. Leave me alone.
1: We got the ladies coming up. What are we talking about?
2: Yes, we're going to be talking about Marlon Wayans. Speaking of killing things, they killed that opening weekend.
1: Yes, they did.
2: So we're going to talk about it. But now, y'all remember, he made a promise to the viewers and the people that came out and supported it. And now he's going to have to own up on that promise. We'll talk about what it was.
1: All right. We'll get into that next. Don't move. It's The Breakfast Club. Good morning.
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0: records that came out that was on up-tempo. Monday
1: morning.
0: We didn't play the Chanel joint from Tyler. We didn't play this mad joint. We could play this up-tempo.
2: Because right now, it's like you're driving in the car and the windshield wipers are going, but it's not even raining.
3: Yeah.
2: Like, and I love Timbs, but not right now. Not right now. It's 6:52 in the morning. Come on, man.
0: Red was just like, we have a new song in the system today.
3: Yeah.
2: I was like, what is that?
0: Oh, my goodness. Morning, everybody. We are The Breakfast Club. Let's get to the latest with Lauren.
2: You're talking LL Cool, babe.
4: Yeah. I'm not dumbing myself down. I'm being myself.
2: Sources trust.
4: I'm the homegirl that knows a little bit about everything and everything.
3: The little brown girls look at you and go, I want to be like you.
5: Take me through that. Take me through that.
6: Where's she going? The latest with Lauren
5: Lewis. Take me through that.
6: On The Breakfast Club.
2: LL Cool, babe.
7: Talk to me.
2: Lauren LaRosa.
4: Good morning, y'all.
0: Good morning.
4: So over the weekend, getting into the latest, over the weekend, Metro Philadelphia, which is an outlet, they reported that over 80,000 people came out to the Roots Picnic.
0: That's
4: so
0: dope.
4: I reached out to the team over there, and they confirmed it was 80,000 people that came out. That makes it this year's Roots Picnic the largest Roots Picnic in the festival's history.
0: Wow.
4: It was 40K over the two-day span of the performances, mm-hmm. and I say that because it started Friday. They have RootsCon where they do like conferences, mm-hmm. and there was a Black Thought did a comedy show that Dave Chappelle was at. But yeah, 40,000 people both days. So shout out to the Roots.
2: Dropping a cruise bomb for Roots, man.
4: All of the performers that came out to support them. And there were a lot of people there that weren't even performing that just came just to support the festival itself. And
2: you know what else I like about stories like that? When you hear about them kind of numbers, I didn't hear about no problems.
4: No.
2: You know what I mean? Yeah. I didn't hear about no issues or nothing. Everybody had a good time. Wasn't no violence, no nothing. So salute to the Roots.
4: Yes.
0: And not only that, the fact that they were able to pull that many people with everybody saying that they're going through hard times and tickets.
4: Oh,
0: I seen
4: yeah.
0: 2-day passes were $250 and there were some tickets at $56. The fact that they got 80,000 people to come out and support is amazing. So drop a bomb for them one time.
4: Mm-hmm. Cool. Yes, congratulations to them. Now, in other success news, Marlon Wayans and the Wayans family, they had a very successful opening weekend for Scary Movie 6. Now, because of this opening weekend where they amassed over $105 million worldwide, they are the most, this number 6 is the most successful movie in the Scary Movie franchise.
3: Nice.
4: So congratulations to them.
3: And it's Kanan Ivory Wayne's birthday today, too. He's 68.
4: Oh, wow. Great birthday celebration over the weekend.
3: Absolutely.
4: Now, you guys know that this is a huge victory for them. I mean, anytime you win it in the box office, but them returning back to the franchise and being the most successful movie mm-hmm. within the franchise shows mm-hmm. you know, where this should have stayed all along. But you guys know the story of how that happened. But when Marlon Wayans was here, he talked about something that would happen potentially if this opening weekend was good. And now he has to keep that promise. Let's take a listen to Marlon on The Breakfast Club.
8: You know why they can't cancel us for white chicks? You know who loves white chicks the most?
0: White chicks.
8: They love that movie.
0: Yeah. And I was going to say that. Now that you got shown out the house, you got to do White Chicks. I feel like that movie's underrated first. I feel like it's one of those movies that we don't talk about enough, but I need a part two.
8: Yeah. I'll say this. If scary, me and Sean both said this. Scary Movie make money. We see people want to laugh again. Mm-hmm. They come out in droves, make this a hit. Yeah, we doing White Chicks too. Mm-hmm. That will be next.
2: Well, they definitely made it a hit because the budget, the production budget of Scary Movie I saw was like $30 million.
4: Yes.
3: Damn.
2: So if you make $100 million worldwide, you done made your production budget back plus a whole lot more.
0: I hope they do White
3: I'm
0: Chicks
3: excited
0: too.
3: For White. I was ready to say, I'm excited for another White Chicks.
4: Mm-hmm. Yes, yeah, so I'm going to go out and see a Scary Movie tonight. I couldn't go because my niece was here with me this week and I didn't want to take her to see it. But
2: and it's showing that the horror genre is in full force, even when it's a comedy spoofing the horror genre. Because obsession killing, backroom killing.
3: Passengers.
4: Yes,
3: that's a good movie too. Passengers, that's a movie, a horror movie in theaters right now too.
0: Mm.
3: Yep, Backrooms, all them.
4: Well, they made, just to break down that $105.5 million, Scary Movie 6 made $55 million in North America, and that's at a little bit over 3,000 locations and over $50 million across 53 overseas market internationally. So
0: congratulations.
4: Yes.
2: We're dropping the clues bombs for the Wayans brothers. I wanted to go see that this week. I wanted to go see Masters of the Universe too. I didn't get a chance to see neither.
4: Yeah, well, I'll be heading to go see Scary Movie today while everybody else is clamoring here in New York trying to get through this traffic. And are you going to be out tonight in New York?
0: In the city now.
4: I heard you say Club Couch, but you know you end up outside, so.
0: No, I wouldn't go to the city. I'll go to Jersey. They tried to get me to go to a watch party in the city, and I was like, nah.
3: See, damn, I wonder if they're going to cancel it's a premiere for Raising Canaan tonight. That's what I had going on, but I don't know.
0: In the city?
3: Well, yeah, in the city, 6 p.m.
2: You got your damn mind to come in the city tonight.
3: No, I didn't realize that, but they haven't sent out emails saying that they're canceling it, so
4: I was supposed to do a a dinner for something with Puma, mm-hmm. and it's tied into like the Tribeca Film Festival. They let us know yesterday they're canceling it because they don't want people to be in the mix of all of the Trump stuff and Trump being here, and then just the Knicks fans out having a good time. So they canceled that. And I also know people that are being told to work from home today because they would be getting off work around that 5-6 o'clock time and having a commute. And
3: that's
4: people. Yeah. So I mean, the people are getting prepared here in New York,
3: and they ain't gotta pay that money to come in the city.
4: Yeah.
3: Be great.
2: Yeah, but you're going to stink all day because you've been here all day. And then you get a chance to go home and freshen up, taking a little whole bath somewhere.
3: I said they don't have to come in the city.
4: It's not happening. They can go.
2: Oh, I thought you meant people already were.
4: You love when people stink.
3: Now they can just stink at home.
4: We gave people a chance to go home and shower. Right. You brought them back in the whole bath. Like, I don't know. But
2: that used to be a thing, though, because you would see these people. They'd be work all day, then it'd be like a little party at like 5, 6 o'clock, and they would live in these outer boroughs, so they don't go home. So they just be in the city all day long.
3: Racking up the
0: must. I never heard whole bath. I heard bird bath.
4: No, I heard whole bath.
2: Birds, holes, all the same. They all got wings in some way.
4: Jesus. Oh, my God.
2: And can't fly.
0: What else you got?
4: That is the latest for the hour. We have to wrap up. But in the next hour, we'll be back with some reporting from down in Atlanta. There's a conversation happening with Big Tigga right now in Atlanta in some domestic abuse allegations.
3: It's just crazy.
4: We'll get into the conversation in the next latest.
0: All right. Coming up, we got front page news. And then 8 Ball from 8 Ball. And MJG will be joining us. Crazy.
3: It's crazy.
2: I just
3: tried to ignore it. I saw her. I couldn't send it to her fast enough. I said, you got to cover this.
0: It's the Breakfast Club. Good morning.
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0: All right, morning, everybody. It's DJ Envy, Jess Hilarious, Charlamagne Tha God. We are The Breakfast Club. Let's get in some front page news. Start off with sports tonight. The Spurs take on the Knicks, 8:30 p.m. at Madison Square Garden. We lead the series 2-0, but there's a lot going on. Mimi, tell us all about it.
1: Lord. There's a lot going on, and we're going to get to that. But first, we're going to start in Colorado, where the case surrounding the death of Elijah McCain. Do you guys remember Elijah McCain?
2: I do, from, man.
1: This story is so sad. So that's back in the national spotlight around 7 years later. So a Colorado's appeals court, they have overturned the homicide conviction of two paramedics who injected McCain with ketamine after police pinned him to the ground during a 2019 stop in Aurora, Colorado. Now, McCain, he was 23 years old. He was walking home listening to music when someone called 911 saying he looked sketchy. Now, police stopped him. They put him in a neck hold, and paramedics later injected him with ketamine, like I said earlier. Now, he went into cardiac arrest on the way to the hospital, and he died days later. The case became one of the biggest flashpoints during the nationwide protests over the violence against Black Americans after George Floyd's murder. And now the court, it says that jurors in the paramedics trial may not have been given proper instructions on how to judge whether the paramedics acted criminally negligent. So over the weekend, Black leaders in Colorado, they held a press conference expressing their anger and frustration over the decision. Let's listen to some of that.
3: The paramedics knew the dosage that they were giving a 143-pound young man. They knew the dosage was enough to sedate a full-bred horse. They claim Elijah McClain had excited delirium, which isn't even a thing. They claim Elijah McClain had the strength to push multiple officers off of his back while he was handcuffed. That never happened. So if the Court of Appeals watched the same footage that we watched, read the same transcripts that we witnessed, we can only interpret that the Court of Appeals is yielding to an agenda of the brand of the Aurora Fire and Rescue.
2: Why do they expect, you know, young men like Elijah McClain to act normal in those type of circumstances? You know what I'm saying? If you're just walking, minding your business, and all of a sudden, you know, a situation like this happens, don't you think you're going to some type of shock? Don't you think the trauma of the situation is going to cause you to act erratic? Like, I don't understand how they expect somebody like that just to act normal in a situation like that.
1: Yeah. Well, community activists, they warn that if this trial does get reopened, they are prepared to organize protests and fight to uphold those original convictions. Now, one assault conviction tied to this case still stands, but as you just heard, they're going to see if they can retry those paramedics for injecting him with ketamine and ultimately leading to his death.
2: Poor young man.
1: So sad. And this morning, if you have young kids at home who use baby wipes from Target, listen up. Target is recalling Up and Up, certain Up and Up baby wipes after the FDA. They said testing found traces of bacteria that could potentially cause serious infections in babies and young children.
4: Girl, we can't have nothing.
1: No, nothing. You cannot.
0: This one is scary.
1: God. Yeah, the recall includes some fragrance-free cucumber-scented wipes sold nationwide and online. Now, customers, they have reported skin irritation, eye irritation, infections linked to those products. So Target says if you have any of these wipes at home, stop using them immediately, and you can return them to the store for a full refund.
0: Yeah, I heard this morning they said that it can cause a life-threatening disease.
4: God damn, yo.
0: Could you imagine? You can buy some wipes, you use it on your kid, and now your child could have a life-threatening disease? Jesus.
4: It just makes you scared to do anything, to go buy anything.
2: That's
4: They're always
2: point.
4: Just finding something wrong with something.
2: Yeah, like what don't give you something nowadays?
0: Right.
4: God damn. They're going to be like, y'all, do not breathe the air.
2: They been said that.
4: Oh, my God, when they say that?
2: What are you talking about? The environment is all messed up.
1: She's saying that's next. I'm
4: with you. So hold our breath.
1: Next.
4: It's so loud.
1: That's next. It could be anything. And really quickly, too, if you got some money from Facebook's big privacy settlement last year, check your email again. You may be getting a second payment. So a judge, they approved another round of payouts, millions of dollars that went unclaimed from Meta's $725 million settlement over accusations that Facebook shared users' personal data without information. So now that leftover money is being sent back to people who already cashed their first payment. So what happened was people got this email. They didn't and open it. And so basically there's money still left over. So they're sending out a second payment to people. A lot of people thought it was spam. A lot of people didn't cast their check. A lot of people just didn't claim their money. So if you want to check your payment status or eligibility, the website is FacebookUserPrivacySettlement.com. Now, this is not life-changing money. You might, most people are expected to get a smaller amount, but in this economy,
4: what?
1: For a lot of people, I don't know.
2: Everything counts.
1: Everything counts. But anyone should be able to apply or should have been able to apply. If you had a Facebook account from 2007 to 2022, you qualify. So, you know, check that website.
4: But
1: that
4: was Facebook. $7.
1: Is that? I'll take it. Listen. $7. It's a gallon of gas here in California.
4: 1 gallon. Facebook I know that's right.
2: You can cut the grass. 1 gallon. You get a gallon of grass, a gallon of gas, and cut some grass.
1: There you go. And before we get to the game tonight, another scary scene unfolding in Midtown. So 5 people were injured in a random stabbing attack inside Penn Station last night. So police say the suspect, described as a homeless and emotionally disturbed person known to frequent the station, was taken into custody. A knife was recovered at the scene, and all 5 victims, they are expected to survive. The attack happened inside one of the busiest transit hubs in the country, directly beneath Madison Square Garden, which is raising fresh concerns about the safety of the arena as thousands of fans, they get ready to head to the game tonight. So meanwhile, as we speak of the game, we've already been talking about this, right? Security is tight. It's expected to be super, super tight. As President Trump is expected to attend the game, fans are being told to get there 2 hours early, leave bags at home, and expected to go through that TSA-style screening procedures. All of the watch parties outside Madison Square Garden are canceled. And there are some people in online with different conversations, people on the street. They have their own opinions of what this could look like tonight. I think we have some of that.
5: Since when Trump be at Knicks game? Now, all of a sudden, we're winning. He want to be here.
6: Trump should stay home, man, you know.
7: Honestly, that gets me very excited. I think that President Trump attending one of the games is huge for New York and United States as a whole.
8: Hey, let him come. We're going to boo the out of you, bro. Like, let him come.
2: What a selfish act from the president of the United States of America. I mean, you do not have to be there. It's an inconvenience to so many people. It's a safety risk for yourself, and you're putting the safety of others at risk. Like why?
0: Well, I agree with you. I think you ruined it for New Yorkers, right? New Yorkers are so hyped. They're so excited. A lot of people can't afford the $7,000 ticket. So what they're doing, they're going to watch outside. They just want to be a part of it. And that you take that from New Yorkers.
2: Yeah,
0: and even if you wanted to go, I don't think you announce it. You just pop up people don't know.
2: You can't do that either.
4: Yeah, why
2: can't? Because it's the same thing. You still got to do the same safety protocols.
0: You still do the safety protocols, but you don't have to know. This is making it worse.
2: But the safety protocols are the problem because you got to shut down streets. They would still tell people that they can't watch, do the stuff outside of the arena.
4: Yeah, like, it would make noise either way.
2: It would make beyond noise either way. There's no such thing as a president popping up. He shouldn't even be there.
0: They
2: should actually make it a rule to where presidents of the United States of America, world leaders, shouldn't be allowed at events like this.
0: But he does it all the time. He goes to boxing events, he goes to UFC events, he goes to college football events. Like this is what he does.
2: The UFC stuff for sure.
0: Yeah. Mm-hmm.
2: And you know, the guy said that Trump's gonna get booed. That's gonna be interesting too.
0: He's gonna get booed.
2: I think it might be sort of a pro-Trump crowd. Because the people that's there are rich.
4: Well, you just said the cheapest ticket was $7,200.
2: That's what I'm saying. The ticket prices are through the roof. So the folks that are there, I'm sure, spent a pretty penny.
0: Yeah.
2: So it might be kind of a pro-Trump crowd.
0: Nah.
2: If they don't boo, they might not say nothing. They'd be like, my taxes.
0: Nah, they're going to boo.
2: My taxes. I got some good tax break because of that guy.
0: They're going to boo. It's still New York. It's Democratic places. They're still going to boo the ish out of Trump.
2: We'll see. I don't know.
4: Rich boos? Ooh.
0: They're going to boo.
2: I don't know. But I do know that the Knicks going to lose tonight, though. You know, I would love to see the Knicks sweep, but I think it's going to be Knicks in 6. I said this before the series. Knicks in 6. Spurs will win games 3 and 5.
4: You don't think there's no possibility that they might sweep and take this?
0: I think the Knicks are going to be in five. I think the Knicks are going to be in 5. But I think San Antonio is going to take one of these. Yeah. I don't know which one, but I just think San Antonio is going to take
2: Spurs
0: one.
2: Spurs going to win games 3 and 5.
1: But y'all know what's going to happen. If they lose, it's going to be Trump's fault.
2: They're going to blame it on Trump.
0: Yeah, they're going to blame it on Trump.
4: Jesus. Good luck with that.
0: I still think the Knicks in 5. And I hope it's the Knicks in five because I want to go to San Antonio to watch the last game.
4: You know what's crazy?
2: Nah, man, Knicks in six. You should want them to win in the Garden, man.
0: I can't afford the Garden. New York can't afford the Garden. I'm going to San Antonio to watch the game. Tickets are $600.
4: Whether they win or lose, it's going to look the same way. New York is going to go crazy.
0: Oh, New York will go crazy.
2: It'll be better if they win at home.
0: It would be.
2: You want to see that chaos here in
0: They might tear the Garden down if they win at home,
2: you need that.
0: They might tear the Garden down.
2: Y'all don't want to see the mayhem?
0: No.
4: No,
2: one time.
0: They're going to be arresting people.
2: They need to win it at home. Knicks and six at home. Either the sweep, so they win at home, but I think it's going to be Knicks and six. I think Spurs going to win three
0: I want the sweep, but I'm feeling Knicks and five. But whatever it is.
4: We'll see.
0: Good luck to the Knicks. Shout to, good luck to the Knicks. All right, well, that is Front Page News. Thank you.
2: Thank you, Mimi Brown.
1: Thank you.
4: Thank you, girl.
0: All right. When we come back, we have the legend, 8-Ball from 8-Ball and MJG. He'll be joining us this morning. So don't go anywhere. It's The Breakfast Club. Good morning.
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0: Just Hilarious, Charlamagne Tha God. We are The Breakfast Club. We got a special guest in the building.
1: The legend.
0: A legend in the building. Ladies and gentlemen, 8-Ball from 8-Ball to MJG. Welcome, brother.
2: Good morning.
3: How you feeling? Man, I'm beautiful. Excellent. Blessed. How you say blessed and highly favored?
1: Let's black and highly favored.
3: Let's black and highly favored.
0: How's it going, man? First, I want to say congratulations, brother. We seen your weight transformation. You went from, I seen your picture in 2020 when you were big and you lost a lot of weight. So first, how did you get to that level? How did you get there?
3: Just life, man. You know, I've been big my whole life. Always tried everything to lose weight.
0: Mm-hmm.
3: Sports, exercise. I ate fish for 2 years. Mm-hmm. Vegetarian, vegan for a couple of years.
0: Mm-hmm.
3: Just did everything. And then 2020, when everybody sat down in the house and stuff like that.
0: For COVID. Mm-hmm.
3: Yeah, I guess it affected me in a negative way. And my body started, you know, I'm older and I'm not exercising. And now I'm in the house every day. Mm-hmm. I'm not moving around like I used to.
0: Mm-hmm.
3: And just after that, you know.

0: I was having a lot of things going on with me, you know what I mean? And I started going to my doctor. She told me to go to a cardiologist, cardiologist, nutritionist, and we put these things together. And it's been like almost 3 years now.
1: Wow.
0: Since the journey started. I was like 458 at my largest.
2: Wow.
0: And I'm like under 300 now.
1: That's dope.
0: Mm-hmm. And, you know, my son, Lace, who with me, he run marathons, you know, so, and all my kids are very physical.
2: Mm-hmm.
0: So we, you know, they always keep me doing stuff. So we've been working.
1: So was it all natural, or, you know, did you just start eating right? Did you have any surgery?
0: It was all, no surgery at all. Mm-hmm. Yeah, no surgery at all. But it was definitely help from my nutritionist. And eating better and exercising and, you know, all of that.
2: Charlie wanted to know if it was Ozempic or did you do the shot or was it?
3: Tremfya.
1: I didn't say that.
0: Well.
1: Mm. I said surgery. That's a good question.
0: It was the tools that my nutritionist gave me.
2: Okay.
0: No, for sure. No, because, now check this out. And this is how I want to say it.
2: Mm-hmm.
0: Okay. So, yes.
2: Okay.
0: My nutritionist gave me all the tools I need.
3: Mm-hmm.
0: But how would you rather see me sitting here today? 458,
1: damn,
0: can't
1: right,
0: breathe,
1: right,
0: had to get help, you know what
1: damn,
0: I'm talking
1: right.
0: about? Or this guy?
2: No.
0: Who would you rather see?
1: And there's other things you could be shooting up to lose weight that's not healthy. Mm-hmm.
0: That's
1: you
0: right.
1: know
0: Facts.
1: What I mean? So I ain't
2: now, nobody judges. I just love the fact that you got to a weight where, you know, you feel comfortable that your cardiologist is saying your heart's doing better, your body's doing
0: all
2: well.
0: Of that,
2: and then hopefully we'll see you running a marathon with your son.
0: Hey, man, I'm walking when I can, you know what I'm saying?
1: Right.
0: We do walk runs with our foundation, and I'll be a part of the walk, of course. He's a part of the run. But definitely, man.
1: The other thing you pushing, man, you're going to make Jess Hilarious poop all over herself because she in here acting like she a coffee drinker just because you came in
3: I don't
1: here
3: have to
1: with
3: act like
1: ball brand coffee.
3: They didn't even say, are you a coffee drinker? She said, do you want coffee? I was like, yeah, sure, I had some.
1: It's you don't even drink
3: brand
1: coffee.
3: Coffee.
0: It's just for a taste. She ain't got
3: to
0: drink.
3: Yeah,
2: she got a weak stomach, though. She has a real weak stomach.
0: Just don't let them do you.
3: I'm sorry, this is your introduction to me, Mystery Ball.
0: Hey, listen, I'm a fan. I listen to y'all every morning, and y'all be going hard on Jess.
3: I know
0: y'all
3: all the time.
0: Need to
3: like,
0: leave my sister alone. Like,
1: she lying.
0: So what got you listening? What you talking about?
2: So what got you into coffee? What you got you into, in the coffee brand?
0: Man, I drink it every morning for one.
2: Mm-hmm.
0: I like a good breakfast blend coffee. My son. Met a young man in Memphis named Coffee Black, and him and his family have this awesome team, man. If you ever in Memphis, you have to go to the coffee shop, Summer and National, at the Summer National and Bowen.
2: Mm-hmm.
0: But please go to the coffee shop, Coffee Black. But they were friends, man, and they kids go to school together, all their family. And he got into the coffee, his family got into the coffee, and he was like, Dad, you ought to try, you know, come check it out. Mm-hmm. And I went and I checked it out, and we, like, formed this relationship, and he was like, you ought to come with, you know, a coffee, man. And it's African coffee. Our blend, the 8-Ball original blend, is Kenyan and Ethiopian blend. And we tasted a bunch. We did a bunch of the things. What do you call the cuppings? And he know all the technical terms. But we did all of that. And, man, we came with the 8-Ball's original blend. Hit the market in December. We've been doing pop-ups everywhere. Dallas, Houston.
2: Mm-hmm.
0: We did Charlotte. Nashville was off the chain dope. Super dope. We wanted to do one up here, but we ain't going to be here that long.
2: Mm-hmm.
0: We're here today.
1: I love the tagline, family owned, culture driven, legacy built.
0: Mm-hmm.
1: Who came up with that?
0: That guy.
1: Okay. Listen, man, I want to talk to you just about rap a little bit, man. When you and MJG were coming up, did y'all realize y'all were helping build the blueprint for Southern rap? Or were y'all just trying to, like, survive and get on?
0: Just that. We didn't know what we was doing. We was just doing. That's it. You know, we was still in high school when the first record came out, and just everything kind of kept going. We never made no demo or nothing like cats used to do back in those days. send your demo to the record label. Like, we never did none of that. Like, we just met people and got in the studio, made this music. We were still in 12th grade and just kept going. And something that the song in high school led to Coming Out Hard album. Coming Out Hard led to the whole Suave House catalog, you know what I mean? And just everything just kept going, you know. We left Suave and that led to the other things that we did, you know, Bad Boy and a couple of records with T.I. and them.
2: Coming out of Memphis, right, as big as you are and such legends, I always look at artists like that and say, you were the pioneers for that city. You ever thought about saying, you know what, we should have set up shop and we should have been the outlet for that city because y'all, so many great artists came behind y'all. Did y'all ever think like that, kind of like what Dre did in L.A. and what Puff did in New York? And
0: well,
1: Suave House kind of was, though.
0: Well, not really, but as far as A-Ball and MJG go, if you look at Memphis culture now, Memphis hip-hop culture now, if we hadn't left Memphis, we probably would have, the story might have been different for us just because it worked like that for 3-6 Mafia and other groups. It didn't mean it was going to work like that for us. Like, leaving Memphis might have been the thing that saved our lives at the time, you know what I mean? Because we wasn't, you know, it's... Look at Memphis rap culture now,
2: right?
0: And just think about that.
2: All right, we got more with 8-Ball from 8-Ball and MJG. When we come back, don't move. It's the Breakfast Club. Good morning.
4: Bangladesh.
5: Yeah. It's Bad Boy South.
6: Yeah.
5: Ball and G.
6: Yeah.
5: Hey, man, the moment you've all been waiting for. Collaboration. Come on now.
6: Yeah.
5: Let's go. Let's go.

0: DJ Envy, Just Hilarious, Charlamagne Tha God. We are The Breakfast Club. Lauren LaRose is here as well. We're still kicking it with 8-Ball from 8-Ball and MJG. Charlamagne?
1: Why do you think Memphis didn't always get the same respect as like the New Yorks, LAs, or Atlanta? Because y'all, it's so much people borrow culture from Memphis. Like so much of the culture borrows so much of what Memphis has done.
2: Yeah, we fight each other a lot.
3: Mm.
2: That's what I think.
0: Mm-hmm.
2: We help each other a lot too. You know, it's a lot of help out there, but we fight each other a lot, and it hinders progress.
1: Yeah. Have you ever tried to bring? Have y'all ever sat down and had those conversations about, man, let's
0: everybody get together.
1: Yeah, let's put all the pettiness to the side and see what we can do as a community.
2: Well, we had self-destruction. What was the other record?
1: We all were saying game.
0: Mm-hmm.
2: Look at the culture now. I'm just saying, bro. Mm-hmm. It ain't, you know, and in real time, and if I could be candid, the young niggas ain't listening like that. They listen to who they want to listen to.
0: Mm-hmm.
2: You know, I'm not the guy to be, you know, I'm not the one they listen to like that.
3: Mm-hmm.
2: My power don't lie in that field. That's not, you see what I'm saying?
0: Mm-hmm.
2: Like, I'm not the guy to do that. Because every OG ain't OG. Every unk ain't unk. You know what I'm saying? I proudly accept my maturity. You can call me OG. You can call me unk.
1: Yeah.
2: I ain't tripping. You know what I'm saying? But, you know, it ain't. They don't accept it.
1: What brings A-Ball peace these days, man? Is it success, family, purpose? What is it?
2: Yeah, family and purpose, man. You know, success is rooted in that to me. These, you know, or has been. For a while, you know what I mean? But it's still, that's where, you know, today, we got a foundation, the Gloria Smith Foundation.
0: Mm-hmm.
3: Mm.
2: We got the Robbie Run, August the 1st, Orange Mound back to school.
0: Mm.
2: All of that. But all of that, man, you know, we've been foundation, this is our second year, like 80% out of pocket probably since the whole thing been going.
3: Ooh.
2: Boom.
1: 98%.
2: He know better than me.
3: Yeah.
2: You know what I'm saying? You know the numbers better than me, but
3: it's
2: you know,
3: expensive.
2: That man, I got these albums I'm doing, verses from the Book of Primrose.
0: Mm-hmm.
2: I released chapter one, chapter two is on the way. I know a lot of people releasing like multiple albums and stuff right now, so I got 8 chapters. That's gonna drop, and it's a whole thing, but you'll see it. And I'm not doing like the heavy promotion. You gotta follow me to know about it, like that type of thing. But that's my piece. If you listen to their music, man, you know I'm talking to me.
0: Right.
2: You know what I'm saying?
0: Right,
2: so,
0: right.
2: And that's this whole, the whole series is that. It's melodic music, poetic words, and that's where my piece lies. Man, you know,
3: yeah.
0: You feel like 8-Ball MJG doesn't get the respect that it's deserved? I just because Charlamagne was talking about Hip Hop 50, right? And I feel like 8-Ball MJG didn't get represented like they should. Like, we don't see them getting represented in these shows when that conversation of hip hop is discussed. We don't hear about them enough. Do you feel like it's, I don't want to say underrated, but doesn't necessarily get the respect?
2: Well, you gotta know the, you know, we were just talking about Dick Gregory with the glass.
1: Yes, sir.
2: Mm-hmm. So it's like people who have get these things, you know, like 3-6, they deserve it all because they, and I keep going back to them because they are, you know, in that, I use that because from our era, basically, you know what I'm saying? But they had a thing where the world saw them on a stage, the Oscar and other things, you know, but definitely the Oscar, you know what I'm saying? But the groups that get those like things that you talking about.
0: Accolades.
2: Yeah. You know, they have these things, man. And me and MJ, we just never had that, you know. Bun and Pimp, you know, the song with
0: Outkast
2: and the song with Jay-Z, you know what I mean? And those were those moments for them, you know what I'm saying? And we just never had one of those moments, you know what I mean?
1: Look, I think Stay Fly.
2: Yeah, but it wasn't our moment. It
1: got
2: was
1: you, got
2: everybody's included moment. You know, it was like a Khaled record, you know what I'm saying? So, but we never had that 8 Ball and MJG, the world moment, you know what I'm saying? Mm-hmm. So it keeps you from opening some doors, being talked about in certain places.
1: It's interesting, though. You're from the South, though. You can't talk about Southern music without talking about 8 Ball and MJG.
2: Oh, no. We are the seeds of everything you listen to right now from the South, for sure. Mm-hmm. You know, yeah. That's for sure.
1: Like I can't mention UGK without mentioning 8 Ball and MJG. I can't mention 3-6 without mentioning 8 Ball and MJG. Mm-hmm. Like, it's impossible.
2: And everybody
1: Outcast after anybody.
2: The whole 2000s. Look at everybody catalog from the South that came out. 8 Ball and MJG was on the album, from Ludacris, T.I. You know.
1: What do you hope the legacy of 8 Ball and MJG will be?
2: I don't know, man. You know, we still living it. You know, I really want to, you know, I like the term legend, man, but we still got a ways to go. I feel like, man, you know, it's a lot of stuff that's going to happen in the next few years. You know what I mean? And, you know, our story is still being written. You know what I mean? Like, it's still being written, man, you know, as long as I'm alive. Hip hop is still young. And all these new things, you know, we're going to be one of those first one day, or another one of those first, you know. Mm-hmm. But I'm just saying, there's never a, long as I can breathe, long as I can get up and do whatever I can do to do what I can do, then I'm going to do.
1: Wish you many more, my brother.
0: Absolutely. Yeah,
2: thank you.
3: Good meeting you, and the coffee was popping. Thank you.
2: I hope it don't mess with you, man.
3: No, it's not messing with me right now. Maybe when you leave, I'll probably leave out with you, run past you.
1: You'll see it later on Netflix. You'll see her run out of here. It's your fault.
0: That's right.
2: Stop it.
3: Let's drink some coffee, man. Oh, I like really, that.
0: I just got one last question.
1: What you mean, man? Why you say man like that?
2: You got to say it like that. You
3: finna coffee, man.
2: Hold up. We finna do a drop, and you finna say it too. Straight up. You got to say it like that.
1: Drink some coffee.
2: You got to go.
1: Go on the
2: website, man. Look at the drops, man. Everybody do it. So you got to do it before we leave.
1: I got you.
2: Hey, Ike and Barry, the album. Couple months away, y'all.
1: Mm-hmm. Okay. Oh, y'all got to come up here. Y'all got to come back for that.
2: No, for sure. No, thank you for the invite. Please.
3: Yes.
0: Please.
2: Yeah, for sure.
0: Well, how can they get the coffee? Pick it up. Tell them how they can get right to it.
2: 8 Ball Brand Coffees with an S .com, man. You see that, my boy?
3: 8-ounce bags available today.
2: 8-ounce bags available today.
3: Period.
2: Yes.
3: It's not too strong.
2: Not too strong.
3: I hate when I drink a shot of coffee and it tastes like a shot of Henny.
2: Already, man.
0: Who drinks a shot of coffee?
3: I'm just saying.
2: Espresso is just a shot.
0: Okay, okay. Yeah,
3: there we go. See, they be thinking I don't know nothing.
2: See, hey, y'all better leave my girl alone, man. Do y'all know where I'm from, man? I said, you know where I'm from,
0: yes,
2: man.
0: Sir.
2: I'm going to send some boys up here about her. I'm just telling y'all, man. Leave just alone.
3: All right.
0: Well, there you have it. It's 8 Ball. Hey, it's the Breakfast Club. Good morning.
2: Thank you. Thank you.
4: For the first time, it's going down history, baby. New 3-6 Mafia. Featuring.

0: and you hit it.
1: That coffee was good, though.
0: You don't even drink coffee.
1: I know, but his coffee was good.
0: Drop on the Clues Bombs for 8-Ball, man.
1: Absolutely.
2: Icon, legend.
0: Come on, man.
2: My pops was watching this morning. My pops was like, who's 8-Ball?
3: Oh, good morning.
2: Morning, Mom. Morning, Pops.
3: Morning, Mom.
2: So the Knicks play tonight, Game 3. Now, I was seeing something in the paper today that Fat Joe was giving props to the Knicks owner, James Dolan. And we're saying that, you know, when he tried to get tickets in Cleveland, they wouldn't give him courtside tickets and made him sit a couple of rows back.
1: I remember that.
2: Mm-hmm. And he said when the owner heard that, he said, if we get to a game five, mm-hmm. he's going to make sure that the Cleveland Cavalier owner is sitting in section 400. He ain't giving him no seats.
1: Ooh.
2: That would have been fun. That would have been funny to watch. That would have been funny to watch.
0: They're getting a game five.
1: I think it's crazy, though.
0: It's going to be Knicks in six.
2: No, he said Cleveland. That was the last series.
0: Oh, the last series. Okay.
2: The Cleveland, yeah.
0: I wasn't paying no attention.
2: Yeah, with Cleveland.
0: But it will be Knicks in six. Spurs will win tonight. And Spurs will win game five.
2: Now, I think it's going to be a sweep or a Knicks in five. We're not doing six.
0: I would love for it to be a sweep.
1: So crazy. There's so many people that think it's going to be a sweep. I've been hearing people saying, oh, it's going to be a sweep. Knicks going to
2: the Knicks just look. The Knicks look amazing. This is the best I've ever seen a Knicks look. And they got the drive. And
3: that's why you changed the gear?
2: What?
3: Came over to the Knicks side?
2: Always been a Knicks
0: fan. Listen, let's not act like the last two games haven't been super competitive now. The Knicks had to earn both of them.
2: They had to be competitive. Knicks were up 14 in you know, game two, and they won by 10 in game one. But the Knicks just got that feeling, that energy. And then when you come in that garden, oh, my gosh.
0: Knicks in six. Nah. If Trump goes tonight, they definitely losing game three.
3: Oh, God.
0: Okay, and then they're going to lose game five. And I just think that it's very selfish for the president of the United States of America to be inconveniencing people the way he's inconveencing people tonight.
3: Don't he got stuff to do?
2: He got a lot of stuff to do. But I will say this, what Lauren just told me, that people are saying, one of the producers just told me, that people are actually selling their tickets because they don't want to deal with the BS
1: the
2: tonight.
1: Traffic.
2: So they're saying ticket prices might go down. And if they do, I'm going to deal with the BS tonight. Me and Logan is going to this game tonight.
3: Please let me know when you're on your way so I can send you some things.
2: Because right now,
3: Need to get certain things for the following day for the show.
2: Tickets are down to 4,800 right now. So they were 7,200 yesterday, 4,800.
0: That's still too much.
1: They came down tremendously, though.
2: They got to keep coming
1: down. That's like
0: three stacks. By the way, the prices only cost that much because of resales anyway.
2: Yeah,
0: so I'm sure that the people who bought those tickets originally didn't pay nowhere near as much as for that.
2: Mm-hmm. Depends where they're sitting.
1: Still feel like they high.
2: It depends where they're sitting. Now we got the ladies coming up. What are we talking about?
3: We do, and we are going to get into the Tony Awards and Meg Thee Stallion and Broadway and all the things. And we're going to send some love to Simone Biles.
2: All right. We'll get to that next. It's The Breakfast Club. Good morning.

0: No, he didn't. He don't say that to me.
1: Morning, everybody. It's DJ NV. Jess Hilarious, Charlamagne Tha God. We are The Breakfast Club. Let's get to the latest with Lauren.
2: You're talking LL Cool, babe.
0: Yeah. I'm not dumbing myself down. I'm being myself.
3: Sources trust.
0: I'm the homegirl that knows a little bit about everything and everything.
4: The little brown girls look at you and go, I want to be like you.
5: Take me through that. Take me through that.
6: Where's she going?
7: The latest with Lauren
5: Lewis. Take me through that.
7: On The Breakfast Club.
2: LL Cool Ben. Talk to me.
0: So before we get into the latest, I want to send some love to Simone Biles. She posted a photo over the weekend that had people pretty scared. She posted a photo of her arm with her hospital wristband, and she was talking about how she experienced one of the most scariest experiences of her life. She said, I'm not one to normally share things like this because I value my privacy in today's age, but almost dying wasn't on my bingo card earlier this week. This was one of, if not the scariest experiences of my life, especially since Jonathan, who was her husband, who plays for the Colts, was in Indy for practices. I've been in bed resting this week. I'll explain sooner or later, but shout out to my close circle who reached out, checked on me, visited, and sent flowers. Love y'all.
4: Wow.
0: So
1: good morning to Simone Biles. Simone Biles. She listens. Absolutely. Well, she listens in the morning. She's from Houston, so she listens.
0: I know she be listening. She told you.
1: She listens in the morning. Oh, I know she listens in the morning.
0: Yeah, congratulations. Yeah, congratulations. Cool. Sending you some love,
4: energy.
0: Simone Biles.
4: Absolutely.
3: Yes.
0: Yes.
4: About to die is crazy.
0: Yes. Now, shifting gears a bit, we're going to go over to the Tony Awards that went down last night. Now, the Tony Awards, which celebrates all things theater, Broadway, performances, kicked off with Pink hosting the awards.
4: That is my girl.
0: She did an amazing job yesterday. You know, Pink is Pink. But she hosted the awards, and her opening song was called, it was Lady Marmalade, but she leaned it toward the leading ladies of Broadway and celebrating them. Mm-hmm. And a surprise, Meg Thee Stallion came on stage as a part of this. Let's take a listen to Meg and Pink opening the show.
8: It was determined the rhythm and poetry portion of the song would be performed by Megan, a stallion from V.
9: The theater is mother's domain. I don't even know those guys. They were just two strangers carrying some cake.

0: from the Moulin Rouge. Deuteronomy's.
1: Yeah, she Megan Thee Stallion.
2: That's what she did in the play.
1: No, in the play.
2: I wouldn't have want no paid real money to see that.
1: She did turn it into like a hot girl situation at the end of Moulin Rouge when you go see her.
0: Very
1: but
0: brand
1: no, she yeah, she kept it to the script. But yeah, yeah. Meg Thee Stallion also presented within the show as well too. Queen Latifah presented within the show as well, or not presented. She opened up Chicago, their segment, because you know, she famously played Mama in the Chicago film. Lena Waithe and Law Roach also
0: shout
1: got a segment where
0: Waithe.
1: They were able to present as well too. But a lot of people, you know, are having conversations about Megan right now. Number one, her not finishing her Broadway show and then being at the Tonys.
2: I agree. Yeah. Because NBA players got to play a certain amount of games in order to get certain awards. Okay,
3: so and
2: she should have had to, you know, be in a certain amount of plays to be at the Tony Awards.
0: Or just not even that, like she quit. You know what I mean? It ain't like she had to take it. You know, like, you know, she made a decision to quit. So I wonder if like all the other Broadway actors, you know, because they take that very serious.
1: Yeah,
0: like Broadway
1: they do.
0: Whole,
3: oh, did she sign on so long ago? They
0: prestigious.
1: I was going to say it's either you. She signed on so long ago that like the Tony Awards know what they're doing when you include certain celebrities, right, to get ratings and people to watch, or we don't fully know why she left Broadway early. Still, it happened around the time of her breakup with Klay Thompson, and we just assumed that that was it, but we don't know what was happening. So maybe her cast, who celebrated her as she left, they understood. I don't know, but there is a conversation around that. But I thought honestly when I saw her walking on stage, I'm like, okay, they trying to put her in that Tony world, which is why she was on Broadway. A lot of people lean towards that when they're trying to figure out if they can get this EGOT status.
0: Was she nominated?
1: No, she wasn't nominated. Okay. She just was a part of the opening and presented. She wasn't nominated.
2: It is very hard to get an EGOT.
1: It is very hard.
2: First of all, you got to stay in the play all the way through. That's
1: oh
2: number
1: my
2: one.
1: God.
2: Okay, but then you got to get a Emmy, a Grammy, which she already got, right?
1: Oscar.
2: She got a Grammy. She has a Grammy.
1: I'm sure,
2: and you got to get an Oscar.
1: Hold on, let me verify that before I say.
2: She got a Grammy.
1: Okay.
2: I think she won a Grammy.
1: Yeah. So Meg Thee Stallion won 3 Grammy Awards.
0: Okay. Nice.
1: Yes.
0: Absolutely.
2: Emmy, Oscar, and Tony, is you know how hard those fuck.
1: It's very hard, but I think.
2: You don't just position somebody to get an EGOT. Yeah.
1: No, I don't think that it's going to happen overnight, but you do. There are certain worlds that you kind of got to break people into and start making people see them in that light for certain things to even come her way.
2: How many EGOT winners is
0: it?
2: That's not a lot
1: of EGOT winners.
0: Like what? 2 black people, ain't it?
2: Whoopi Goldberg.
3: John Legend.
0: So it's 3. John Legend. Jennifer Hudson.
1: Whoopi Goldberg, John Legend, Jennifer Hudson, and Viola Davis.
0: Yes. I knew it was Jennifer Hudson.
2: Oh, Jennifer EGOT too.
3: Viola Davis, yeah.
2: You said Whoopi, right?
1: Yes, Whoopi Goldberg, yes.
0: Like 4 black people.
1: Okay, y'all. Special award winners, James Earl Jones, Harry Belafonte, Quincy Jones. I'm just saying, I thought it was smart to have her there.
3: No, it's not easy, though.
2: No, sorry, Lauren. No, we can't get
3: John,
2: that one.
3: Jennifer Hudson, Viola Davis, and Whoopi Goldberg.
2: You don't position somebody to get an EGOT.
1: You position somebody for anything.
2: Nah.
1: You can try. Let's get into...
0: She still is very much Meg Thee Stallion. She raises numbers, she gets views, and all of that.
1: They knew what they were doing by having her there.
2: She'll get some more G's for sure.
0: Yeah, definitely.
2: She's definitely going to get some more G.
1: Well,
2: definitely.
1: She's also getting a lot of pushback online right now because of that snippet that she dropped. Remember we played the song in here?
0: Oh, yeah.
1: Let's take
0: a
1: listen to the snippet of one of Meg's new songs to come.

0: My main man.
1: So she posted a video yesterday from somebody that reviewed or reacted to the song, and the guy who's reacting to the song is basically saying, now ladies, y'all follow Meg Thee Stallion back out in the streets. If y'all want to, you're gonna end up lonely.
2: Crying
1: and she posted it with the caption, that's how I know this song is about to be a banger. Hot girls, get ready to collect your points and mail tears this summer. When should I release? With the laughing emojis. So
2: that is so crazy.
1: All right.
2: That's so crazy. Because it's okay to hurt. It's okay to hurt. Well, and just sit with yourself after a breakup and then figure out what you did wrong. Figure out what that person did wrong. So when you move on, now you know what's appropriate and what you can tolerate and what you can't tolerate in a relationship. Because you're supposed to learn something about yourself with every person you date.
1: So you think she released the music too fast? As you're saying, she sounds hurt.
2: No, I ain't got a problem with her releasing the music. But ain't nothing with putting out a... It's okay. Ladies, look. It's okay. Here, break your heart. But it's all right. Don't let it turn you into a...
3: Yeah, a hoe.
2: You know what I'm saying?
3: And I'm not talking about Megan. I'm just saying
2: this in general.
3: Don't do so much this summer that somebody look at you and be like, she ain't going to never be my wife.
2: Yeah.
3: Out here carrying on like that.
1: Ooh, July. We got that as much as June. It's June, July, August. We got a couple months. Yeah. Take it easy, ladies.
2: What you mean? Put some points up. Oh.
3: Yeah. Especially if you already got a bunch of points.
2: What we going to be
3: racking
2: the bodies?
3: Yeah.
2: What you mean?
3: You know what I'm saying? What if you already leading the league in scoring?
2: Bitch, who can get the most bodies? Like, that's all I feel. That's
3: all. What I'm saying, like, that ain't the way. The truth or the light.
0: Yeah. Go back to my main.
1: She got to get outside to find another one. All right, that's not what she's saying
2: in the music.
0: All right, Charlamagne,
3: man. Four after the hour. Let's talk about autistic runaway children.
1: Oh my God!
3: And people who pretend to be those. We'll discuss the hour.
0: We'll get to that next. It's the Breakfast Club. Good morning.
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2: Damn, Charlemagne, who got the Donkey of the Day today?
5: Well, Jess Hilarious, Donkey of the Day for Monday, June 8th goes to a 37-year-old Brazilian woman named Amanda Maria Souza de Oliveira. I know I pronounced that wrong. But Amanda is 37 and allegedly posed as an autistic little girl named Gabriel. She did this because she's a con artist, ladies and gentlemen, and she attempted to con a sweet, loving family in Brazil into adopting her. I can't make this kind of stuff up. Let's go to SBT News for the report, please.
7: Look, I want to bring you new information now on the case of that woman who was arrested for posing as a child to deceive a family for over a year. This isn't an isolated story. On the contrary, Amanda, the real name of the 37-year-old, has a long history, and other victims in several states across the country. SBT Journalism spoke with one of the women who fell for the scam a few years ago at the time.
8: We rented a studio apartment. Renata helped pay for it, along with the pastor. We received donations from other people, and she began to live with us.
9: She won me over. I made bottles for her. I gave her a pacifier. I put her to sleep. I sang little songs to her.
2: Jesus.
5: You know, man, I hate humans, okay? You are not going to convince me that we are the most intelligent life on this planet. Or on any planet, okay? Humans are universally recognized as the smartest species on Earth. Okay, we are defined by our unmatched capacity for abstract reasoning, complex language. I put complex language in air quotes because some of y'all talk like primates. Self-awareness, okay, and cumulative culture. All right, that is our ability to take discoveries and inventions and behaviors of previous generations and build on them. Okay, that's why humans are allegedly the most intelligent life on this planet. Personally, I feel like that's why we're not. Okay, because God blessed us with all those abilities and we use them to do stuff like this woman Amanda did. Okay, posing as an autistic little girl named Gabriel. 37 years old, posing as an autistic 12-year-old girl named Gabriel. Drinking from a baby bottle, using a pacifier, sleeping with a comfort cloth, and even faking night terrors. I have no idea what acting autistic is, but it sounds to me like she was identifying as a toddler, okay? She sounds trans rugrat to me. And I would also like to say this family deserves some of this hee-haw, too. If a 37-year-old woman comes around me acting like a baby, I don't care if it's a little baby, the baby, or Brian Baby Williams, I'm calling the police, okay? What the hell do you mean you were deceived by a woman who claimed to be 12 years old, okay? That's what one of the con family members said, okay? First thing I did when I heard that the family got conned was went to see what Amanda looked like. Can we pull Amanda's picture back up? Can we pull Amanda's, can we do that on Netflix? Or can I show it from my phone
2: Jesus
5: or something?
2: Christ.
5: Look at
10: there
5: it.
10: There we go.
5: Look how Amanda looks.
2: Gabriel.
5: You see what I'm saying?
2: Absolutely.
5: You see what I'm saying? Okay, Brazil. I seen the Snoop Dogg beautiful video back in the day. Okay, so when I think Brazil, I think a certain thing, okay? I was like, maybe the family members are playing dumb because she got the yams. But no, we seen her mugshot, all right? This woman looks like a brown Twitter egg, all right? She actually looks like a pastry. And they say you are what you eat. And I can tell that she has eaten a lot of those savory Brazilian street snacks, all right? This woman looks easy to draw. Look at this woman, man.
2: Absolutely.
5: This woman looks easy to draw as long as you can draw a circular shape. Okay, if you can draw a circular shape, you can draw Amanda. All right, what's that Brazilian food?
10: Amanda.
5: That's like
10: funny.
5: An empanada or a beef patty. You know what I'm talking about?
2: Mm-mm.
5: A pastel. That's,
10: you know what I'm not Spanish. Stop looking at me. Like I swear, I'm
2: he
10: not Spanish.
2: Not Brazilian. That's too close to black.
5: Well, that's what Amanda looks like. Okay, a human pastel or pastel, whatever you call it. She looks deep fried and dough filled with savory ingredients like ground beef or cheese. All right, listen, man. Those who deceive will always find those who allow themselves to be deceived. I fully believe in the stupidity of humans, okay? I'm sold on that, but I refuse to believe this family believed this 37-year-old Brazilian woman was a 12-year-old autistic child. Sounds to me like everyone involved here needs to be investigated. But it gets worse, because this woman didn't just con the family. The scheme allegedly kicked off in a church, and she introduced herself to the pastor as a runaway child named Gabriella. Or Gabrielle, who had fled an abusive home, all right? Listen, man, those who are willing, those who willingly accept being conned are as corrupt as those who con them. All right. You want me to believe everybody fell for this? This woman is 37 years old and pretended to be an autistic runaway child that was 12 years old. And all of y'all fell for it. Mm. Look at this woman, man. Look. Hold on, man. Look at this woman, man. You're not looking at this woman. You didn't look at this woman. Look.
10: Put it back up, Netflix.
5: Look at this woman.
6: Yeah, it's definitely giving Gabe.
5: I don't even know how you act autistic. Okay, she might could pass for having an extra copy of Chromosome 21, but a 12-year-old autistic child?
6: Yeah.
5: No. Why am I explaining this? Please give Amanda Oliveira the sweet sounds of the Hamiltones.
0: Oh, now you are the donkey of the day. You are the donkey.
10: Amanda, boy.
0: Of the day. Yee-haw.
6: You remember Drake and Josh? She looked like Josh Peck when he was like fat back
5: in the
6: day.
5: I'm telling you.
6: Yeah.
5: She identifies. She's crazy. She identifying as the wrong thing. She just needs to go ahead and identify as a man.
6: Yeah, that's why I can see why she went with Gabe. No, right.
5: What do you identify as? A man, duh.
6: Duh. Right. But I can literally see why she went with Gabe. She knew what nobody going. If she acted like a woman, like if she went as a woman.
5: She did.
6: She was like, nah,
5: she identified as a 12-year-old girl.
6: No, she identified as a 12-year-old man. Well, a 12-year-old boy. Gabriel?
5: No. What are you talking about?
10: Gabriella?
6: No. You said Gabriel.
5: Well, Gabriella, but they said she was identifying as a 12-year-old little girl.
6: Oh, man.
5: Yeah.
10: That's trying to make sense of this.
6: Yeah, a little bit. Right. Yeah, I ain't gonna. Yeah, especially when I seen her, it was like, okay, I see why. But no. Right. She definitely does not give arts. I don't know.
10: All right. Well, thank you for that donkey today.
5: Yes, sir.
6: But the parents, like you said, the family definitely should have got a little bit of the donkey too.
5: The family, the church. It's something else going on here.
6: Yeah, the whole town might be.
5: Something else going on here, y'all.
6: You know?
10: All right. Well, let's open up the phone lines. 800-585-1051. Earlier today during our segment, Get It Off Your Chest, a bus driver called, and this is what he said.
1: We got to figure out something with these damn kids, man. I drive a school bus part-time, and these kids is out of control, and the parents, they worse in some cases. The kids are disrespectful, first and foremost. They'll cuss at us, talk all crazy to us. We'll write them up, nothing happens. Sometimes we address the parents. The parents will tell us how their kid not going to do this and not going to do that while we driving a 30,000-pound vehicle with their lives in our hands every day.
6: Mm.
1: People can't, they can't correct kids. They can't discipline them. And that's why we're in the situation that we're in today.
5: Yeah. And I said, man, adults cannot be afraid to administer discipline to kids. Adults cannot be afraid to reprimand kids. I grew up being raised by a village. I don't want adults putting hands on my kids. But as the guy said, adults should be able to correct other people's kids without having to deal with, you know, repercussions and people saying you shouldn't talk like that to a child.
6: Right.
5: It's like, no, you should be able to reprimand somebody else's
10: child.
5: Well,
10: listen, let's discuss it. 800-585-1051. Do you mind other parents disciplining your child or, I guess, the bus driver or maybe a teacher or something like that?
5: Well, you have to define discipline first.
6: Yeah.
5: Because you don't want people.
10: But not discipline, not hands. Not hands on
5: kids. Reprimanding.
10: Not hands on kids.
5: Correcting.
6: Yeah.
5: It's reprimanding, correcting.
6: Because you should just, when you're in an adult's presence, like, you should just want to respect them. Like,
10: but if you don't know what's going on with that kid and another child and the kid is defending himself and then you jump in, it's a sticky situation.
6: You know what I mean? Specific, though. I mean, like, just respecting adults.
5: But even in that moment, how many times have you got into it with a kid when you was young and you heard the adult say, what are y'all doing?
6: Yeah.
5: No, it was him. No, it was him.
6: Let's get to the bottom of it right now. Both of y'all ass in trouble.
10: Well, that's right. Let's discuss. 800-585-1051 is the Breakfast Club. Good morning.
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2: Morning, everybody. It's DJ Envy, Just Hilarious, Charlamagne Tha God. We are the Breakfast Club. Now, if you're just joining us, during Get It Off Your Chest, a segment we have here early in the morning, a guy called, said he was a bus driver, and he had some problem with your kids.
3: We got to figure out something with these damn kids, man. I drive a, I drive a school bus part-time, and these kids is out of control, and the parents, they're worse in some cases. The kids are disrespectful, first and foremost. They'll cuss at us, talk all crazy to us. We'll write them up. Nothing happens. Sometimes we address the parents. The parents will tell us how their kid not going to do this and not going to do that while we're driving a 30,000-pound vehicle with their lives in our hands every day. People can't, they can't correct kids. They can't discipline them. And that's why we're in the situation that we're in today.
2: So we're asking 800-585-1051. Do you mind if people, I would say, discipline or reprimand your kids? That is the question, 800-585-1051.
4: Well, I think discipline can only come from the parents.
2: Discipline, reprimand.
5: But
2: reprimand,
4: adults cannot be afraid to reprimand children. Like, I get it, we live in an era where adults are hurt and they are already they're always projecting, you know, that hurt and that pain on the others, and sometimes it can be kids. But there's nothing wrong with reprimanding a child if you see a child actually doing wrong. That's all a reprimand is. A reprimand is to severely criticize somebody for their misbehavior, to let these kids know, hey, that action you're doing is incorrect. Like, what you're doing is unacceptable. I don't have a problem with that. I think adults got to get back to that.
2: I don't have a problem with it if it's done with love, right? What I mean with love is if you really care about a situation, you tell the kid, hey, chill out, because you're stopping something from bigger to happen, right?
5: Yeah.
2: Maybe it's a fight. Maybe you see it about to go someplace
5: you're
2: where it shouldn't
5: preventative
2: be.
5: Measures.
2: I don't mind that.
4: Maybe your child acting a damn fool.
2: I don't mind that. But also, I don't want nobody to, a parent, especially if they're seeing their kid and my kid do something and you're reprimanding my kid, that's when I have an issue. But if you just see something and you're trying to prevent, I don't mind that.
5: And I also think we've gotten away from parents having that relationship with teachers, too. Because I remember my mom and my dad, they knew all of my teachers, all of my teachers and my brother's teachers. So, and they knew that me and my brother was like little, not troublemakers, but like we would get in trouble. Shut up. Not me. My brother was a troublemaker. I was just a class clown. But sometimes I would roast somebody and it would get a little too heated. And then we start fighting. And my teacher, you know, the teacher are allowed. They used to be allowed to jack you up, like, yo, chill out before I call your father. Too. Things like that. But that was a point in time where the parents knew the teachers and they were comfortable enough with each other. Mm-hmm. Like, all right, you got him when y'all in school, when they in school, and then they mind when they home. Like,
4: I don't want you putting hands on my kids.
2: I don't put no hands on my kids.
4: But verbally reprimanding them, I don't have a problem with that either. If it's just about the behavior, you know what I'm saying? Mm-hmm. I don't want you.
2: And if all the kids getting corrected, if all the kids are getting yelled at, I'm cool. But don't single my kid out.
4: What if your kid is the only one being an ass?
5: Yeah.
4: What if your kid is the only one being bad?
5: Exactly. But that was my brother. And that's why the teacher sometimes had to jack Kevin Lowe ass up. Like, look, chill before I call your phone.
2: But you know what?
5: Chill out.
2: There was always that bus driver. There was always that teacher. There was always that gym teacher. You knew not the F word.
5: Well, yeah.
2: Because he was going to correct you.
5: See, it was Mr. Kerr in the math class.
4: But
5: go ahead.
4: But what Envy just said is the problem. Adults are afraid to do that now, so the kids don't have no fear of the adults.
5: And they don't have respect for
2: them
5: because
2: they
5: don't have fear.
2: A lot of parents can't reprimand their kids or discipline their kids because
5: they're
2: scared.
5: Send them to school.
2: Right, they're scared because their kids are, I'm going to call Dyfus on you, or I'm going to call this one on you. So a lot of parents are scared.
4: But how did Logan turn out so well when he always was beating you up?
2: I put discipline on all my kids.
4: Logan, he putting you on your back.
5: He didn't start doing that until he got older.
2: No, he didn't.
5: He said, oh.
2: No, he didn't.
5: He never slammed you.
2: Never, ever in his goddamn
4: Logan
2: life.
4: Right
2: Logan
4: now.
2: Would not be here. You're out your goddamn
4: mind. I bet you won't grab Logan right now. I bet you won't put a near hand on him.
2: If Logan get disrespectful,
5: right
2: he get these hands too.
4: And then what? And get these hands and win?
2: He ain't gonna win.
4: Yeah, daddy started it, but I finished it, mommy. You know what I mean?
2: He ain't gonna win.
4: And you'll be calling gears so fast.
5: Coming in here
4: yeah,
5: all
4: come
5: sore.
4: Get your son, man. Why on the floor?
5: Hell yes, son.
2: I'm calling his grandfather. I ain't calling him, but he ain't put no hand on me. Never! Hello, who's this?
6: Hi, this is Penelope.
2: Hey, Penelope.
5: Oh, hi, Penelope.
2: Talk to us, Penelope. What's your thoughts?
4: Hi, Penelope.
6: I'm sitting here watching you guys on Netflix right now live.
5: Period. What is Charlamagne doing right now?
6: You guys talking about whether or not another adult should be able to discipline your kid.
4: Reprimand.
2: Reprimand your kid.
6: Same thing.
4: No, it's not.
6: You guys just cleaning the word up.
4: But go ahead.
6: You guys are just cleaning the word up.
4: No, it's two different words. Two different things.
6: I'm from the era, I feel as if we were the last one to have the village to where the neighbor down the street can tell you, you better not ride that bicycle around the corner, leave off this block. And we knew not to do it because they would get us together if we did. Yep. And if they told our parents, that they was getting us together after that.
0: Because the parents
6: was more than one discipline
0: you.
6: Session.
0: That's right.
6: Yes. And we knew better. But unfortunately, the era we're in now is like the music is more so putting in our kids' head what to do than we're able to. And how Charlamagne said a few minutes ago, they have no fear of us no more.
2: I don't think it's the music.
5: No, I definitely don't.
2: I don't think it's the music, though.
6: Go ahead. Well, I have teenage boys, unfortunately, so that's why I'm saying the music, because that's what they listen to. They walk around and, you know, they mumble the music. There are moments that, you know, I'm able to, their father, the males in my family are able to get them together. But a lot of what they do, the behavior they mimic is stuff I hear them singing.
0: How old are you, ma'am? How old are you? I know you was born in the 1900s, but what year? I'm 1978. What year are you?
5: She's not that old.
6: I'm 41.
0: Ma'am, we grew up on didn't grow up on, you know, crazy. Onyx, throw them guns in the air,
5: crazy.
0: 3-6 Mafia. When I say weak ass, you say bitch. Like, we grew up down, like, we grew up on some wild stuff too. Now
2: we sure did.
0: It ain't the music.
6: Granted, we did, but in our era, a lot of that we did hiding it from the adults. We weren't in a setting to where if the adults so happened heard us say that,
0: I agree with
6: we
0: that.
6: Didn't care.
5: But see, this thing didn't come from the music. The music has always been the same.
2: Not it's just a little that different.
5: Somehow.
0: It's not a little different.
5: It's fearless. The kids are fearless now. They're not fearful like we feared.
2: Is your husband or your boyfriend or the child's father in his life every day?
6: Not every day because of the work that he does.
2: Right. Thank you. See, I think that's part of the problem, too. I think when both parents are in that household, I think that child is raised differently. My kids are going to be raised differently than a father that's not there all the time because I'm there to course correct as soon as it happens. Mm-hmm. When Logan gets disrespectful with mom, I'm there. Yeah. Logan's not just...
5: You nip it in the bud.
2: He's not just playing whatever he
6: but
2: wants.
6: But here again, like I said,
2: he's not just doing it because I'm a course corrector. Like my dad course corrected me immediately.
6: Uncles, cousins, brothers, the males are able to, you know, hey, you're not supposed to do that. And they respect that.
2: Okay.
0: You're right, Mama. Once again, what y'all are talking about is things that happen inside the house. Like the young lady said, most of the things these kids are doing that are out of control when they're not around
5: in
0: their family.
5: School,
0: so that's why you need the
5: out
0: other
5: the
0: people that aren't part of the family, the village, to reprimand them and correct that behavior when
2: they're just said it's happening in her house. So if it's happening in her house while she's there as a parent, it's going to happen outside. Like, if there's no way any of my kids are going to be playing any music around the house that got curses and nasty language, and I'm cool with it.
0: Yeah, but when they're not home, but what about when they're not home?
2: But my point is, if it's happening while she's there, in front of her, and she's not doing anything to how is she going to, is it not going to happen
0: that
2: with somebody that they don't care?
0: There's plenty of things we didn't do in front of our parents, but as soon as we got out of the house.
2: But they're doing it in front of her parents, so they're going to do it outside the house, because they don't,
5: there's no boundary being set at home. Correct. What you expect from me to do out in the world?
2: Exactly.
0: You just know what you can get away with at home. Like, that's the whole point of hiding from your parents. You just said, we all snuck and did things from when our parents weren't around.
5: Right. That's because they instilled that fear in us, too. Her kid, he's saying her kids don't have,
2: they don't have fear. If they're cursing and mumbling and playing records in front of mom and mom's not doing anything, then I'm going to do it outside, because if I could do it in my house, I'm going to do it outside.
0: But that's why you need the adult outside the house to check the behavior. They shouldn't be able to feel like they can get that off in front of no adult.
2: Yeah, I agree.
5: And then let's not act like we don't have, in today's world, a bunch of parents trying to be their kids' friends now.
2: That's true.
5: Back in the day, that never exists. Like, no, I'm not your friend.
2: You know, I'm not
5: one of your little friends. Now we got parents hanging with their kids, in a club with their kids, smoking with their kids.
0: Getting jumped with their kids. You heard the girl from Detroit call that.
2: She got jumped with
0: her and her mama. They beat up the mama and dog.
2: 800-585-1051. Do you mind if outside people discipline or reprimand your kids? Let's discuss this. The Breakfast Club. Good morning.
7: The Breakfast Club.
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0: It's DJ Envy, Jess Hilarious, Charlamagne Tha God. We are The Breakfast Club. Now, if you're just joining us, 800-585-1051. Do you mind if outsiders, strangers, teachers, discipline or reprimand your kids?
1: Not discipline. Reprimand, I have no problem with. Discipline is for parents. But reprimanding, I have no problem with that because, you know, adults cannot be afraid to reprimand children. Mm. And that is the problem with the era that we live in. You got too many adults minding their business when they see kids doing things they ain't got no business doing.
0: Yeah. I don't necessarily agree. I think it all depends on what happens, right? We had one issue went back where my kid and another kid, they used to bang heads all the time, didn't like each other. And something happened in the playground, and that kid's parent disciplined my kid or reprimanded my kid.
2: Okay.
0: Nah.
2: You didn't like that.
0: Gear went off on that lady.
2: And y'all even knew those
0: parents.
2: To the
0: lady had to apologize still, and then apologize to Jackson because I felt it wasn't coming from a place of love.
2: Right.
0: Both the kids are banging heads all the time. Nah, you separate them and then you call me. But if they have problems, nah, that's not your job.
1: What did she do other than separate them?
2: Did she break it up and...
0: Well, she made it seem like my kid was wrong for whatever was happening. But like I said, she came in the last minute of it. So she didn't see what her kid did
2: from
0: first.
2: From the beginning.
1: Well, that's why back in the day, parents used to say, what are y'all doing? Mm-hmm. Y'all break it
2: What's
1: up.
2: The problem,
1: y'all stop
0: y'all, both
1: that.
0: Of y'all stop. Y'all both of y'all go on the other side. That's cool. But when you start saying, don't do this, don't do that, and you don't know what happened.
2: Like you reprimanded my kid, like he's the one that started all of it, but you're not saying anything to your kid.
0: Correct.
2: You're not
0: like,
2: saying the same thing.
0: It was like Gia, you know, Gia's good for eloquent, what is the word? Mm-hmm.
2: Elegant.
0: Ass lashing, right? She is good for that. No elephant ass. But she's good for elegant ass lashing, right? And that's what she did.
1: Elephant ass lashing. What the hell did you just say, boy?
0: Never mind.
2: Eloquent
0: ass lashing.
2: Eloquent.
1: Ash lashing?
0: Ass lashing.
2: Ass lashing.
0: I'm going to show you what an ass lashing is.
2: Lash his ass.
1: I ain't never heard nothing like that.
2: Lash his ass.
1: That's how they talk in that family. That's that language they speak.
2: Let me lash that ass.
1: In that Dominican household.
0: Yeah, Dominican.
1: Elephant ass lashing.
0: Elephant ass lashing. You never got your ass lashed?
1: No, I ain't never got my ass lashed.
0: Erica, I'm sorry. You had to hear this.
1: Like, what the hell? Erica, you ever had your ass?
3: Yeah.
1: You ever had your ass lashed?
3: Nah, I never had my ass lashed. I had my ass whipped.
1: You see what I'm saying? Who talks like that?
2: It's eloquent.
1: That sounds like you putting eyelashes on your butt head.
0: Forget it. Erica, go ahead. Say what you have to say, man.
3: Nah, but I'm all for someone saying something to my child when they're in the streets and stuff. Because at the end of the day, you're not with your child all day, every day. And kids do certain things when they're not with their parents.
2: That's true. Mm-hmm.
3: So if you see my son outside doing something crazy, yes, check him. I don't see why it's a problem. Putting your hands on him, no, but checking him, it's a village. We have to be a village, and where's the village?
2: I agree.
3: There's no more village.
1: I agree.
0: Thank you, Mama.
3: And then I feel like now these kids are, like, when the crack era happened, all these babies are having these babies now, and they have no control of the babies. And they're just going crazy.
0: And the crack era was what, the late 70s, 80s? No, the 80s was the crack era, right? So
3: yes. So reminds me, I'm 83, so I consider myself as being a base baby. So my kids are the era of the crack.
1: The babies and, the babies of the crack babies.
0: Babies of the crack
3: babies. Yes. Because it didn't hit us, it hit our kids.
1: And then they got the new crack now, which is social media.
3: Yes.
1: And nobody's thinking about the fentanyl and the opioids and the social media. All that's a drug.
0: What's the moral of the story, if there is a moral?
1: The moral of the story is adults should be able to express disapproval to kids. Adults should be able to correct specific actions in kids. Adults should be able to teach children that their behavior was unacceptable. I have no problem with adults reprimanding kids through verbal communication delivered from authority, man. Like, they don't look, we don't,
2: I
1: kids
2: agree.
1: Don't look at adults as authority figures
2: no,
1: no
2: they
1: more.
2: Don't.
0: No, they don't.
2: That's what we lost. It's lost. It's not even about the music, what like the first caller said. It's not about what they watching on TV. We all been like watching all types of stuff. The same content that our kids are consuming, we were consuming as well. We just had to sneak into it, but that's when we were fearful of our parents.
1: That's
2: these
1: right.
2: kids are so fearless. They don't care. They be wishing a would. They be wishing an adult would. Wishing a teacher would. I wish you would.
0: All right. Well, let's get to the latest with Law.
2: Law be coming with straight facts.
0: She gets them from somebody that knows somebody.
1: She gets the details.
4: I'm a homegirl that knows a little bit about everything.
1: She be having the latest on this.
5: The latest with Lauren LaRosa.
1: Sometimes you have facts, sometimes you have details, sometimes you have a little bit of everything.
2: Well, it's the latest.
6: Brought to you by Top Dog Law
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2: Talk to me.
1: Top Dog Law.
6: Turn your mic on.
7: I can't. All right. So yesterday, there was a very graphic video that was posted by Big Tigger's media personality's wife. Now, this woman, who is, I believe, the mother of his youngest child, uploaded this video, and it's very graphic. Her face is very bruised, and the caption that she put on the video is, "Someone asked my husband why my face happened." So she is alleging that this happened because of Big Tigger. Now, there was someone else in the comments who was kind of confused about where the video came from and why it was posted. This was also later deleted. But she says in the comment back to the person, "Yes, he is my husband, actually. He asked me to respond to you. Yes, we are getting a divorce over his..." She alleges there's a relationship with a woman named Francesca, who is Big Tigger's co-host on the show that he works on. "But it was not your place to tell everyone. However, I do thank you for confirming what I already knew. Can you DM me, please?" So, of course, this picked up very widely. That I've seen, Big Tigger has not commented at all on this. Francesca Amaker, who is the co-host, she posted to her Instagram story yesterday because she was thrown into all of this. "When you hear a rumor about yourself that's so untrue, you genuinely don't even know how to defend yourself. Now, from what I was told, Tigger was not supposed to be on the morning show this morning that he works on, and there is supposed to be like an internal investigation happening behind this, but I don't even have like confirmed police reports or anything. I've reached out to APD and a few other law enforcement offices that would have been in the jurisdiction, but nothing there yet. So I don't even know where this stands at this point.
1: Horrible situation. I don't know what's going on, but I hope they figure that out. But what I don't understand is why don't people go to the police?
2: Straight to the police.
1: Like, what is social media supposed to do about that? Like, and then I wonder, do police see things like that?
7: And then launch an investigation. Like
0: and launch an investigation.
1: Like, I just don't understand why is social media the first place you go?
7: I'm not sure, but
2: to make noise, like to make noise, to get like you always say, like the court of public opinion, like to, I mean, because everybody knows what, a lot of people know who Big Tigger is, you know.
0: Of course.
2: So if his ex-wife, yeah. Not wife, that's his wife or ex-wife.
7: She said that she's his wife.
2: Okay, well, that's his wife. She want to do everything to get everybody to slander him and to look at him a certain way.
0: She wants to cause pain, but that's like Charlotte said, if something did happen, wouldn't you go to the police to, you know, to file a police report,
2: absolutely,
0: get a restraining order,
2: what
0: whatever it may be.
1: But then because she posed the question, right? What was the question she said?
7: She said, "Someone asked my husband why
2: what
7: my face
2: to
7: happened."
2: My face?
0: Right.
2: "Why my face happened?"
7: Yeah, ooh, happened.
2: She mean how this happened to my face?
7: I mean, she but, in the video she's crying, and
0: but she did not say Tigger struck her.
7: She just says, "Someone just asked my husband why my face happened."
1: I said horrible situation, but you know, we don't know what's going on.
0: Yeah, we don't.
7: And the reason why I reached out to the police departments were I was like, okay, is there going to be a valid police report here that you could kind of, you know, go off of or whatever? But nothing that I've been able to confirm yet. But this is what's circulating online, and we haven't heard from Tigger either.
2: And then now, how you go to the internet like that and you don't give more of the story? It's like, because now what that does is give people the notion that they can make up anything. Like, how do you go to the internet?
0: But what I'm saying is,
2: instead of saying, "Ask my husband," because we don't know him, know him.
0: But there's three sides to every story, right? They always say there's three sides to every story, right? One side, the other side, and then the truth in the middle, right? So
1: we don't even know this side.
7: We don't. We're still trying to figure out everything. But all right, so let's move on. In other news, so Boosie is getting some pushback because he says no trans women are allowed at his topless pool party. So Boosie received a DM.
2: Oh, at a topless pool party.
7: Yes.
2: Oh,
7: so right, Boosie has been promoting a pool party that he's having, and he received a DM from a person, and the person asked him if trans people are allowed to come to his pool party.
0: His topless pool party.
7: His topless pool party, yeah. So the DM says, "Hey, I need a ticket." Boosie then directs the person to the link in his bio. The person responds, "Trans are allowed, right? Or no, just making sure you chill. Like, I like your performance. I want to support." And Boosie responded, "No, sir, no. I'm not going to say the word. The trans miss are allowed." So then he posted this, Boosie, to his ex account and said, "Sorry, no trans women are allowed at the topless pool party. We will be checking Adam's apples, strong facial features, and large hands. I tried to be respectful. I said miss."
0: I said large hands is funny.
7: Yeah, so now.
1: Is that his house?
0: Yeah, it's at his house.
1: So what's the problem?
7: So Boosie
2: at his house.
7: Boosie posted.
1: Oh,
2: you said, all right, yeah,
7: Boosie posted a video kind of saying the same thing. Let's take a listen to Boosie.
8: "For everybody going nuts about me not wanting at my party, it's the same thing if they say no alcohol in the building. Whatever we checking for, it's the same thing as people saying you gotta bring clear bags. It's the same thing when you go in the restaurant and they say no rips in the jeans, no hats on. These people own this establishment, and there's certain things they don't go for." Mm-hmm. "Y'all fought for gay rights for 20, 30 years. We said nothing. Maybe we should fight for straight rights. Simple as that. I don't want nobody licked and kicked. When you own something, you have the right to set the rules of your establishment. Same thing if you go and see somebody in a prison. Certain clothes you can't wear. This world is out of control.
1: I agree with 70% of what he's saying, meaning that it is his property. He owns his property, and he has a bundle of rights, and he can set the conduct and the rules and how who
0: it's
1: he wants
0: party.
1: There.
0: He
1: can, his party.
0: It's his party.
2: And then it's topless. It's topless. You know what I'm saying? So if the top look like Hercules, it's like, all right, hold on, what you doing?
7: That's the latest for the hour, guys. It's brought to you by Top Dog Law.
0: I was confused.
1: It felt unnecessary, though.
2: What you mean it felt unnecessary? What? That's what he's saying. No hands, no Adam's apples, no Hercules top body. Like, come on.
7: Brought to you by Top Dog Law. Any accident, big or small.
2: You gotta stop playing. That was a good one.
0: I ain't inviting you to my party, Jess. I'm just letting you know that.
2: Oh, why?
1: All
2: everybody
1: I'm saying is, if you own...
2: Everybody invited?
0: You're not invited, no. You're not inviting my party,
1: if you
0: Jess.
1: Own the property, you can set the rules
0: that's
1: of
0: right.
1: the
2: yes,
1: property.
2: That's his right. preference.
0: And I ain't inviting Jess, especially without that. If you come with that, nah. That shower cap, nope. All right, well, thank you.
1: And I don't know why people acting surprised about that, because they already know how Boosie feels.
2: How he get down, yeah.
7: And the person that was in the DM didn't take it anyway. They just said, okay.
2: Right. And it was probably trolling, just because they knew. They know how he is.
0: All right.
7: Potentially. But yeah, that was brought to you by Top Dog Law. Any accident, big or small, call Top Dog Law.
0: All right, when we come back, of course, today is Kanye's birthday. So let's get on some Kanye in the mix.
2: Old Kanye.
0: Let me know what the old Kanye feels like to you. 800-585-1051. It's The Breakfast Club. Good morning.
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1: Like I said, happy birthday, yeah. 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

Like I said, happy birthday, yay! We just having some fun with it. Let's go. Here we go. I put on.

0: Like I said, happy birthday, yay. The Drive Your Dreams car show, my car show's coming back July 25th. You don't want to miss it, trust me. 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
28: 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Like Prince, he dropped like 30 albums. We dropped like 5 right now. 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
27: Yep, that's a good attitude.
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5: Well, Jess Hilarious, Donkey of the Day for Monday, June 8th, goes to a 37-year-old Brazilian woman named Amanda Maria Souza de Oliveira. I know I pronounced that wrong. But Amanda is 37 and allegedly posed as an autistic little girl named Gabriel. She did this because she's a con artist, ladies and gentlemen, and she attempted to con a sweet, loving family in Brazil into adopting her. I can't make this kind of stuff up. Let's go to SBT News for the report, please.
7: Look, I want to bring you new information now on the case of that woman who was arrested for posing as a child to deceive a family for over a year. This isn't an isolated story. On the contrary, Amanda, the real name of the 37-year-old, has a long history, and other victims in several states across the country. SBT Journalism spoke with one of the women who fell for the scam a few years ago at the time.
8: We rented a studio apartment. Renata helped pay for it along with the pastor. We received donations from other people, and she began to live with us.
9: She won me over. I made bottles for her. I gave her a pacifier. I put her to sleep. I sang little songs to her.
5: Jeez. You know, man, I hate humans, okay? You are not going to convince me that we are the most intelligent life on this planet or on any planet, okay? Humans are universally recognized as the smartest species on Earth. Okay, we are defined by our unmatched capacity for abstract reasoning, complex language. I put complex language in air quotes because some of y'all talk like primates. Self-awareness, okay, and cumulative culture. All right, that is our ability to take discoveries and inventions and behaviors of previous generations and build on them. Okay, that's why humans are allegedly the most intelligent life on this planet. Personally, I feel like that's why we not. Okay, because God blessed us with all those abilities and we use them to do stuff like this woman Amanda did. Okay, posing as an autistic little girl named Gabriel. 37 years old, posing as an autistic 12-year-old girl named Gabriel. Drinking from a baby bottle, using a pacifier, sleeping with a comfort cloth, and even faking night terrors. I have no idea what acting autistic is, but it sounds to me like she was identifying as a toddler, okay? She sounds trans rugrat to me. And I would also like to say this family deserves some of this hee-haw, too. If a 37-year-old woman comes around me acting like a baby, I don't care if it's a little baby, the baby, or Brian Baby Williams, I'm calling the police, okay? What the hell do you mean you were deceived by a woman who claimed to be 12 years old, okay? That's what one of the con family members said, okay? First thing I did when I heard that the family got conned was went to see what Amanda looked like. Can we pull Amanda's picture back up? Can we pull Amanda's, can we do that on Netflix? Or can I show it from my phone
10: Jesus
5: or something?
10: Christ.
5: Look at it.
10: There we go.
5: Look how Amanda looks.
11: Gabriel.
5: You see what I'm saying?
11: Absolutely.
5: You see what I'm saying? Okay, Brazil. I seen the Snoop Dogg beautiful video back in the day. Okay, so when I think Brazil, I think a certain thing, okay? I was like, maybe the family members are playing dumb because she got the yams. But no, we seen her mugshot, all right? This woman looks like a brown Twitter egg, all right? She actually looks like a pastry. And they say you are what you eat. And I can tell that she has eaten a lot of those savory Brazilian street snacks, all right? This woman looks easy to draw. Look at this woman, man.
11: Absolutely.
5: This woman looks easy to draw as long as you can.

0: draw a circular shape, okay? If you can draw a circular shape, you can draw Amanda. All right, what's that Brazilian food?
1: Amanda.
0: That's like
1: funny.
0: An empanada or a beef patty. You know what I'm talking about?
2: Mm-mm.
0: A pastel? That's.
1: No, no, I'm not Spanish. Stop looking at me. Like, I swear, I'm not Spanish.
2: He's not Brazilian. That's too close to black.
0: Well, that's what Amanda looks like. Okay, a human pastel, or pesto, whatever you call it. She looks deep fried and dough-filled with savory ingredients like ground beef or cheese. All right, listen, man. Those who deceive will always find those who allow themselves to be deceived. I fully believe in the stupidity of humans. Okay, I'm sold on that, but I refuse to believe this family believed this 37-year-old Brazilian woman was a 12-year-old autistic child. Sounds to me like everyone involved here needed to be investigated. But it gets worse, because this woman didn't just con the family. The scheme allegedly kicked off in a church, and she introduced herself to the pastor as a runaway child named Gabriella, or Gabrielle, who had fled an abusive home, all right? Listen, man, those who willingly accept being conned are as corrupt as those who con them. All right. You want me to believe everybody fell for this? This woman is 37 years old and pretended to be an autistic runaway child that was 12 years old. And all of y'all fell for it.
2: Mm.
0: Look at this woman, man. Look. Hold on, man. Look at this woman, man. You're not looking at this woman. You didn't look at this woman. Look.
1: Put it back up, Netflix.
0: Look at this woman.
2: Yeah, it's definitely giving Gabe.
0: I don't even know how you act autistic, okay? She might could pass for having an extra copy of Chromosome 21, but a 12-year-old autistic child?
2: Yeah.
0: No. Why am I explaining this? Please give Amanda Oliveira the sweet sounds of the Hamiltones.
3: Oh, now you are the donkey of the day. Ooh, ooh, ooh, ooh. You are the donkey.
1: Amanda, boy.
3: Of the day. Yee-haw.
2: You remember Drake and Josh? She looked
0: yes,
2: like Josh Peck when he was like fat back
0: I'm
2: in the day.
0: I'm telling you.
2: Yeah.
0: She identifies. She,
2: that's crazy.
0: She identifying as the wrong thing. She just needs to go ahead and identify as a man.
2: Yeah, that's man. Why that's why I can see why she went with Gabe. No, no.
0: What do you identify as? A man, duh.
2: Duh. Right. But I can literally see why she went with Gabe. She knew what nobody going. If she acted like a woman, like if she went as a woman.
0: She did.
2: She was like, nah,
0: she identified as a 12-year-old girl.
2: No, she identified as a 12-year-old man. Well, a 12-year-old boy. Gabe? Gabriel?
0: Gabriel, no. What are you talking about?
1: Gabriella?
0: Gabriella?
2: No, no. You said Gabriel.
0: Well, Gabriel, Gabriella, but they said she was identifying as a 12-year-old little girl.
2: Oh, man.
0: Yeah.
1: That's trying to make sense of this.
2: Yeah, a little bit. Right. Yeah, I ain't gonna. Yeah, especially when I seen her, it was like, oh, okay, I see why. But, oh, no. She definitely does not give arts. Never.
1: All right.
2: I don't know.
1: All right, Charlamagne, thank you for that donkey today.
0: Yes, indeed.
1: Now, when we come back, we got the positive note and more. It's the Breakfast Club. Good morning.

0: It's DJ Envy, Just Hilarious, Charlamagne Tha God. We are The Breakfast Club. Salute to the OG 8-Ball from 8-Ball and MJG for joining us this morning.
1: Dope, dope.
2: Salute to the legendary 8-Ball, man. Make sure you go get some of that 8-Ball coffee, damn it. 8-Ball brand coffee.
1: Nice and smooth.
0: That's right. And salute to the New York Knicks. Game 3 is tonight. If you don't have to be in New York, please do not go to New York. You don't want to be around New York. The president is going to the game, and they're talking about they're going to be shutting the roads down around the garden.
2: Such
0: they get there 2-3 hours early.
2: So
0: ticket prices are going down. So
2: it's so selfish.
0: You might see me. If the ticket right now, they had like 4,200.
3: Okay.
4: Could he not just come and we didn't know?
1: No, he the president. No,
4: we would have knew once he got there, but like, why did he have to announce it leading in?
2: No, because it would be all the same inconveniences, and people would be wondering
0: that
2: why.
0: What's happening? They didn't have to announce it. They still get the conveniences. Now it's even worse. You know?
2: It would be all the same inconveniences. You just wouldn't know why. Be like, damn, why is this street closed? Damn, why can't we do no watch party? Mm-hmm. And then eventually be like, oh, because the president is here.
1: Right.
2: There's a reason why. He's the first president to ever attend the NBA Finals game. Because every other president has the common sense to know this is an inconvenience to the people. But he's my constituents.
0: I think he went to the Super Bowl.
1: He'd be everywhere.
0: He'd be everywhere.
2: He went to the Super Bowl as a president?
0: I think so.
2: I don't know about that. I didn't hear about that.
0: I think he
4: said he was going, I remember. He's going to be, they about to have that match outside of the White House, too.
2: But it's outside of the White House.
1: If the Knicks really win tonight, that's three. Y'all don't know
4: He attended the Super Bowl in the past, making him the first U.S. president to attend.
2: We got Knicks in six. Salute to the Knicks. I got Knicks in six.
0: I got Knicks in five, but I wanted that before.
1: It's going to be even more chaotic.
2: The Spurs are going to win 3-5.
0: Nah, I think Knicks in five.
2: The Knicks will lose tonight. Everybody will blame it on Donald Trump. All will be right with the world. They'll come back, win game four. They'll go back to San Antonio, lose game five, come back to Madison Square Garden, game six. The Knicks will close it out. Pandemonium, baby.
0: I'm with Knicks in five, but I want Knicks in four. But anyway, when we come back, positive notice, The Breakfast Club. Good morning.

0: just hilarious. Charlamagne Tha God. We are the Breakfast Club. Now, we were just talking about the Knicks. I do have a question. So,
1: what?
0: He said he's going to game 3 and 4.
1: Oh, Trump.
0: He won't Trump be, said he's going to both. Nah.
2: After the night, he won't go back to four.
3: Too much.
2: Nah. Because the Knicks will lose. You know, when he pops up on the Jumbotron screen, it could be a lot of boos. Mm-hmm. You know, I don't know if it will be a lot of boos. It's going to be a lot of rich people in the building. Mm-hmm. You know what I mean? So a lot of those rich people probably just going to be quiet. You know, so I don't think it's going to, the backlash he's going to get from this, I don't think it's going to be a good thing. And I think the stock market is going to be in the toilet this morning, too, because Israel just bombed Iran last night. And the stock market dropped significantly Friday.
0: It dropped Friday crazy, yep.
2: I think it's going to be bad this morning, too.
1: All weekend. My husband, that's all he talk about is the stock market. It's wild.
0: Well, we'll see you guys tomorrow. You got a positive note?
2: I do. Positive note comes from Mahatma Gandhi, man. And it's simple. Remember this on this fine Monday. The future depends on what you do today. Have a great day.
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2: Yo, it's Way Up with Angela Yee. Hey.
3: Good job, B-Dot.
4: Hey.
2: What's up, B-Dot?
4: Happy Monday.
2: Yes, happy Monday. It is, it's a Knicks game is on
4: it's
2: tonight.
4: It's a Knick day. Happy Monday to all my Knickers.
2: Knickerbockers.
4: Yeah.
2: Man, listen, another thing that's happening, it's kind of a New York day.
4: Yeah.
2: We can say that nationwide.
4: It's feeling good out here,
2: globally,
4: man.
2: Globally, worldwide. Jamie Hector, who's from Brooklyn, he's going to be joining us today.
4: Yes.
2: You know him as Marlo from The Wire, but he's also in the new show Cape Fear. You also know him as from Bosch.
4: Yep.
2: As Detective Edgar. I want to say this, too. He was at my coffee shop yesterday. We had an NYC Votes event,
4: mm-hmm.
2: and these two kids from the street came in. They're like, Marlo, what you doing here? What you doing up in here, Marlo? It was so funny. But yes, he's going to be joining us, and I know you were excited for that because Jay-Z channeled Marlo's character.
4: That's right.
2: In that
4: freestyle. That was my Jay-Z impersonation.
2: Oh, I thought you were choking.
3: Hey, that.
2: All right, well, let's get the show started with some love. Let's shine a light. 800-292-5150. Maybe you want to call up and shine a light on the Knicks.
4: Yeah.
2: Or maybe your local team that's not in the
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2: But you can still do that. 800-292-5150. 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
2: Shine a light on them. Hey. Shine a light on them.
1: Hey. It's time to shine a light on them.
3: All right, it's Way Up with Angela Yee. It's me and B-Dot.
4: Good job, B-Dot.
5: That's right.
3: And today I want to shine a light since Jamie Hector is coming today on Moving Mountains. That is his nonprofit organization that he started back in 2007. And this is to provide inner city youth with free professional level training in the performing arts.
5: That's awesome.
3: And he's very present. Like, the students all know him. He knows all of them by name. But he does a lot when it comes to drama, dance, vocal performances, film, also the business aspects, financial literacy, all of that. Tonight, they're having a gala, and they're actually, one of the honorees is Rod Strickland, who was drafted by the New York Knicks as a first round pick, by the way. And
5: you're hosting it.
3: Oh, and I'm hosting.
5: Yeah.
3: You're absolutely right. Why did I forget that? So actually, I think they're going to be watching the game after the gala. He was like, if I would have known this game was happening. But who could have predicted that?
5: Could've?
3: You know how many people have things planned tonight and Wednesday, not having been aware that this was going to happen? I'm glad we don't have a lip service scheduled.
5: Right.
3: All right. Now, Lisa, who do you want to shine a light on?
6: I want to shine a light onto my son, Osaze Proctor. He's in Georgia, originally from Harrisburg, Pennsylvania. Him and his partner have a shop down there called Uncle Phil. They're in Atlanta, Georgia.
3: Okay.
6: And they're doing extremely wonderful.
3: You said it's called Uncle Phil's in Atlanta, Georgia?
6: Yes.
3: What kind of shop is it?
6: It's a sub shop. They have water, ice, and Philly subs. They're from Harrisburg, Pennsylvania, and they bought Philly to Georgia, and they're loving it down there.
3: Oh, I'm looking at it online. It looks good.
6: I'm so proud of him. He's only 29. I used to own a shop myself, but I couldn't keep it open because I didn't have enough money. And he took the legacy and carried it on that away. And I am so proud of him.
3: All right. Well, shout out to you, Lisa. Thank you. We'll make sure we check out Uncle Phil's.
6: Thank you. Have a good day.
3: You too. Well, that was Shine a Light, 800-292-5150, just in case you couldn't get through. You could always leave a message and shine a light that way. And when we come back, let's get into this Yee T, Scary Movie 6. Did you see it?
5: I did not.
3: You're one of the few people who didn't. We'll talk about the numbers from that, but we'll also talk about somebody who could have been in the movie but declined. I wonder if she's like, dang, I should have did that.
5: Gotta learn the regrets, Angela.
3: All right, it's Way Up.
1: Hey. The rumors, the shade. Let's break it down.
7: Let's go.
1: Angela spilling the Yee T next.
3: Hey, it's
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1: Yo, she about to blow the lid up off this pot.
2: Let's get it.
1: Oh, yeah. Angela's spilling that Yee tea.
2: Come and get the tea.
0: All right, it's Way Up with Angela Yee. I'm here with B-Dot.
3: Good job, B-Dot.
4: Yes, you are.
0: And let's get into this Yee tea. So, Scary Movie 6, did you know it was going to do what it did?
4: I had no idea.
0: It was, it made $105 million worldwide on opening weekend.
4: Damn.
0: Which is a franchise record for them.
4: Wow.
0: What a big deal. You know how much it cost to make it?
4: How much?
0: $30 million.
4: Wow.
0: So within the first 3 days, they've already recouped and then some.
4: That's what's up.
0: You know, shout out to Marlon Wayans, Sean Wayans, Keenan Ivory Wayans. I love me some Regina Hall.
4: Yeah, we saw Marlon the other day in the hallway.
0: Yes, listen, I just want to say Marlon Wayans is a nice person in real life.
4: Yeah.
0: Like, just mad cool. I'm glad to see that they deserve all this success.
4: Right.
0: And one person, when he was on The View, he said he really tried to get Cardi B to be in Scary Movie 6. Here's what he said.
5: Are there any cameos that you wanted that got away from you?
6: Yeah, we tried Cardi B, but she said, hell no!
4: I wonder why she said no.
0: I don't know. You know, it could be that maybe at that time she was pregnant. It is a lot of work, you know, an early morning. So who knows what was happening timing-wise with her.
4: Right.
0: That she couldn't do it, so... But I'm sure she's like, man, that would have been a good one.
4: Maybe Scary Movie 7.
0: All right. Now, Anna Faris, in the meantime, talks about a joke that she really wanted to be in Scary Movie 6 that did not make the cut. Here's what she said.
7: There was a moment where I'm getting just wasted, just so drunk. I'm in my truck, of course. And I look into the rearview mirror and I say, be best, Cindy Campbell. Be best. That didn't make it, but I liked my little winking there. What are you going to do? You're going to be mad at Cindy?
4: I can see why I didn't make it.
0: Why?
4: It's not funny.
0: Oh. Well, she pushed for it. She wanted it to happen. All right, and Drake's Iceman has spent 3 weeks at number one on the Billboard 200. That's another milestone on the charts. 171,000 equivalent albums in the U.S. for this last week. It is one of five Drake albums to spend at least 3 weeks on top of the Billboard 200, and the first that he's done that with since Certified Lover Boy, that got 5 weeks at number one in 2021.
4: It's deserving. I think so far it's the album of the year.
0: Wow. Yeah. You know, it's interesting that a lot of people at first didn't like it, but then as they sat with it...
4: It's good. It's good music, man. Good raps. Shout out to the Canadian.
0: I wonder what his next deal is going to be. I know there's a lot of speculation about it, but it puts him in a great position.
4: Definitely does.
0: To work something else out. Now, in addition to this, you know what? Let's get into About Last Night, because I can't wait to talk about this. I was in Nashville over the weekend.
4: You had a hell of a weekend, Angela.
0: And then a lot of crazy weather here. I was looking online. It was like a tornado or something.
4: Something like that.
0: Yeah. You know, it's block party time here in Brooklyn. Yeah. So we're going to talk about Last Night, and you're going to tell me what you had going on.
4: Yep.
0: But right now, let's hear some FABO, Fabulous and Neo. Here is Make Me Better. It's Way Up.

0: So, about last night. Here's how it went down. Last
1: night. All right, it's way up with Angela. Yeah, it's me and B-Dimes.
2: Good job, B-Dimes. Yeah.
1: And it's time for About Last Night. What did you do?
3: Well, this weekend was pretty calm. I was with my daughter and we were just hanging out, trying to be father of the year. But I was still recovering from the game on Friday, man. It was insane with the Knicks winning, man. I almost got trampled on 34th Street.
1: That was a good game. Now, I did have a chance to watch that game. I was in Nashville. So we went to the hotel bar to watch the game. Great game. Last second.
3: Yes.
1: It's interesting being in another place while the Knicks are playing because there's a lot of people who don't like the Knicks.
3: I know.
1: At the bar, but, you know, there's some handshakes going on after.
3: It was a nail biter.
1: Yeah, it was. But that's good. That's what you want, right? You don't want people getting blown out. And I guess you'll be watching again.
3: I will be watching tonight. I don't know where, but somewhere.
1: All right. Now, I do want to talk about I was in Nashville. You know, it's the 250th anniversary birthday for America.
3: Yes, I do.
1: While the rally that Trump is doing didn't turn out the way that he anticipated, a lot of artists pulled out.
3: Right.
1: That were supposed to perform. Even Milli Vanilli pulled out. But anyway, I was hosting something for Stella TV. They're doing their own 250th anniversary.
3: Okay.
1: You know, gospel, a lot of gospel artists performing. It's beautiful. It's touching a lot of history.
3: Mm-hmm.
1: So you'll learn a lot of lessons when you watch that. And then I came back here and I had an NYC Votes event at Coffee Uplifts People. We had so much fun.
3: I was going to come.
1: I want to say, shout out to NYC Votes. They have great merch. When I tell you, if you can see, like, the hats they were giving out, people were like, oh, my gosh, you know how normally hats and, like, free stuff is not good?
3: It looks free.
1: It was real. It was like, I would wear this. So shout out to NYC Votes for a great event as they're trying to just bring awareness. And I want to do this just nationwide. Make sure you know what those deadlines are. When does early voting start? Because I always try to vote early. I typically do not like to vote the day of an election because anything could go wrong.
3: Yeah, that's true.
1: And I don't want to wait till the last minute. So everybody just make sure you check that you are registered to vote. You know where you're voting. You know who you're voting for. You know when early voting is. There's other ways to vote as well. Mail in your ballot. You know, there's so many ways to make sure that you participate.
3: Like Susan B. Anthony over here.
1: And then I was watching Cape Fear when I got home.
3: I got to watch that tonight. Well,
1: yes, on Apple TV. Shout out to, that is an amazing show. Martin Scorsese, you know, Steven Spielberg, executive producers. I saw a lot of reviews talking about what an amazing show this is. And I want to say it is on point. You know, it's hard for me to like not to want to look away from something because I love a horror.
3: You're a tough critic.
1: And there were points when I was like, ooh, I can't even look at that. So, you know, shout out to them for making me be like,
3: well, if you
1: scared.
3: If you recommend it, you know, I got to check it out, though, Angela.
1: You're going to love it. And if you watch, you got to go back and watch the original Cape Fear to remember what that was like, too.
3: Gotcha.
1: And then go and watch. You don't have to watch it because this series is a standalone, but it's amazing. All right. 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
1: Maybe you have a horror story that you want to tell us that would make me look away if it was on the big screen. 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
1: Yeah, let's go.
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4: This is Way Up with Angela Yee.
0: What's up? It's Way Up with Angela Yee. Look at you dropping berries. And it's time for Telesis. Don't eat that off the floor.
5: Shut up.
0: All right. 800-292-5150. Don't eat it by accident. Telesis secret. It's me and B-Dot here. That's 800-292-5150. It's Way Up.

0: This is a judgment-free zone. Tell us a secret.
1: Ooh, baby, it's way up at the end of the year. It's me and B-Dot.
2: Good job, B-Dot.
3: Yes, it is.
1: And we want to hear these secrets today.
3: Yes, we
1: okay?
3: do.
1: Okay, I told y'all you got to shock us. 800-292-5150. Anonymous caller, tell us your secret.
4: So I live with my boyfriend at 2 years, and I'm pregnant with another guy.
3: Oh!
1: Ouch.
4: Yeah.
1: Okay, tell us a little more. How did this happen, and how do you know it's the other guys?
4: My boyfriend's girl.
1: Oh, okay.
4: Yeah.
1: How are you going to tell your boyfriend? Because he knows it's not his.
4: He's thinking it is.
1: I mean, there might be a little chance it is.
4: No.
3: Is one guy like black, other guy white?
1: Asian?
4: One's Chinese and one's black.
1: How did I know? See, what'd I tell you? Oh my gosh. Are you going to leave your boyfriend?
4: Yeah, I'm going to have to.
1: I think so. So are you going to move out? Are you going to try to get him to move out? And are you going to be with this other guy?
4: It's probably not a good situation either. He's a
1: 24/7
4: gamer.
3: Oh, my gosh.
1: Oh, I feel so bad. I wonder how your boyfriend's going to take it.
4: I don't know.
1: It sounds like you don't even really like him.
4: I have love for him.
3: How many months are you?
4: I just found out, like, yesterday.
1: Oh. Are you excited?
4: In a way. It's a blessing at the end of the day.
1: Is the new guy going to, like, be with you? Or are you going to try to have a family with him? What's the plan?
4: I'm most definitely thinking that he's going to be involved.
1: Okay. All right. Well, good luck telling your man. The sooner the better.
3: Maybe he could stream your reaction.
1: Oh, that is, yeah. Now, you might end up on the blogs if he streams you.
4: Goodness. Thank y'all.
1: All right. Take care. Hey, Anonymous Carla. What's up?
5: Hi there.
1: You want to tell me and beat out a secret? No judgment?
5: I had left a 2-year relationship because I had woken up next to my ex had the bed and he didn't wake me up.
1: Oh. Wow,
3: that's a situation.
1: And didn't wake you up?
5: 39 years old and he pooped the bed.
3: I hope there weren't white sheets.
1: Did he clean it up?
5: Yeah, I had to like come for him afterwards because I felt bad, but I wanted to run out the house.
1: Yeah, that is really disgusting. How did that even happen? Why didn't he get up?
3: He might have had White Castle the night before.
5: I have no idea.
1: Was it like a hard, like easy to remove, or was it like smushy?
5: Oh my goodness, girl. I don't want to go into detail. I'm trying to forget it.
3: It was a blowout, Angela?
1: Was it a Taco Tuesday situation?
5: You definitely, yeah.
1: That is really embarrassing.
5: Milkshake.
1: You said he had a milkshake? Is that a cause to break up with somebody?
3: I think that's kind of a deal breaker, Angela.
5: At 39 years old, y'all, you should have control of it.
3: Maybe next time just give him a diaper.
1: He might have been having food poisoning. You never know. Because he only did it once, right?
5: I agree, yeah.
1: He only did it once?
5: Okay, yeah.
1: I mean, one time is not... It's an accident.
3: Would you stay with somebody like that, Angela?
1: I don't know. It depends.
3: No pun intended.
5: What if it happened twice, though?
1: It happened twice?
5: Yeah.
1: Oh, yeah. He needs to go to the doctor and see why he has no bowel control. No, that's gross. You can't live a life like that.
5: Thank you for your time, guys.
3: Later.
1: Okay. I wonder if she wiped it. What if he wanted her to wipe him down like a baby?
3: Wah.
1: Yeah. I have to go. All right.
3: Man, that makes me want to book a colonoscopy.
1: Well, that was Tell Us a Secret, 800-292-5150. You could always leave us a secret for last word. And when we come back, B-Dot in the news again.
3: What did I do?
1: YG called
2: Good job, B-Dot.
3: Oh, man.
1: And that is because of your conversations about the West Coast and hip-hop. And once again, B-Dot, I don't know if you're a real music journalist.
3: Oh, boy.
1: It's way up. See my

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23: Hey. Now back. Yeah, she back at it. Bring it, bring in the back. We up with Angela Yee is on.

0: 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Way up.
1: Just like to talk like they Angela Yee, like they Angela Yee.
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3: Way up.
0: Yo, it's Way Up at Angela Yee. It's me and B-Dot.
4: Good job, B-Dot.
5: Yo.
0: Oh, let's get into some of this Yee T.
5: Let's do it.
0: So Tony Hinchcliffe has his special. Netflix gave him a major deal. Three for his show, Kill Tony, one for an hour of his own stand-up. And on Tuesday, they put out the teaser for that stand-up special. And I guess it is now coming out when? Tomorrow.
5: Okay.
0: So all of that drama, all of that backlash, now the special's coming out, and I'm sure it's going to be in the top, like, you know.
5: Hopefully it's funny.
0: And the way that they actually promoted this special was a whole bunch of people criticizing Tony Hinchcliffe and saying negative things about him.
5: Were you in that clip?
0: No.
5: Oh.
0: I have to get in line for that. Will you watch it?
5: If it's funny.
0: How are you going to know until you watch it?
5: People, you know, people recommend things.
0: So you really pay attention to what other people say?
5: Yeah, recommendations.
0: Because I feel like you can't ever really pay attention to that.
5: I'll check it out.
0: There you go.
5: All right.
0: All right. And also check out Love Island USA while you're at it. Season 8 is Peacock's most watched TV debut ever. 23% of viewership is on phones and tablets, by the way.
5: Wow.
0: So this just premiered last week on June 2nd. There's 3 episodes out so far. And number one, and according to reports, they're saying there's some nice-looking contestants on there this season.
5: I've never watched. I'm going to check it out, then.
0: I think you'll enjoy it, because it is also a study in human behavior when it comes to dating and friendships. I mean, these people literally just met each other for the first time, and they're supposed to form these bonds of, I'm talking to this person, why would you? And trying to strategize, like, should I dump this person and get with this person who I just met? Sometimes you have a good connection, but you don't know if maybe you'll have a better connection with somebody else. It's interesting.
5: Sounds like a weekend in New York.
0: Yeah. Now, let's, speaking of which, things that you should do. YG has called you out, B-Dot.
5: What did I do?
0: Because what didn't you do is the question. You have not included him in these West Coast conversations when people talk about the biggest and most influential artists from the region.
5: Yes.
0: You've listed the 10 best West Coast albums. And this was like years ago.
5: This is 2024 on my live stream, Unlisted.
0: Right. And so what do you think about his criticism of you? And here's what YG had to say.
6: I seen too many mention West Coast rap, and like, damn, you really mentioning my name. Like, I feel like my name should be mentioned. Like, B-Dot, he had posted like the 10 most influential like West Coast albums. My Crazy Life wasn't on there. I'm like, huh? What the smoking on?
5: What am I smoking on?
0: I mean, that was a great album.
5: I'm high off life. I mean, listen, out of the top 10, I just don't know what replaces it. You know, My Crazy Life is a classic album, but I just don't know what it supplements out of this top 10.
0: You have The Chronic, Doggy Style.
5: 2001.
0: Machiavelli.
5: All Eyes on Me.
0: Good Kid, Mad City.
5: The Documentary, Death Certificate, Dog Food, and Straight Outta Compton. I don't know if it, why, I don't know if My Crazy Life replaces any of these. So His criticism could be valid, but, you know, hopefully his new album, Gentleman's Club, that's coming out on June 19th.
0: It's interesting that it bothered him that much that years later he's talking about it. But sometimes that gives you the fuel, because it was a really classic album. But sometimes it's hard when you have a top 10.
5: Right.
0: It's all subjective.
5: Exactly. But shout out to YG.
0: All right. Well, that is your Yee T. When we come back, we have...

0: under the radar, stories that are flying under the radar, but you need to know about them. And, you know, the Knicks, the game is tonight. Yes. Donald Trump is supposed to be going to the game. You should see all these dividers that are up right now. There was a stabbing in Penn Station. My mother was present when that happened.
1: It's crazy.
0: I got a little update from her. It's way up.

0: got news.
1: This is the news that relates to you. These stories are flying under the radar.
2: All right, it's way up with Angela Yee. I'm here with B-Dine.
3: Good job, B-Dine.
4: Yes.
2: And let's go under the radar.
4: Let's go.
2: All right, you were outside for watching the Knicks in these finals.
4: Yes, almost got trampled.
2: Yeah, so now there are no outdoor watch parties for Game 3. That's going to be tonight. And there's enhanced security measures because Donald Trump is attending the game.
4: Yep.
2: So they're warning fans, bring as little as possible. They're saying you can't even have a bag. So there's a strict no-bag policy in place. And there's going to be TSA-style screening procedures when you enter the garden. And so normally there's an outdoor watch party. That's not going to be happening. We're having a watch party.
4: Yeah.
2: At Coffee I'm at the people. Come.
4: I saw a video right now circulating online of that area, Madison Square Garden. They have these fences up. It looks like an internment camp.
2: You know how much they probably had to... They did have to pay to get all of this done.
4: My goodness.
2: And there's a heightened risk. Police are on alert for malicious activity. Now, I do want to say at Penn Station, which is literally right outside the garden, there was a stabbing that took place. And, you know, my mom was actually there. Six people were hurt.
4: Wow.
2: One was seriously hurt in the stabbing that happened yesterday evening. One of the victims had serious injuries. They say that the man had mental health issues. Now, my mom told me that this was happening on the first two tracks. She was on the third track.
4: Mm.
2: So she could see everything and she could hear the guy screaming.
4: Wow. So she witnessed it.
2: So she did witness it. I was like, did you get out of there? She said, yes. She ran out of there. But, you know, that's unfortunate. But this also coincides with this game happening tonight and Donald Trump actually going to the game. So it's going to be a mess.
4: Mayhem in Midtown.
2: All right. Well, that is your Under the Radar. We do have the Way Up Mix for you at the top of the hour. Plus, Jamie Hector is going to be joining us. You know him as the legendary character of Marlo from The Wire. You also know him from Bosch, from so many different things. But he also has a nonprofit organization that has been doing great work for students who are interested in pursuing the field of the arts.
4: Yep.
2: And he's actually landed a lot of these students in major productions.
4: I think Jay-Z's a big fan, too.
2: Jay-Z's a fan of Jamie Hector. And Jamie's from Brooklyn.
4: There you go.
2: All right, it's Way Up.
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0: What's up? It's Way Up at Angela Yee. It's me and B-Dot.
3: Yes, it is.
0: And Jamie Hector is going to be joining us today. I'm so excited for that. I know you are, too.
3: Can't wait.
0: Because Jay-Z referenced Jamie Hector's character of Marlo in The Wire in his freestyle at the Roots Picnic.
3: Yep.
0: You got questions.
3: I have answers.
0: Marlo is a fan favorite, too, by the way. He had some of the most iconic moments from The Wire. He's also right now on the new series Cape Fear that's on Apple TV. And y'all have got to check it out. It has gotten tremendous ratings. I've been watching. It's two episodes in. We'll talk about...

0: chase the vision. Make your word when you say it, be the business. 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Success feel better, independent.
1: DJ Louis V is my DJ.
0: Mission Valley, Adeline it. Big Master P vibe, no limit. Ballin' hard on another hemisphere. Somebody tell them people Mr. Hen is here. Whoa, whoa, whoa, whoa, whoa, whoa. 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

0: I'm him. 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Success feel better,
1: DJ
0: independent.
1: Is now my DJ.
0: In the valley, Adeline. Big Master P vibe, no limit. Ballin' hard on another hemisphere. Somebody tell them people Mr. Hem is here.
2: Whoa, whoa, whoa, whoa, whoa, whoa.
0: Mr. Hem is here.
2: Whoa, whoa, whoa, whoa, whoa, whoa.
0: Mr. Hem.
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0: What's up? It's Way Up at Angela Yee. It's me and B-Dime.
1: Yes, it is.
0: And as we are getting ready for this next Yee-tee, a Black James Bond.
1: Oh.
0: Could that, you know, it's always been talk about it.
1: Yeah.
0: We'll tell you what Idris Elba had to say.

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1: She want the tea.
2: Oh, she came with receipts. It's time to spill that yee tea.
0: Oh, yes. Way up with Angela Yee. I'm here with B-Dot.
3: Good job, B-Dot.
4: Yeah.
0: It's time for yee tea. I just showed you a story that I think is so funny.
4: Yeah.
0: Tom Brady has a coconut water, and guess what it's called?
4: What's it called?
0: Good Nut.
4: Mmm.
0: And so people are pausing his entire timeline for dropping this. And the slogan is, it's a delicious mouthful.
4: I think we all could use...
0: Why would he do that?
4: I think we all could use...
0: A good mouthful?
4: No.
0: Oh. All right, B-Dot.
4: I was going to say a good nut in terms of the drink.
0: Okay, yeah. Well, that's what it's called.
4: Okay.
0: So, wow, nobody told them. Now, it looks like, you know, we're very excited for Serena Williams to return to tennis.
4: Yeah.
0: And LeBron is part of an ad that commemorated that return. She's going to officially make her first appearance back on the court at the HSBC Championships.
4: Mm.
0: And here is that ad.
5: Hey, Bron, what's up?
6: Hey, I'm getting pitched for a movie right now. I'm going to let them explain it.
5: Let's jump right into it. The film is called The Goat's Goodbye. It's a kind of a legacy play.
7: Guys, I can't. I'm back on the court.
6: Yeah, she's hung up.
4: Don't call it a comeback.
0: Absolutely not. Shout out to Queens.
4: Yeah.
0: All right, now, Jalen Brunson and his father, Rick Brunson, were on Good Morning America.
4: Okay.
0: And they were talking about a lot of different things. The game, the finals, their relationship on and off the court. How does Jalen Brunson feel like he's been doing in this finals?
4: Mm-hmm.
0: What do you think?
4: I think he's been doing fantastic.
0: All right. Well, here's some of what they had to say.
8: Subpar. When I say subpar, just from my standards, I still feel like I'm trying to impact the game as much as I can. But I also feel like I can be much better.
9: I don't rate Jalen on it. If the ball goes in or not, and that's what I talked to him about. It's just taking the right shot, taking his shot. Just try to keep him confident. You know, that's when you know more of a coach. You know, make sure he keeps doing what he's doing to be successful.
4: He's a tough dad.
0: Yeah, as he should be, right?
4: Subpar.
0: That's probably how he got. No, he said he feels like his performance has been subpar. That wasn't his dad saying that. Oh, man. I saw Stephen A. Smith was weighing in on Donald Trump going to the game tonight. He said he thought that it was selfish and narcissistic that Donald Trump would attend this game. I mean, it is going to cause a lot of issues when it comes to other people going.
4: Some people feel like that about Stephen A. Smith going to the games.
0: No, they don't have to close down the streets, you know, for that to happen and not let people get in the vicinity. It hurts businesses that are showing the game near the garden. There's no outdoor watch party. They have to put up all these dividers. It does feel like maybe I should go watch it somewhere and not there because of all the trouble.
4: You think those friends are going to keep New Yorkers from celebrating if the Knicks win? Please.
0: It's going to be mayhem. It's concerning. All right, and Idris Elba, if you ever were thinking that he was going to be James Bond, it looks like he doesn't feel like it's going to happen. He told British GQ, he's on the cover, I've always felt that it's not a realistic thing. James Bond was written how he

0: was written for a reason, but I was complimented by it. And also, I think in realistic terms, some markets just don't go for that. Bond is big all over the world, and audiences won't all go for a black male, an African male playing Bond. That's not what they like in their culture, period.
1: Well, at least he's got the accent. You can't take the role from an American actor.
0: You know, it's crazy to me that a fictional character people feel like is supposed to be a certain race.
1: Yeah.
0: And that's so weird. It's already like not real. Calm down. You know what I mean?
1: Yeah, I got
0: like
1: you.
0: It's just stupid. Like, how are you going to say what a fictional character is supposed to look like? Or anyway.
1: Most people don't devil in reality, Angela.
0: You're right about that. Well, that is your Yee Tea. And when we come back, it's time for Ask Yee. 800-292-5150. Yeah. 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
1: I try my best, man.
0: Yeah. You're getting better.
1: Thank you.
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3: 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Ride this while you sit on
4: Let's
3: my
4: go.
3: Lap. Spread them cheese, let me see that. 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Mm-hmm. That thing till your throat gets sore. Bend it on down, put your face on the floor. That till your legs can't stand. High freak with the word in a hand.

0: clap, let it clap. 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Spread them cheese, let me see that.
1: Spread it. You know what I'm saying? You know.
0: That thing to your throat gets sore. Bend it on down, put your face on the floor.
1: Me like that.
0: To your legs can't stand. 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
5: ATL, let's check out those roads.
6: ATL, we have white tees out there on the roadways. Yes, 75 northbound t-shirts are blocking the center lane at Northside Drive. Avoid that. Also, continue to watch out in Brookwood. We got a crash here taking out the right center lane. It's 85 southbound. It's involving a MARTA bus at 75 north. Also, in DeKalb County, one right lane taken out by construction. That's eastbound I-20 collector distributor ramp between I-285 and Wesley Chapel Road. It's Friday holiday with your total traffic.
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1: Yeah, let's go.
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3: Here we go again.
4: This is Way Up with Angela Yee.
0: What's up? It's Way Up with Angela Yee. It's me and B-Don.
5: Yes, it is.
0: You just found out that James Bond is Jamaican?
5: I had no idea.
0: I didn't know that either. Oh, so we need a Jamaican to play James Bond. All right. Well, when we come back, ask Yee, 800-292-5150. That was an ask.
5: Maybe Shaggy's available.
0: Oh, Shaggy is James Bond. That would be, or Sean Paul.
6: Sean Paul.
0: That would be great. Yeah. All right. 800-292-5150. Ask Yee is next. Any question? We're here to help you out.

0: Here I go. Hey. Everybody accent.
1: Whether it's relationship or career advice, Angela's dropping facts.
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1: This is Ask Yee.
3: Brought to you by
4: Top Dog. It's me and Bita. And we have Alayza on the line. She's opening a business in the mall, King of Prussia, and she wants to know how to promote it.
5: I'm a musician from the Bronx, from Soundview, and I'm opening up my first business venture in the King of Prussia Mall. It's a pink Himalayan salt spa, so I'm kind of nervous as a woman of color, you know, coming to the industry. I just want to know what business advice maybe you have.
4: So what is it? Yeah, tell us what that does, because I don't know much about a pink Himalayan salt spa. Tell me about it.
5: So it's to detox and get, like, remove impurities with the natural pink Himalayan salt from the earth. It just refreshes you and exfoliates.
4: I want to try it.
3: Yeah.
4: First of all, congratulations on that.
3: Thanks.
4: And now we just have to make sure that your business succeeds. So what have you been doing to promote? Because I think number one thing is you have to have amazing services, amazing staff, great customer service. But then after that, how do people even know that they want to come in there? What have you been doing?
5: So I did my Instagram page, and I've been promoting to family, some flyers. I've been putting some flyers out.
4: What's the Instagram page? I want to see.
5: Yes, so the page is Laylux Lounge. So it's LeaxLounge.
4: Okay, Laylux Lounge. And I also, what kind of specials are you guys going to be doing for when you open?
5: So for everybody coming in for the first 2 days is going to get to experience the lounge for 10 minutes. And we're also going to be giving to the first 100 people just that, with free memberships, free sessions.
4: Okay. Have you done any ads on, like, social media?
3: I was about to say that.
4: Or Google?
5: Yeah, so we're opening on June 19th. We want to do Juneteenth. Yep, so I've been promoting on my personal page, elazia.music, because, like I said, I'm a musician. So, you know, all my friends are in the hip-hop scene, beauticians, musicians, you know?
3: Definitely do, like, the paid targeted ads.
4: Mm-hmm.
3: And on YouTube, on Facebook and
4: yeah.
3: Instagram.
4: Yeah, you can look at with the keywords. You got to make sure you get all of that right. We actually have a guy, Ryan McCreary, who we work with on Wealth Wednesday, that helps people with that. If you want to look at some of his free content, he kind of helps navigate you through how you can use that targeted marketing for your audience.
5: Oh, definitely. Okay, I got to check that out.
4: B-Dot loves it, but B-Dot gets his facials all the time.
3: I do.
4: So I do want to say, don't neglect the men too. You know, I think sometimes we think of spa, we think of women, but men love that. I think couples, Father's Day is coming up too. You know, all of those things when you think of stuff like that.
5: Yes, thank you. I'm so excited to get so creative.
4: All right, well, thank you for calling us and good luck. I cannot wait to see this on Juneteenth.
5: Thank you, Angela. I appreciate you guys. And B-Rock,
3: yes.
5: Thank you.
3: No doubt.
4: And girl, listen, one last thing. Apply for all the grants that you can.
3: Mm.
5: Got it. You got it.
4: Okay. All right. Take care.
5: Thanks for your time. Thanks, Angela. Bye.
3: Bye.
4: 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And when we come back, Jamie Hector is going to be joining us. It's a friend of mine. He's from Brooklyn. You know him as Marlo from The Wire. You know him from Bosch. He's also on Cape Fear on Apple TV. And he's got a great nonprofit event happening tonight, Moving Mountains. It's way up.

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19: Now back. Yeah, she back at it. 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We Up With Angela Yee is on.

0: Roots Picnic last weekend, and you know, during Jay-Z's freestyle, he made reference to your character Marlo from The Wire. Mm-hmm. So with you coming, I was curious, like, what was your reaction when you heard that?
1: You one in one way, it's the other. I steal on you suckers, I Marlo you to your game. I ain't much for me, it's no how. Cancel the brunches, I remember the hunger pain. The price of the bricks going up. It's gonna cost you a beat to even say my name.
2: It was a great feeling just knowing that, you know, he's head honcho, mm-hmm. right? He gets it done. And he was gone for a minute, and then when he decides to, you know, reappear, he starts talking about the work that mm-hmm. was created, because it was art, coming from an artist, paying homage and showing love and respect to it. I mean, and who was coming from as well. It felt great. And not to mention, you know, my phone started blowing up.
3: I bet. You were like, what happened?
2: I'm talking about coming from everybody. It was just like, yeah. And I was like, what's going on? And then it started blowing up with images as well from different people covering it.
0: Mm.
2: I was like, man. What Malcolm X said, it's a lot of power.
3: Yeah.
2: Right? You say it and it happens. So yeah. Much love to Jay.
3: What would Marlo Stanfield say?
0: Yeah, right. What do you think about when other rappers mention you in rhymes? Like whether it's Lupe Fiasco, Pusha T, Griselda guys, like what are your thoughts about that?
2: I mean, I appreciate it because the work was done, right? Mm-hmm. Like developing that character was fun, it was work. And hopefully it's timeless. And what do I feel about them mentioning it? I feel good. Keep it alive.
3: Mm-hmm. Right now, I'm with B-Dot.
0: Yes, you are.
3: And we're talking to Jamie Hector. You know him as Marlo from The Wire. Right now, he's in Cape Fear on Apple TV as well.
0: Does it bother you when people see you in the street and call you Marlo?
2: No. Not at all. Not at all. I just make sure that they know my name is Jamie Hector.
3: Okay. Yes, hello, Jamie
2: with
3: Hector.
2: Appreciation of the character of Marlo. But yeah, we're gonna let them know it's clear, though.
3: And there's like a documentary on the real Marlo mm-hmm. that's been streaming.
2: Yeah, shout out to him. Shout out to the brother.
3: Yeah, I feel like people didn't know that that was like
2: that was
3: a
2: real.
3: Yeah.
2: Yeah, I was, you know, $2 Dave?
3: Mm-mm. Oh, that gives out the $2 bills?
2: Gives out the $2
3: yeah,
2: bills.
3: Yes, mm-hmm. definitely do.
2: Yeah, he invited me to an event where they're really involved with helping redirect youth in Queens that are going down the wrong path. And while I was there doing a panel, they FaceTimed him, Marlo, and put me on with him. Yeah, solid wow. dude, doing the right
3: so
2: thing.
3: So you
2: right
3: didn't
2: now.
3: Even know him before?
2: Like, no, I never met him.
3: Oh, wow, I didn't know that.
2: Because he was behind the wall.
3: Right, but right? You never even had a conversation.
2: Never. And they FaceTimed him, and we got a chance to talk. He introduced me to his family, explained to me everything that he's doing in the community now. He's based on the conversation that I had with him, he just seems like a really kind, nice, humble dude. He don't seem nothing like a dude that was putting people behind vacants and everything, you know, like. So
3: I'm sure I was dramatized.
0: What do you think happened to your character at the end?
2: That's a good question. It was hard. It's hard for him to leave the streets.
0: Mm.
2: You see it because he walked out of the building when they tried to give him the world.
0: Yeah.
2: I don't want to say what happened to him, but I really don't think that he was able to just transition into corporate life and go have a family and go sit up and just sit by the trees drinking margaritas. I don't think that's him. I think he probably just tried to do it again.
3: All right. I'm here with B-Dot. We're talking to Jamie Hector. You know him as Marlo from The Wire. Iconic character.
0: Yep.
3: But we have more with Jamie Hector when we come back. We're talking about his nonprofit, Moving Mountains, as well as the new show on Apple TV, Cape Fear, that he's in. It's way up.

0: one of the most famous women in radio. We're talking about Angela Yee.
1: You're way up with Angela Yee.
2: Please believe that.
3: What's up? It's Way Up with Angela Yee. Me and B-Dot are here.
4: Yes, we are.
3: And we are talking to Jamie Hector. Don't you love him?
4: How can you not?
3: How can you not? He's nothing like Marlo from The Wire in real life. Now, so many things to get into with you right now, but Cape Fear on Apple TV. First of all, Cape Fear, that movie is such a classic. Yeah. It's very nostalgic for me because that was like a movie I loved when I was really young because I was into all of that. Mm-hmm. Horror movies is like my favorite, you know, my favorite genre of movies to watch. So I remember when it was announced that you got casted for that. Mm-hmm. Were you a fan of Cape Fear?
5: I was a fan of Cape Fear. I was a fan of everything De Niro. Mm-hmm. And then I was a fan of everything Scorsese and Spielberg. And just, you know, happy to be a part of it.
3: Yeah, I think right now you could see 2 episodes, if I'm not mistaken.
5: Yeah.
3: And it's just so funny to see you go from, like, just these different characters and embodying, like, that, but then being a detective, but then seeing you with your, like, little chancletas on, their slides on, and, you know, at a barbecue with white people. You know?
5: Yeah. Them chancletas did it, though. I took my boy with me and my daughter to the premiere. Now he's sitting there watching it. He leaned over. What you doing with them sandals?
3: Yeah, the sandals was wild.
5: Yeah, those sandals are wild.
3: But it'd be little things like that, though, that you pay attention to when you see a character.
5: Absolutely. Because, you know, you want to transform, and nothing speaks louder than wardrobe.
3: Yeah.
5: You know, you're throwing some slides, you know, showing your toes. Brooklyn is like, what?
3: What would Jay-Z say?
4: Yeah, right.
3: Right now, I'm with B-Dot.
4: Yes, you are.
3: And we're talking to Jamie Hector. You know him as Marlo from The Wire. Right now, he's in Cape Fear on Apple TV. You know, the balance for you in being in this space, but also making sure that you help the youth with their dreams of moving mountains, because I want to segue into that now.
5: Absolutely.
3: And I know that's something that you're so passionate about, and gala is actually happening. Oh, I'll be hosting.
5: That's right.
3: But you have some great things happening this year. You have a performance from Renee Nouvelle, from Jeanne.
5: That's right.
3: And then the honorees, are you allowed to say? Yeah.
5: Absolutely.
3: Okay. Sonny Hostin,
5: Rod Strickland, and John Decky. Rod Strickland, you know, our New York Nick.
3: Mm-hmm. Shout out to our Knicks,
5: So we're going to have a watch party afterwards for those that want to pull up. So
3: imagine being at an event where Rod Strickland's getting honored and then you get to watch the game right
5: with
3: after.
5: With Rod. Yeah.
3: He's going to stay for it?
5: Yeah. Hopefully.
3: Okay.
5: I mean, the whole team, they're the ones that recommended it. And it was like, let's make it happen, you know?
3: Wow.
5: Keep the screen up, watch
3: something
5: Rod.
3: That was like, man, into something that's huge. We got to make sure people know. Get them tickets for the gala. You could watch the game with us after.
5: Well, the website is movingmountainsnyc.org. If you want to buy a ticket or a table, you can go to www.mmgala.com. So movingmountainsnyc.org, that's the website.
3: If you have some kids interested.
5: And the beautiful part about it, guys, I'm going to tell you this part, is that it's free of charge.
3: Mm. All right, and Cape Fear, you can start watching that right now on Apple TV. I know that's right.
5: Yes.
4: After the Knick game, of course.
5: Of course.
3: Thank goodness it's streaming.
5: Yeah. Indeed.
3: All right. Well, Jamie, I appreciate you so much, and I'm looking forward to this. And I'm sure we're gonna have a lot more announcements at some point soon. So,
5: thank you, Angela.
3: Congrats on
5: everything.
3: You can watch that full interview on my YouTube channel, Way Up with Yee. Make sure you tune into Cape Fear. Beat out. You gotta
4: get
3: into it.
4: Of course, I'm
3: tapped in. First 2 episodes are out now, and it comes out every Friday.
4: No spoilers. All right.
3: All right. Well, anyway, this is your show. When we come back, you have the last word. Sometimes.

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3: Tap in to get your voice heard.
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3: Here's the last word on Way Up with Angela Yee.
0: What's up? It's Way Up with Angela Yee. It's me and B-Dot.
4: Yes, it is.
0: You got to go get a haircut.
4: I got to get a haircut. I got to prepare for the Knicks for their win tonight, man. I got to look good.
0: I heard you're going to be courtside with Trump. Man, it's going to be crazy. I'm trying to get out of the city ASAP.
4: You have to.
0: Yes, but shout out to Jamie Hector. I'm actually going to see him tonight. I'm hosting his gala, Moving Mountains. And like I said, Rod Strickland's being honored. So we have they're having a watch party afterwards.
4: There's some Knicks representation in
0: there. Yeah, some Knicks representation. But shout out to everybody who I'm going to see tonight. And make sure you check out that Jamie Hector interview. That was a good one.
4: That was good.
0: Yeah, I enjoyed it. I think there's going to be some stories about Jamie that people didn't know.
4: Yeah.
0: And definitely want to go back and rewatch The Wire as well. But I'm into Cape Fear right now. That's the show I'm watching every week.
4: Definitely going to check it out because of you, Angela.
0: And because of Jamie.
4: Of course it's because of Jamie.
0: And because of Martin Scorsese and Steven Spielberg.
4: Got you.
0: And Javier Bardem, all of us. That's all the reasons why.
4: Absolutely.
0: But as you know, this is your show, so you have the last word.
5: So my husband has cheated with over 100 women, and they always think that they're his one and only.
6: Or
5: not, okay?
6: That is
5: disgusting. I understand.
6: Yo, this your girl, Rockstar Tatiana. Go tap in and follow me on Instagram. I'm the hottest out west. Like, ain't nobody with me. I'm the baddest. But I love y'all. Angelique, go tap in, man. The Chicago way. You feel me?
3: Going way up.
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10: 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We shouldn't have left you without a dope.

0: get in there. Nice and pulling to be Atlanta's home for hip-hop and R&B. My name is Ferrari Simmons.
1: My name is, you know, BT.
0: Vernon Blue, Mariah the Scientist around the corner. Luther, Kendrick Lamar, SZA, feeling on my body. Taffy, Pluto on the way. I actually really like that song.
1: You like that song?
0: Yeah.
1: Feeling on your body?
0: I like the YM music.
1: You sure do.
0: Happy birthday, Kanye West. If you want your share of $250,000 because America is turning 250 years old this year, your chance to win $2,500. 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All you gotta do is tap it. You'll see it right there on the website. Your chance to win $2,500. The keyword to enter is trip. You good, BT?
1: Yeah, man. You know, FIFA, the World Cup is gonna be here next week.
0: Yeah.
1: Stay away from the bins.
0: I don't think it's gonna be that bad.
1: The World Cup.
0: I honestly don't think it's gonna be that bad.
1: People from around the world are coming to Atlanta. First of all, you see how the potholes got erased?
0: Yeah. It's that concrete.
1: I've noticed that.
0: Well, FIFA need to come here every month.
1: Well, I've noticed they was working on the roads Friday at 10 p.m. That's crazy.
0: Well, happy National Best Friends Day. If you were celebrating this, shout out your best friend. Bitch, call us.
1: 877-741-2328.
0: Shout out your best friend. Yeah. It's nice and pulling the beat. ATL. Wake you up. Wake that ass up. If you ain't waking up with the Breakfast Club, what you even doing?
2: Now, have you ever lost your wedding band or wedding ring?
3: Yeah, so, like, I had just told my husband that I wanted a new ring because it'll be our 10-year anniversary in July. Mm-hmm. And I was like, I need a new ring. Everybody's getting engaged, and people's rings are starting to get big, so I need a bigger one. But we were drinking, and I got in the pool and the jacuzzi and stuff, and then I looked up, and my ring was gone. So.
4: I just want you to know God can see you, and what you did was very devious.
3: What?
4: You know what you did. You know you lost that ring on purpose.
3: I did not do that.
4: You did.
3: I literally cried.
4: Yes, you did.
3: Searching for it. I still called. I called last week to see if they found my ring. Like, I'm really sad about it because I wanted to have my ring to pass down to my grandkids.
4: You're such a good actress.
2: Did you get a new one?
3: We ain't got money like that to just get a new ring a month later.
2: That's what I'm saying. 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
0: 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What the hell you got coming up, BT?
1: 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We talking about the Knicks.
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3: My name is You Know BT.
2: We got the world famous DJ Envy on the line. How you doing, DJ Envy?
4: I'm doing good. How are you?
3: Now, Envy, I want to know, what is your prediction on tonight's game, the Knicks versus the Spurs? This is game three.
4: Yeah, well, first of all, I want to let you know that right now I'm in dance class right now because I'm learning how to dance, because after we wash the Spurs, you're going to have to learn how to dance on that court. So, but nah, I don't think necessarily it's going to be a sweep. I think we're going to win in five, which I'm fine with. I don't care if we win in the Garden or we win in San Antonio. A win is a win. We haven't won. I don't think we've won in since, what, the 73? I wasn't even born, but we are definitely going to win tonight, the first game, absolutely positively. But if we lose, we're blaming it on Donald Trump.
2: I was just going to ask you, you know, they canceled a lot of things that were around the Madison Square Garden area because of the added security measures for Donald Trump attending tonight's game.
4: Yes, that is right. But see, people look at it as a bad thing, and it is bad because I know New York wants to pull up. They want the watch parties. They want to go to the bars. But myself, I'm looking at it a little different. Let me explain. This morning when I looked at tickets, it was $9,200 for 400 seats. When Donald Trump announced that he's coming and all the games and bars will be closed, those tickets are now $3,500. So when I get a one in front of it, that's when I'm going to go to the game. I refuse to pay $7,000 a ticket. So when it gets to one, $1,500, $1,700, then I'm buying tickets. So I'm just patiently waiting. And when it gets a one in front of it, you'll see me at the game tonight.
2: Okay, so Knicks going to win tonight, but you got them losing Wednesday, and then they're going to put it out in game five.
4: Yeah, we're going to put it out in game five. But, you know, we're looking forward to it. I'm so sorry what happened to the Atlanta Hawks.
2: I know.
3: We're not going to talk about that.
4: I know they're in Cancun early, so I just want to say hello to them, you know, whatever. But, yeah, I think the Knicks in five, man. The Knicks look good. They got the eye of the tiger right now. I mean, they got the will. You've seen the way they've been playing. I've never seen anything like this in years since Patrick Ewing. So, you know, we look pretty good. I'm excited.
3: And don't forget, the Hawks is the only team that has beat y'all. So y'all better be lucky that y'all got past us.
4: The Hawks were the only team that actually gave us an L, but we finished them off. But I just want all my, you know, because Atlanta is full of New Yorkers.
3: Facts.
4: I just want all my Atlanta people out there. Yo, it's okay to be repping New York. You can rep New York. It's okay. But I want you to have that same energy next season. I'm taking pictures of all you people. I'm putting cases on all you people when I see y'all next year. I just want to tell you that.
2: Man, appreciate you answering the phone for us always, DJ Emmy. Thank you, my brother.
4: Love, bro. Y'all be safe.
3: Yes, right, sir.
2: Thank you.
5: Saying that he wanna do another remix.
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0: slushing. 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Boy, I really like that.
1: Like I said, boy with the beat Ferraris.
0: Did you know BT?
1: WGFT, Gunna Burn the Boy on the way. BT, we got some Bryson Tiller tickets.
0: Dome.
1: 310. September 2nd, Lakewood Amphitheater. All you got to do is call 877-741-2328 as we get into the G Herbo Went Legit right now.
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2: Yeah, I don't even know who she is. I just took care of the bill. We're not the regular. These not the regular partners. Step is 100 on show. 1,000 on grand on the chain. I'll get my currency changed. When I do cash, you nigga, we gas. 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Can't hang with me. First claim, first claim, first claim. They just be trying to talk like this, man. Don't know what clarity is. I've been running more than a few years, man.

0: 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My name is Ferrari Simmons.
1: My name is BT.
0: We rolling commercial free right now, BT. We got some tickets coming up next, my boy.
1: That's right, we got them Bryson Teller tickets.
0: You want a pair, call for a pair. 877-741-2328. Let's get into that STFU Janice, or Janice.
1: Janice.
0: Janice.
1: Janice. 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

0: You dig? 96.1 The Beat, Atlanta's home for hip-hop and R&B. My name is Ferrari Simmons.
1: My name is BT.
0: Vernon Blue, Mariah Scientist on the way. Got that body, Don Toliver on the way. We got some tickets we giving away, BT.
1: That's right. We have Bryson Taylor tickets.
0: All you got to do is call us 877-741-2328. But you got to turn that frown upside down. Trying to get you out of that friend zone.
1: Into the end zone.
0: You got to call us. 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
2: Woke up. 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
4: 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Mm-hmm. And I was like, I need a new ring. 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
0: Rolling commercial free for a very long time. Got some friend, Dude Belly Gang, Cushington, Pop That Dang the Baby. And we got some tickets, BT.
1: That's right. We got Bryson Teller tickets coming up next.
0: 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Lakewood Amphitheater.

0: me. 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

0: 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My name is Ferrari Simmons.
1: My name is, you know, BT.
0: Went to G Herbo in 5 minutes. Who do we have on the phone, BT?
1: We got Diamond on the phone, calling from Stonecrest.
0: Stonecrest, hey, that my hood, twin. I be out there a lot.
2: Okay, cool.
0: You going to see Bryson Tiller, twin?
2: Call and get these tickets for so long.
0: Well, listen, we glad you keep calling. We glad that means you listening. So thank you for listening. We appreciate you.
2: Yes.
0: Now you get a pair of tickets. Who are you taking with you?
2: Oh, I'm gonna take my best friend.
0: Who is your best friend? Who?
2: DeMarcus.
0: Well, congratulations, Bryson Tiller. September 2nd, Lakewood Amphitheater. You just got some tickets. Tell everybody what radio station just hooked you up.
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0: Hey, boy. She making a stallion at that court side.
1: She were?
0: She was court side at an NBA game.
1: Oh, my boy. Stop it.
0: Right? Okay. When making a stallion at a... She was court side.
1: Oh, she probably looking for another...
0: Looking for her
1: bowler.
0: Her man.
1: Well, it ain't Klay Thompson, because we haven't heard him talk ever since they broke up.
0: It depends. I think he forgot how to talk. Bryce is still on the way. 96.1 to beat. The 4 o'clock hour is next. It's time for...
2: You got me amped up.
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0: Sanders.
1: Say Ferrari and BT, we commercial free, man. This is Atlanta, man, the real Atlanta, man. We ain't having no commercial going on, man. Drop what I need you to drop.
2: Let's get it, shorty.
1: Now let's see, pro on the beat, twin. Yeah, man.

0: 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My name is Ferrari Simmons.
1: My name is, you know, BT.
0: Run a commercial free for a very long time. Got Too Hard for the Radio, Drake. How It's Going Down, DMX, Faith Evans on the way. The 4 o'clock hour is here. It is time for You Got Me F'd Up. Person, place, or thing getting on your damn nerves, call us 877-741-2328. Let's get into that little baby, the bigger picture. Remember, this song came out, man.
1: In 2020.
0: We was protesting, boy.
1: Yeah.
0: There's a lot going on that summer.
2: It was a lot going on.
0: This is actually one of Lil Baby's biggest records, too.
1: This is one of my favorite records from Lil Baby, too.
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0: Yeah.
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1: Yeah, it's going down. Yeah.
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0: 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My name is Ferrari Simmons.
1: My name is BT.
0: We're in the G Herbo in 5 minutes. Who do we have on the phone, Big T?
1: We got Diamond on the phone, caller from Stonecrest.
0: When's the last time you got triggered? What's something that get on your damn nerves?
2: Oh, this Atlantic traffic. Atlanta traffic is crazy. And people would literally just sit at the light. I hate it. They so rich out here.
0: Now, you are on the radio. What's something that you'll tell somebody that's in traffic that don't follow the rules correctly? What would you tell them?
2: Get off the road.
0: Get off the road.
2: For real.
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0: Already falling in for you. Nice to pull on the beat. My name is Ferrari Sims.
1: My name is, you know, BT.
0: Run a commercial free. BT, what the hell you got coming up?
1: Oh, man, you know we got to call DJ Envy, but you know it's Kanye West's birthday
0: Happy
1: today.
0: Happy birthday to Kanye West. He's 49.
1: He almost big 5-0.

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2: 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My name is Ferrari Simmons.
3: My name is You Know BT.
2: We got the world famous DJ Envy on the line. How you doing, DJ Envy?
4: I'm doing good. How are you?
3: Now, Envy, I want to know, what is your prediction on tonight's game, the Knicks versus the Spurs? This is game three.
4: Yeah, well, first of all, I want to let you know that right now I'm in dance class right now because I'm learning how to dance, because after we wash the Spurs, you're going to have to learn how to dance on that court. So, but nah, I don't think necessarily it's going to be a sweep. I think we're going to win in five, which I'm fine with. I don't care if we win in the Garden or we win in San Antonio. A win is a win. We haven't won. I don't think we've won in since, what, the 73? I wasn't even born, but we are definitely going to win tonight, the first game, absolutely positively. But if we lose, we're blaming it on Donald Trump.
2: I was just going to ask you, you know, they canceled a lot of things that were around the Madison Square Garden area because of the added security measures for Donald Trump attending tonight's game.
4: Yes, that is right. But see, people look at it as a bad thing, and it is bad because I know New York wants to pull up. They want the watch parties. They want to go to the bars. But myself, I'm looking at it a little different. Let me explain. This morning when I looked at tickets, it was $9,200 for 400 seats. When Donald Trump announced that he's coming and all the games and bars will be closed, those tickets are now $3,500. So when I get a one in front of it, that's when I'm going to go to the game. I refuse to pay $7,000 a ticket. So when it gets to one, $1,500, $1,700, then I'm buying tickets. So I'm just patiently waiting. And when it gets a one in front of it, you'll see me at the game tonight.
3: And don't forget, the Hawks is the only team that has beat y'all. So y'all better be lucky that y'all got past us.
4: The Hawks were the only team that actually gave us an L, but we finished them off. But yeah, I just want all my, you know, because Atlanta is full of New Yorkers.
3: Facts.
4: I just want all my Atlanta people out there. Yo, it's okay to be repping New York. You can rep New York. It's okay. But I want you to have that same energy next season. I'm taking pictures of all you people. I'm putting cases on all you people when I see y'all next year. I just want to tell you that.
2: Man, appreciate you answering the phone for us always, DJ Emmy. Thank you, my brother.
4: Love, bro. Y'all be safe.
3: Yes, sir.
2: Thank you, Emmy. Do you love me? Do you love me not?

0: Hey, this is 96.1 The Beat. Yeah.
1: Turning up.
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1: You know BT?
0: Got some Shake That Boss Man D-Lo. Somebody Loves Me. Drake Party Next Door. Coming up in the next 3 minutes. BT, who we got on the phone?
1: We got Mateo calling from the South Side.
0: South Side, what am I? Why? What got you
2: up? These tariffs and these school laws got me up.
0: The tariffs and the school? You said the school laws?
2: The student loans.
0: Oh, the student loans. Oh, hell yeah. Them student loans damn sure got you
1: done.
0: Let me ask you a question, friend. What the hell you gonna do about it, though?
2: I'm only supporting black-owned stuff. So that's if I can find about a black-owned Amazon, black-owned grocery store, I'm going.
0: That's what I'm talking about. I appreciate that.
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2: Hey, y'all know what the fuck going on. It's time for that 5 o'clock mix with Ferrari Simmons on 96.1 The Beat, twin. Yeah.

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Big Leo, I'm song for song. 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

0: For hip hop and R&B, my name is Ferrari Simmons.
1: My name is, you know, BT.
0: We're in the JIT G Herbo in 5 minutes. Who do we have on the phone, BT?
1: We got Diamond on the phone, calling from Stonecrest.
0: Stonecrest, hey, that's my hood, twin. I be out there a lot.
2: Okay, cool.
0: You going to see Bryson Tiller, twin?
2: I've been trying to call and get these tickets for so long.
0: Well, listen, we glad you keep calling. We glad that means you listening. So thank you for listening. We appreciate you. Now, you get a pair of tickets. Who are you taking with you?
2: Oh, I'm going to take my best friend.
0: Who is your best friend?
2: DeMarcus.
0: Who?
2: DeMarcus.
0: Well, congratulations, Bryson Tiller. September 2nd, Lakewood Amphitheater. You just got some tickets. Tell everybody what radio station just hooked you up.
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3: ATL. Woke up. Wake you up. Wake that ass up. If you ain't waking up with the Breakfast Club, what you even doing?
4: Now, have you ever lost your wedding band or wedding ring?
5: Yeah, so, like, I had just told my husband that I wanted a new ring because it'll be our 10-year anniversary in July. Mm-hmm. And I was like, I need a new ring. Everybody's getting engaged, and people's rings are starting to get big, so I need a bigger one. But we were drinking, and I got in the pool and the jacuzzi and stuff, and then I looked up, and my ring was gone. So.
6: I just want you to know God can see you, and what you did was very devious.
5: What?
6: You know what you did. You know you lost that ring on purpose.
5: I did not do that. I literally cried.
6: Yes, I was
5: searching for it. I still called. I called last week to see if they found my ring. Like, I'm really sad about it because I wanted to have my ring to pass down to my grandkids.
6: You're such a good actress.
4: Did you get a new one?
5: We ain't got money like that to just get a new ring a month later.
4: That's what I'm saying, and all that complaining. That's what happened. Your God was like, you don't want it? All right, give it here.
3: Wake up.

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18: Wow. Yeah, yeah. I don't even remember who she is. I just took care of the bill. We're not the regular. These not the regular punks. Stepless and hundred on show. 1,000 one grand on the chain. I'll get my currency changed. When I catch you, nigga, we gas. She can't give me her fails. Can't hang on the name. Cross claim, cross claim, cross claim. They just be trying to talk like, cause I don't know what clarity is. I've been running more than a few years. I am.

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1: Only loaded.
0: And the rain is back. 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
1: Ooh.
0: Atlanta, the rainforest. Nice and pulling the beat. Atlanta's home for hip-hop and R&B. My name is Ferrari Simmons.
1: My name is, you know, BT.
0: All right, the 6 o'clock hour is next. It depends. Chris Brown on the way. Love a Girl, Making the Stain on the way. That's BT's favorite song. The largest Big Extra plug on the way. It's time for You Got Me Elfed Up. 877-741-2328. First place or thing, getting on your damn nerves. Call us right now. It's nice to pull on the beat.

0: 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My name is Ferrari Simmons.
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0: 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The 6 o'clock hour is here. You are stuck in traffic. It's time for
1: You Got Me Effed Up.
0: 877-741-2328. Let's get into that Megan Thee Stallion. Her man. She don't got no man now. Or does she?
1: She need to go heal, man. I hope she ain't got no man. Go heal first.
0: Maybe that's healing. Maybe that is healing.
1: No, healing is being by yourself and talking to your therapist.
0: Or be like Jeezy. Take yourself out on a date.
1: That's what I'm saying.
0: Yeah, all right. You Got Me Effed Up coming up next.

0: 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My name is Ferrari Simmons.
1: My name is, you know, BT.
0: We're in the JIT G Herbo in 5 minutes. Who do we have on the phone, BT?
1: We got Diamond on the phone, calling from Stonecrest.
0: When's the last time you got triggered? What's something that get on your damn nerves?
2: Oh, this Atlanta traffic. Atlanta traffic is crazy. And people will literally just sit at the light. I hate it. They so retarded out here.
0: Now, you are on the radio. What's something that you'll tell somebody that's in traffic that don't follow the rules correctly? 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
40: 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Like Prince, he dropped like 30 albums. 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
40: 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Like Prince, he dropped like 30 albums. 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
40: 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Like Prince, he dropped like 30 albums. We dropped like 5 right now. Like, that's the rate we gotta be going.
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40: 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I be seeing it, but I'm like, man, I still got like so much more to do. Like Prince, he dropped like 30 albums. We dropped like 5 right now. Like, that's the rate we gotta be going.
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40: 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We dropped like 5 right now. 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
0: WGFT, Gunna Burna Boy in 5 minutes. BT, what the hell we got coming up next?
1: We got K in the building. K, what we got coming up next, K?
2: Coming up next, Boosie said he's serious about banning transgender people from his pool party.
1: Wow.
0: Damn. Well, yeah, he made a statement and he posted.
1: Boosie's ignorant.
0: Ignorant is Boosie.
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3: My name is You Know BT.
2: Eric Time, Cardi B, Jeezy in the next 5 minutes. BT, what do you and K have coming up next?
3: We are talking about...
2: Oh, right now, my bad. Well,
3: yeah,
2: now.
3: Yeah, yeah, right now. We talking about Boosie, right, K?
4: Yeah, Boosie said he's not letting any transgenders into his pool party. He said they're going to be checking Adam apples and they're going to be checking large heads.
3: Nah, Boosie got...
2: They're going to be checking large heads?
4: Yes, but that's not fair because a lot of them undergo surgery, so you can't really tell like that, but you know,
2: so
4: Boosie,
2: number one, Boosie has been doing this topless pool party for a very long time.
3: Mm-hmm.
2: It's super private. It got public because of the shenanigans mm-hmm. that he really takes your devices so you really can't see. So
3: I'm gonna say this,
4: that
2: it has been leaked.
4: Like...
2: Footage has been leaked in recent years.
3: We've seen Boosie's topless pool party. I also want to say Boosie is very ignorant. That's an ignorant thing to say. If you're gonna say some people, certain people from different communities are banned from your party. Why you
2: he's
3: gotta
2: known,
3: post it?
2: He's known yes. for banning transgender people, though. He's
4: but,
2: known for not liking people who
3: he's homophobic.
2: Like the same. Okay, yeah,
4: but
2: he's
4: in
2: homophobic.
4: 2026, that's the type of things that, like, you know, gets you a lot of backlash.
2: Especially in your generation. Are you Generation
4: yeah.
2: Z?
4: Yeah.
2: Yeah, I don't care.
4: Yeah, we don't.
2: But y'all can't bang Boosie because no one cares. His fan base don't care.
3: Boosie has no endorsement deal, so you can't really ban him.
2: And oh, yes, he does. He got that hood chip with his face on it. The hood chips. What's the hood chips called?
4: What is it? Oh, rap snacks?
2: Rap snacks.
4: Oh,
3: what you call it?
2: Huh?
3: You call it hood chips. Hood people aren't a part of right. council culture.
2: In case you missed that, go follow us at The Beat ATL. Tell them how to follow you, K.
4: Follow me on Instagram, Kaylee Murray.
2: BT.
3: At You Know BT.
2: It's nice to pull on the beat.
5: ATL. Woke up. Wake you up. Wake that ass up. If you ain't waking up with the Breakfast Club, what you even doing?
6: Now, have you ever lost your wedding band or wedding ring?
7: Yeah, so, like, I had just told my husband that I wanted a new ring because it'll be our 10-year anniversary in July. Mm-hmm. And I was like, I need a new ring. Everybody's getting engaged, and people's rings are starting to get big, so I need a bigger one. But we were drinking, and I got in the pool and the jacuzzi and stuff, and then I looked up, and my ring was gone. So.
8: I just want Damn. You to know God can see you, and what you did was very devious.
7: What?
8: You know what you did. You know you lost that ring on purpose.
7: I did
8: yes,
7: not
8: you,
7: do
8: yes,
7: that.
8: You did.
7: I literally cried.
8: Yes,
7: I was searching for it. I still called. I called last week to see if they found my ring. Like,
8: you're
7: I'm really
8: such,
7: sad about it because I wanted to have my ring
8: actress.
7: To pass down
8: you're
7: to my grandkids.
8: You're such
6: did
8: a
6: you
8: good
6: get,
8: actress.
6: Did you get a new one?
7: We ain't got money like that to just get a new ring a month later. We
6: that's
7: got to work
6: what
7: on
6: I'm
7: it,
6: saying like. And all that complaining. That's what happened. Your God was like, you don't want it? All right, give it here.
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28: Oh, we back in it.
29: Yeah.
28: You know the vibes. Ferrari Simmons and you know BT is on.
29: We are.

0: Ooh. Cardi B, Jeezy, Air Time, the remix, Nicey Poe on the beat. By the way, I made this song happen. I just want to put a little, I want to brag
1: respect
0: on myself. You know what I'm saying?
1: They
0: couldn't get a hold of Big Bro, so they reached out to me. You know what I'm saying?
1: Respect.
0: So I sent the session.
1: Ooh.
0: You know what I'm saying? Now, of course, anyway. Time for us to get up out of here, BT. Give us a shout-out to my boy.
2: Shout-out to you, East Side, West Side, North Side, South Side, for rocking with your boys.
0: I'm dead-ass serious. 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
0: 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And Manny Supreme. 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
2: Hey, yo, Atlanta, what's good? It's the one and only Mr. Thanksgiving DJ Drama. Hey, yo, ATL, stop what you're doing right now. Ladies and gentlemen, JoJo Alonso and Manny Supreme have entered the building. Turn your speakers up. It's time to clock in with the night shift. 96.1
3: The Beat. Yes, sir. What's up, ATL? Happy Monday.
4: We in the building. Let's get it.
3: I'm JoJo Alonso.
4: I'm Manny Supreme.
3: And you're clocked in with the night shift right here on 96.1 The Beat. Now, check this out, man. We do got $2,500 you want to put in your pocket.
4: Nobody else but you is who we're trying to give it to.
3: Yes, sir. All you got to do is say exactly where you at, and we will put that money in your pocket. Tonight is game 3 of the finals, Knicks and Spurs. And apparently, Trump wants to come and watch game 3.
4: I heard those tickets going for about 130 racks.
3: Yeah, bro. The cheapest ticket is about, what you said?
4: I think probably. I saw like 10,000.
3: Yeah, it's like,
4: and that's in
3: say,
4: the Belize. Your nose will be red.
3: Yes, yeah, that's crazy. But yeah,
4: nose be looking like Trump face.
3: He coming to the game, so there won't be any watch parties.
4: They got TSA beepers.
3: Literally, they're not allowed to bring any. They're not allowed to bring.
4: You can't
3: any
4: bring
3: any
4: no Zion
3: bag.
4: There.
3: We're not talking about Zion. We talking about bags. They can't bring any kind of bag. But again, let's we want to give you a bag. $2,500 after this. Make sure you stay close. We got more music on the way. Jeezy, don't go nowhere. You clocked in with the night shift right here on 96.1 The Beat.

0: Avi Sosa, and I attend Clark Atlanta University. 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

0: It's 96.1 to Beat Atlanta's new home for hip-hop, R&B, and The Breakfast Club. You're clocked in with the night shift. I'm JoJo Balanzo.
1: I'm Annie Supreme.
0: Sexy Red Key Glock Hang with a Bad B is on the way. Don't forget your next opportunity to win Bryson Tiller tickets will be tomorrow at 3 p.m.
1: What time?
0: 3 p.m., but we got $2,500

0: Well, this $2,500 we got for you is free. We just gonna give it to you.
1: Overly, how can they tap in?
0: You gotta stay where you at. I'm JoJo Alonzo.
1: I'm Manny Supreme.
0: You're clocked in with the night shift right here on 96.1. The Be Sexy Red, Get It Sexy is on the way. Again, we do want to put $2,500 in your pocket. We do know that rent was just due a few days ago. Some people ain't need payday rent yet. It's the 8th.
1: What?
0: Yeah, bro. Daycare bills expensive. Man. I'm trying to tell you. What be going on, bro?
1: I don't know. I think it's because that sometimes they just flip away from night shift and they be forgetting. Not only we got concert tickets for you, but some shmoney.
0: $2,500 after this. Don't go nowhere.

0: celebrating the birthday. Happy birthday to you. I'm JoJo Alonzo.
1: I'm Manny Supreme.
0: WGFT is on the way. That's for everybody, again, who is celebrating a birthday. My favorite ex is a Gemini. My favorite ex. And I just found out that he's having a baby and it's a girl. He tried to hide it from me, which is crazy. I don't know why he would do something like that. Anyways, I'm JoJo Alonzo.
1: I'm Annie Supreme.
0: You're clocked in with the night shift right here on 96.1 The Beat. We have $2,500 for you, though. Yeah, rather it's your birthday or not.
1: Celebrating graduation, celebrating divorce, breakup, kids off finally at summer camp.
0: I'm trying to tell you.
1: You need help paying for summer camp.
0: Or a pregnancy.
1: Shout out to all the parents. Yeah.
0: Because you need the money for it.
1: Shout out to everybody who had a baby shower this past weekend or went to one.
0: I'm trying to tell you, my sister is in active labor right now.
1: Like, ain't she been in labor for like 72 hours?
0: Exactly. She's in active labor. So who knows when
1: she
0: this baby's gonna
1: be
0: here.
1: Big old baby coming out of it.
0: I'm trying to tell you. $2,500 though, man. We're gonna give it to you right now. They're like, give me the money.
1: Facts.
0: Give me the money.
1: I'm talking about babies.
0: Relax. Relax. Okay. First, what we need you to do is make sure you stay tapped in with us, especially on weekdays, because starting at 8 a.m., you will hear a keyword. 8 a.m. to 5 p.m., there will be a keyword that you hear once you hear it. 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Preset 96.1 as your number one preset. All you got to do is hit that plus sign and just add 96.1. There'll be a mini red microphone on the top right-hand side of your device. Hold it down. Hold it down. And just repeat the keyword that you hear during that hour, okay? It is that simple. Make sure you stay close. Details on how you can go see Bryson Tiller after this. It's 96.1 The Beat.
2: ATL. Woke up, wake you up. Wake you up. Wake that ass up. If you ain't waking up with the Breakfast Club, what you even doing?
3: Now, have you ever lost your wedding band or wedding ring?
4: Yeah, so like I had just told my husband that I wanted a new ring because it'll be our 10-year anniversary in July. Mm-hmm. And I was like, I need a new ring. Everybody's getting engaged and people's rings are starting to get big, so I need a bigger one. But we were drinking, and I got in the pool and the jacuzzi and stuff, and then I looked up, and my ring was gone. So.
5: I just want you to know God can see you, and what you did was very devious.
4: What?
5: You know what you did. You know you lost that ring on purpose.
4: I did not do that. I literally cried. I was searching for it. I still called. I called last week to see if they found my ring. Like,
5: you're
4: I'm really
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4: sad about it because I wanted to have my
5: actress.
4: Ring to pass down to
5: you're
4: my grandkids.
5: You're such
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5: good
3: get,
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3: Did you get a new one?
4: We ain't got money like that to just get a new ring a month later.
3: That's what I'm saying. And all that complaining, that's what happened. God was like, you don't want it? All right, give it here.
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9: 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And I'm asked the question, what black music artist has influenced me the most? 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

friend. Know what I'm saying? Outside is back to what it was, you know what I'm saying? Atlanta, tell you about my run, you know what I'm saying? Ask Pluto,

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1: She got what we need, and we got it too.
0: We got some Bryson Tiller tickets that we're going to tell you how exactly you can get them right after this. I'm JoJo Alonzo.
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0: 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Billy Gang Kush, YK Niece Friend Do, is on the way. Don't forget, we also have $2,500 to put in your pocket.
1: Huh?
0: Yeah, $2,500. It's a lot that you can do with that money. I know I could use it. I damn sure could use it. And I know you can too.
1: Me
0: Stay
1: too.
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2: 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Jojo Alonzo and Manny Supreme, it's time to clock in with the night shift. 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
0: And you clocked in with the night shift, man. Shout out to our Lotus Rosary coming pulling up on us today, man.
1: Yeah.
0: Man, we're working on a lot of cool things. Speaking of a lot of cool things, man, we done gave our tickets to see A